0: control systems to detect incoming strikes, along with interceptor missiles and counter-drone capabilities. Damian Grammaticus has more from the Conservative Party conference in Birmingham.
1: They say they'd spend £1 billion a year over 10 years to create integrated air defences. The money would come largely from cuts to welfare and be part of a Conservative pledge made last month to spend 3% of GDP on defence by 2030. Kemi Badenoch said Labour was not committing what was needed for security. But the Defence Secretary Wes Streeting said the Conservatives owed the country an apology for leaving it weaker after their 14 years in power.
0: Geoffrey Archer has died at the age of 86 after a career spanning politics and writing. The former Conservative MP sold more than 300 million books, but his political life was repeatedly overshadowed by controversy. He was jailed for 4 years in 2001 for perjury and perverting the course of justice. Andrew Mountbatten Windsor's been warned not to use the King's private money to pay for his legal action against Thames Valley Police. The former prince is taking the force to court over the lawfulness of the search warrants that led to his arrest in February. Andrew Gilmore is a partner in the Grosvenor law firm.
2: There has to be some kind of defect, some kind of unlawfulness in it, whether it's not been applied for properly, where there wasn't a duty of candour, maybe, or that the police have acted outside the scope of the search warrant and that has taken property perhaps that's not part of the warrant itself.
0: The former prince was arrested on suspicion of misconduct in public office. He's denied any wrongdoing. The US says it's closely monitoring the situation after a lab worker died of what's being described as suspected plague in Russia. Quarantine measures have been put in place at the Research Institute in Siberia. The Children's Burns Trust says it's seen a 260% rise in burn injuries linked to cheap, squishy toys. The gel-filled sensory toys have surged in popularity, but some cheaper versions have been found to contain harmful chemicals. Trading Standards say thousands of unsafe products have been seized. There's more news and sport on our website at forcesnews.com. But for now, that's the latest. I'm Danielle Jaworowiecka.
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love it when you call. I mean, to be fair, it is nice when someone does give you a ring, but also, you know, when you're just kind of busy and you're like, oh, I can't talk right now. Tamsin with you. I've always got time for you, though, to be fair. My name's Tamsin. Hello, good morning. How are you doing? Tuesday, the 6th of October, 6 minutes past eight here in Brunei. Looking quite sunny out there this morning. Looking nice. A little bit hazy as well. We are going to see some cloud around, potential showers into this afternoon, and highs of 33 Celsius. Partly cloudy into this evening if you're here in Surrey and KB, getting down to lows of 25. And if you listen from Diego Garcia, you're going to see highs of 28 Celsius today. Partly cloudy with some sunny spells. Now, don't go anywhere. We're going to go into the news desk shortly to talk about those bizarre headlines from around the globe, including a very unfortunate situation with a singer doing the national anthem in Canada. Oh, dear. That's not what you want to mess up, the national anthem. We're also giving away vouchers to Kate's Restaurant in KB this week. All you've got to do is answer a very simple question to get in the draw. Winner announced on Friday afternoon with Honour. And we've got fresh new music from Noah Kahan. He's back with a brand new song from the new Hunger Games film, Sunrise on the Reaping, which sounds very exciting indeed. It's all on the way after this from Cat's Eye, singing about Gabriella. It's BFBS of All Sustained.

0: Gabriella sounds like a bit of a homewrecker. Let me introduce you to my friend
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0: Right, let's go to the news desk this morning to talk about those bizarre headlines from around the globe. And first, a singer has gone viral after she was hired to sing the national anthem before the Canada-Peru game. I don't know what sport it was. Football. There we go, football. But appeared to forget the words to Oh Canada. Oh no. With her big moment being broadcast on live TV, she appeared to completely forget the words of her own national anthem, even singing out of tune before giving up and giggling into the microphone. With nerves clearly playing a part, the stadium PA attempted to bail her out, instead playing the instrumental version of O Canada, but the damage was already done. Boos coming from the crowd and people kicking off. While she was trying and failing to sing the famous anthem, the camera panned through the football lineup, with many of the players looking bemused at what was unfolding in front of them. They did look very, very confused. And in other news, a mysterious Delaware man has been using his drone to drop cash on locals in an effort to spread some positivity. By day, the man works in IT, but by night and his lunch break, he's made it his personal mission to spread joy by dropping $20 notes on people. Attached to the rolled up money is his business card, reading, "You caught today's drop, cash inside, it's yours." He started the cause a few weeks ago, after Wilmington received a bad run of headlines and online discourse turned sour. Anyway, the man wanted to find a way to make people smile and renew faith in the town. When he first started, roughly a month ago, the cash prize was merely a dollar, but then he upped it to five, then 10, and now 20. He hopes to hit nearby states as well to see if other people do the same across the country. I wouldn't mind if you drop some cash on me.

such a joyful song, isn't it? Love that from Janet Jackson from 1997. I'm watching the videos and playing the song as well. Her hair looks awesome. She's also got, like, she's in the Serengeti. She's got all these animals. I'm amazed there wasn't any attacks on set. Right, Samson with you on your Tuesday morning. Stick around, we're giving away vouchers this week to Kate's Restaurant in KB. All you've got to do is answer a simple question. My big question coming up after this. From Clean Bandit, it's Drive, and we are heading to fresh new music for your Tuesday.

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0: It's Della. It's Nicole Kidman, who, by the way, has been at Paris Fashion Week, sitting and hanging out at the Chanel Fashion Show, looking rather fabulous as ever. She's got good hair at the minute, that Nicole Kidman. It's very nice indeed. What is also nice indeed is treating yourself to din-dins, or maybe for a nice lunch on a weekend. Maybe go get some brunch. We can do so by getting yourself in the draw this week. We are giving away vouchers to Kate's restaurant in KB. $40 to be exact. I know. So your question this morning. On this day, on this exact day in 2001, cast your mind back. Pop Idol made its TV debut. But I want to know who won the first season. So on this day in 2001, Pop Idol made its telly debut in the UK, but who won the first season? If you know the answer, to get in the draw, 86449 31, 86449 31, to get yourself in the draw to win those vouchers to Kate's restaurant.
1: I know you moved on to someone new. Hope life is beautiful. You were the light for me to find my truth. I just want to say thank you.

astray, reminiscing on those past days. I thought you didn't know where my last name, but that changed. And I traveled around the world, think where you living at now. I heard you moved to Austin, got an apartment and settled down. And every once in a while, I start texting, write a paragraph, but then I delete the message. Think about you like a pastime. I could cry you a river, get you baptized. Or I wasn't ready to act right. Used to always think I'd get you back right. They say that things fall apart. We were gonna move to Brooklyn, you were gonna study art. Love is just a tool to remind us who we are.

Party in the bush, party under the bridge, party at the restaurant, party at the club, party in the day, party in my house, party on the way to the party at the park. Party in the bush, party under the bridge, party at the restaurant, party at the club, party in the day, party in my house, party on the park. Party in the bush, party under the bridge, party at the restaurant, party at the club, party in the day, party in my house, party on the way to the

a new one from Troye Sivan. It's Party. He just likes to party all the time. Party everywhere. Party probably when he's on the toilet. Depends on what he's eating.

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0: So we're big fans of Noah Kahan. He's back with a brand new song. It's called Draw You Out from the new Hunger Games movie, The Hunger Games Sunrise on the Reaping. Yes, it's out in November. He's got over 20 billion global streams, sold 19 million global albums, sold over 2 million tickets worldwide at concerts, and he's also received 2 Grammy nominations and been recognized by a Brit Award and many, many more. Let's take a listen to this brand new one from Noah Kahan.
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The only punchline is how long it goes. I'm in a song with one descending note. I got nowhere.

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I've got time I never planned to have. I got years and years of it. I've been feeling like a wing-clipped bird, been repeating this old phrase I learned.

It's a new one from Noah Kahan. It's Draw You Out on BFBS, the Voice of the Station. I like it. And if you want to vote for that, it's your favorite fresh new music track of the week, bfbs.com/music. You can also head to Facebook and Instagram as well and vote for your favorite song. 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

the wedding, stop the music so we can answer today's big question. Giving you the chance to get in the draw this week to win $40 to spend at Kate's Restaurant in KB. All you've got to do is answer this question, which is, on this day in 2001, Pop Idol made its TV debut. But who won the first season? So on this day in 2001, I know some of you might not have even been born there. Just saying. Pop Idol made its TV debut, but who won the first season? If you know the answer, drop me a WhatsApp to 86443931. 86443931 to get in the draw. Here's Teddy Swims. He's a perfect man, apparently.

And not alone, you're never alone. Because we're always here. We all here for you 24/7 a day. I know. Let it keep you sweet. Anyway, stick around. We'll get you news next on BFBS, the Forces Station. They don't know I do it for the culture. Oh, man. They say I should watch the stuff I post. Come on, man. Say I'm turning big girls into pros. Come on, man. They say I get groupies at my shows. Come on, man.

0: Donald Trump says a threat led to the decision to remove US bombers from RAF Fairford. The Pentagon has confirmed a dozen planes have returned to America after the Gloucestershire site was targeted by a suspected terror plot 8 days ago. Secretary of State Marco Rubio called it a routine rotation, but former National Security Advisor John Bolton says there must have been an urgent reason for the move.
1: It could be that they had some information an attack was imminent. What kind of attack, I don't know. It has occurred to me, one we should all be worried about is what the Ukrainians have used against the Russians. Drones coming out of tops of delivery trucks that suddenly strike aircraft that are out in the open.
0: Downing Street insists the base remains safe. The Conservative Party has pledged to invest £10 billion in a new Iron Dome defence system aimed at protecting Britain and its overseas bases in the event of a future military attack. The Britannia Shield would provide a network of radar command and control systems to detect incoming strikes, along with interceptor missiles and counter-drone capabilities. Nigel Adderley has more.
2: Announcing the pledge at the party's annual conference in Birmingham, Tory leader Kemi Badenoch accused Labour of failing to keep the country safe, and said the system will protect the whole of the UK, its sovereign territories and bases overseas. The Conservatives say measures such as reinstating the two-child benefit cap and reforming housing benefit would help fund the plans. Kemi Badenoch has also pledged to spend 3% of GDP on defence by 2030, which the Tories say will provide an additional £10 billion a year.
0: Ms. Badenoch also said Labour wasn't committing what was needed for security, but the Defence Secretary Wes Streeting said the Conservatives owed the country an apology for leaving it weaker after their 14 years in power. The Liberal Democrats called the Conservative plan fantasy economics. Geoffrey Archer's died suddenly at the age of 86 after a career spanning politics and writing. The former Conservative MP went on to sell more than 300 million books worldwide. Nationwide protests are expected across France today as students demonstrate over what they say is chronic underfunding of education and teacher shortages. Yesterday, a teenager reportedly lost his hand after picking up a police stun grenade during a demonstration. Journalist Anne-Elisabeth Moutet says the protests are becoming increasingly politicised.
3: The initial complaints were perfectly understandable complaints. The nature of the violence and the fact that the student movements are being instrumentalised by left-wing parties makes it a much more complicated story than it was, say, 10 days ago.
0: Andrew Mountbatten-Windsor is taking Thames Valley Police to court over search warrants used in his arrest back in February over alleged links to Jeffrey Epstein. He's been warned not to use the private allowance given to him by King Charles to fund his legal action. The former prince denies all wrongdoing. There's more news and sport on our website at forcesnews.com, but for now that's the latest. I'm Danielle Jaworwiecka.

It's Maroon 5, it's Sugar. It's BFBS of Ulster Station. Tuesday morning with me, Tamsin Robson. How you doing? Hope you have a nice start to your Tuesday. Looking pretty bright out there at the minute. It's nice. Look at the sunshine. We can almost see a little bit of cloud, which is quite lovely. Weather in Brunei today, we are going to see some sunny spells, bit of cloud as well, some potential showers into this afternoon, getting up to highs of 33 Celsius. She breaks into a coughing fit. Sorry about that. Partly cloudy into this evening and lows of 25 degrees. And if you're listening in, Diego Garcia, good morning to you. How are you doing? Currently 7 minutes past seven where you are. Stick around, I'll tell you all the things coming up in Diego Garcia very shortly. Partly cloudy today in Diego with some sunny spells and highs of 28 Celsius. Stick around, we are heading towards your show busy bits, your good news, and I'm going to stop having a coughing fit. And we'll wrap up this morning's question next.

It's Olivia Rodrigo singing a stupid song on BFBS. That sounded really bad coming out, and didn't mean it like that because the song's called Stupid Song. Anyway, 6th of October, Tuesday morning with me, Tams and Robson, 11 minutes past 9. Let's wrap up this morning's big question, which was, on this day in 2001, Pop Idol made its debut on the telly. I remember watching it. I was glued to it because I used to love it. It was great. So the question was, who won the first season? If you said Will Young, well done. Top of the class you go. I know. Are you old enough to remember Will Young? He went up against, was it Gareth Gates? Gareth Gates, who eventually went to date Katie Price. And, oh dear. She just ruined him. He was this like little pop prince. And she was just like, I'm gonna get my fingers in him. Oh, God, that also sounds terrible. Anyway, you know what I mean? Another question tomorrow morning, bright and early, right here on BFBS.

from 1986. It's Erasure. If you love stuff like that, by the way, you will definitely love The Rewind coming up after 10 o'clock this morning. Some cracking tunes on The Rewind today. And stick around, we are talking good news news next. Yes, I know we're talking about bison. Apparently they've been reintroduced to the UK in the first time in 6,000 years. I wouldn't want to meet one of them in a dark alley.

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0: Good news news. Because let's face it, there's lots of crummy things going on in the world, but you know the good news news is always pretty positive. And this morning we're talking about bison. Yes, they're making a return to the UK after 6,000 years. This is thanks to the Wildwood Trust, who have managed to reintroduce the once extinct mammal back into the population. Now let's head to Cumbria, where England's largest national park can be found, with bison wrangler Donovan Wright, who oversees a herd. Now, the last wild bison in Europe was recorded in 1927 when the species was hunted into extinction. They are one of the most powerful allies when it comes to restoring and managing our woodlands, according to the Wildwood Trust. And basically, once the bison are done quarantining, they will then have 5,000 acres of protected farmland to call their own. They can strut around and be like, hey, look at all this woodland. No houses being built here. Anyway, yeah, apparently European bison have a superpower where they can create micro habitats or homes for other species, which is pretty impressive. So yeah, basically they've done pretty well, this Wildwood Trust. They've reintroduced the bison, and who knows, they'll be wandering free and running out in front of cars. I certainly wouldn't want to hit a bison with my car, that's for sure.
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It's Rachel Chinariri. Chinariri. Not Chimichurri. It's BFBS, the Volsa Station. 28 minutes past 9 here in Brunei. 28 minutes past 7. And if you're listening in Diego Garcia, how are you doing? Have a nice start to your Tuesday. I've never been a big fan of Tuesdays, if I'm honest with you. It always feels like a bit of a pointless kind of day. You know what I mean? I'd rather we just like roll on to like a Thursday. Do Monday, maybe Monday, Wednesday, then Thursday, and then on a Friday, and then it's the weekend again. No, we don't need Tuesdays. We might need Tuesdays if you're listening to Diego Garcia, because lots of things happening today. It's a busy, busy afternoon, evening. So there's going to be DJ spin vibes. I don't know what that means, but that sounds exciting. Is that spinning? Like a spinning class? Anyway, DJ spin vibes with LT Lee and CDR Lawson at the group exercise room from 5 o'clock till 6 this evening. There's also going to be a Domino's tournament. It's more my cup of tea. Domino's tournament in the island room from 6. Maybe you fancy a bit of jiu-jitsu with the racquetball. I don't know with who. But that's taking place at the racquetball court from 6. And there's also going to be Zumba with Vince at the group exercise room from 6 o'clock. Looking ahead towards the rest of the week, looks like there's going to be quite a fun day on Saturday. I know it's only Tuesday, but looking ahead towards Saturday, if you're listening to Diego Garcia, there's going to be a Navy birthday 5K run walk at the fitness centre from 8:30 on Saturday morning, which is very exciting. And of course, Monday coming will be Columbus Day, so there's going to be a beach run. So lots of things to look forward to if you are listening in Diego Garcia. Thursday looks like it's going to be very busy as well. Wowzers. It's a busy

Girls from Little Mix speaking a little bit of Espanol, and you can tell that they're dead proud of themselves. It's like when Brits go on holiday, we're like, hola, me amo Tamsin, muy bien. You can't help it. It's like sometimes if I understand something in Nepali, I just feel like I'm like, yeah, I know it's going down. Something that is going down tomorrow from 9:30 till 12 at the Chit Chat Community Centre is the BFB Quarterly Spouses Coffee Morning. Do get yourself along to that. There is going to be a very special guest of the day, Brigadier Jodie Davies, MBE, the Deputy Colonel of RGR. There's also going to be some bingo as well, prizes to be won, and a health and wellbeing briefing. And if you are still wanting little Timmy to get involved with the Safa Kids Drawing Competition, they are looking for wonderful creative artists to do the front cover of this upcoming BFB 2027 calendar. The theme is our BFB community. It's a nice little competition. Please make sure the kids draw on an A4 landscape. Deadline is this Friday. Submit your entries into the Hive offices or at Moomong at Chit Chat Community Centre as well. And it's a competition open to all the kids across BFB. Not me, even though I do draw like a child. Although when I colour in, I like to stay inside the lines. I take it very seriously. I get very upset when I go outside the lines. I'm like, I'm in the room, I'm Hector. Hey, you would never have thought I'm 40. I still laugh at poop jokes. I'm a child at

0: Let's go!
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0: Number one. It is such a tune from Tinchy Strider and Dappy, the man who cannot put a beanie on his head fully.
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0: bits. True, he likes to just leave the beanie hanging off the back of his head. Anyway, at 9.42 here in Brunei, 7.42 in Diego Garcia, let's have some show busy bits for you. And it turns out that Dua Lipa is planning a series of huge concerts next year. 81 dates, apparently. Yes, her previous tour in 24-25 saw her perform all over the world for 13 months, playing to 1.8 million fans and taking £161 million. Wowzers! Anyway, this new tour is tipped to include multiple UK stadium dates, as well as coinciding with her unannounced fourth album. I saw her in Kuala Lumpur, and I have to say, she was very, very, very good. In other news, apparently The Voice UK has pulled in its lowest ever ratings amid backlash from Sir Tom Jones's brutal axing. It seems as though viewers have been switching off from the TV show after a major shakeup of coaches was revealed. The Voice UK broadcast its final episode the other day, Iconic Battles, which usually brings in large audiences. But unfortunately, that was not the case, apparently reeling in less than 1.5 million viewers, which is kind of crazy. Anyway, Sir Tom, who joined The Voice in 2012, said earlier this month that he didn't want to leave, but the broadcaster said they had to make a very difficult decision to, well, financial difficulty. Basically, they probably couldn't afford to pay him because he wanted too much money, or something to that degree. I don't know the ins and outs. Anyway, apparently Cheryl Cole is going to be joining the coaching panel next year alongside H, Kelly Rowland, and Will.i.am.
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Lefty. It's Boston on BFBS, the Vulsa station. Don't forget, next Tuesday, the 13th of October, from 9:30 to 11, there is going to be an adult canvas painting at the Chitchat Community Centre. Do scan the QR code to register your interest. $6 per person. A nice little morning of canvas painting. I wish I could join you. In fact, I could, to be fair. Well, no, I couldn't actually, because I'm on the rewind. Anyway, you'll have a great time. Go and

0: Donald Trump says a specific security threat was behind the decision to withdraw a dozen US bombers from RAF Fairford. The US president claims he knows who was responsible, but hasn't given further details. The Gloucestershire base was at the centre of a suspected terror plot last month. Defence expert Ed Arnold expects the aircraft will eventually return.
1: Bombers at Fairford and also, you know, US military equipment based in the UK, I don't think that will change long term due to what has happened. It's this caution on the US side. It's trying to get those bombers just out of direct harm's way. You know, these are very, very expensive pieces of equipment.
0: The Shadow Defence Secretary will set out plans for a new £10 billion missile and drone defence system if the Conservatives return to power. James Cartledge will use his party's conference today to unveil the so-called Britannia Shield as part of what the Tories say is a costed plan to spend 3% of GDP on defence by 2030. These party members in Birmingham think the defence budget needs to be spent wisely.
2: It definitely needs modernising. We've got empty sites across the country which need renovating.
3: Refilling our stockpiles after, you know, very generously and right, we sent things to Ukraine. We've now got a shortage ourselves.
4: Drones come into my head. That seems to be the way we're going.
0: Labour says the Conservatives' record in government shows they would wave a huge white flag to our enemies. The former Conservative MP and best-selling author Geoffrey Archer has died at the age of 86. He sold more than 300 million books, but his political life was repeatedly overshadowed by controversy. He was jailed for 4 years in 2001 for perjury after being found guilty of lying and cheating in a libel case against the Daily Star. Andrew Mountbatten Windsor's been warned not to use the King's private money to pay for his legal action against Thames Valley Police. The former prince is taking the force to court over the lawfulness of the search warrants that led to his arrest in February. Andrew Gilmore's a partner in the Grosvenor law firm.
5: There has to be some kind of defect, some kind of unlawfulness in it, whether it's not been applied for properly, where there wasn't a duty of candour, maybe, or that the police have acted outside the scope of the search warrant and that has taken property, perhaps, that's not part of the warrant itself.
0: The former prince was arrested on suspicion of misconduct in public office. He's denied any wrongdoing. The Children's Burns Trust says it's seen a 260% rise in burn injuries linked to cheap, squishy toys. The gel-filled sensory toys have surged in popularity, but some cheaper versions have been found to contain harmful chemicals. Trading Standards says thousands of unsafe products have been seized. Sue Bozeman is from the Children's Burns Trust.
6: They tend to be a combination of heat, if it's been heated in the microwave, and chemical from the substance that leaks out of them. And it's often onto hands because they're holding them, and then faces because they're looking at them. So the burn injuries tend to be quite deep, and they can unfortunately lead to lifelong scarring.
0: And that's the latest. I'm Danielle Jaworowiecka.
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Kid Creole and the Coconuts. Annie, I'm not your daddy. Kicking off the rewind for your Tuesday morning. Don't know about you, but that just makes me want a daiquiri, that's for sure. Morning, how you doing? Tamsin Robson with you on Tuesday, 6th of October. It is, of course, the rewind, bringing you music from Shaman, LL Cool J, Dr. Hug. And let's face it, this song doesn't need much of an introduction. One of my all-time favourites. I'm going to blast this in the studio, actually. I might also dance around like one of those Dallas Cowboy cheerleaders. Hopefully I won't break anything. It's Rewind, it's ACD on BFBS, the Forces Station.

From 1988, it's Enya with Orinoco Flow, which, by the way, is an absolute jam. When it really kicks in, you're like, yeah, man, this is awesome. Could you imagine if there was like a heavy metal version of Orinoco Flow? That'd be so good. So good. It's Rewind for your Tuesday. Dr. Hook on the way. A classic from George Michael coming up. And this song just makes me want to wear a bucket hat. Shaman, Move Any Mountain. It's Rewind.

0: Rave scene in the UK back in 1990. Love that from Shaman. Move Any Mountain on the Rewind. Right, let's get a little bit sentimental now with Ladies Love Cool James. It is, of course, LL Cool J. He needs love, apparently. Oh, don't we all, don't we all? It's BFBS.
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0: 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I love you.
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all the way from New Zealand, it's OMC and How Bizarre from 1996, going back to the year where Spice Girls dominated the international pop scene. Boys to Men brought One Sweet Day with Mariah Carey. No Doubt with a punk rock success. Oasis dominated Britpop. And let's face it, if you're a rocker like me, you love the Smashing Pumpkins. But I also do love some Belinda Carlisle. Leave the light on. With these electricity prices, no way.

from 1990, George Michael. It's Freedom on the Rewind. Apparently refused, he absolutely refused to perform in the music video, so he decided to get his supermodel pals Naomi Campbell and Cindy Crawford to lip sync. I mean, there's worse people to have in a music video, that's for sure.

from 1979. It's Dr. Hook and Sexy Eyes on the Rewind. I try to have sexy eyes, but most of the time I probably look like I'm just staring into space, looking very vacant. It's Tamsin with you for the Rewind on your Tuesday, the 6th of October. Stick around, a classic from Lisa Loeb and Primal Scream on the way, and a song which music video was actually directed by Ethan Hawke. I know, fun fact for you. I'll tell you lots of useless information. Right, here's the beat on the Rewind.

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That from George Benson. Lady Love Me One More Time on the Rewind, going back to the same year where The Police brought us Every Breath You Take. Billie Jean, Michael Jackson was one of the big hits, of course, from his legendary Thriller album. Irene Cara brought us Flashdance and What a Feeling, and one of my favourite songs from Men at Work, Down Under. Brilliant song. Just like, it's just the epitome of like an Australian song, isn't it? Right. This song makes me think of Tide Pants, Flares, Cuban Heels. Primal Scream on the Rewind.

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1: I don't

It's the lovely lady from Lancashire, Lisa Stansfield, all around the world on The Rewind. It's BFBS, of course, the station with me, Tamsin Robson. Right, we'll do The Rewind all again tomorrow, but do stick around. Elliot's coming up for you next. On us back this afternoon from 2 o'clock, and I'm going to leave you with this absolutely brilliant song from the 90s, a song which was music video was directed by Ethan Hawke. There you go. Lisa Loeb, Stay. It's BFBS, the station.

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2: Trump says a threat led to the US pulling its B-1 bombers from RAF Fairford.
3: There were some threats, and rather than tempting the enemy, we'll capture the enemy and beat the enemy, but why should we leave them there?
2: While the redeployment raises major questions about base security for the US Air Force in Britain.
4: Essentially parked in the open, and we now live in a world where a 1,000-pound drone could wreck one of those aircrafts.
2: And the Conservatives pledge £10 billion for Britannia Shield air defence system.
5: It's what every country now needs, I'm afraid. That's where warfare is going.
0: This is Forces News
1: with Danielle Yawel-Yetska.
2: President Trump has said the US removed its bombers from RAF Fairford in Gloucestershire in response to what he called some threats.
3: There were some threats, and rather than tempting the enemy, we'll capture the enemy and beat the enemy, but why should we leave them there?
2: The planes, which had been used to carry out attacks on Iran, flew back to their bases in America on Sunday. Downing Street has insisted that Fairford is safe after six men were arrested as part of an investigation into a suspected terrorism plot 8 days ago. They've since been released on bail. Iran has denied any involvement, but Vice President J.D. Vance says the U.S. has to remain wary.
6: What you saw there is the Secretary of War, out of an abundance of caution, trying to protect our guys. We do feel with some confidence that the Iranians are, you know, they're trying to do what the Iranian state has done for 49 years, which is engage in acts of terrorism against the United States and against a lot of other people as well.
2: The redeployment raises major questions about base security for the US Air Force in Britain. General Sir Richard Barons, a former director of operations for the UK Armed Forces, says at Fairford, the $300 million apiece bombers were largely unprotected against some modern threats.
4: Essentially parked in the open, and we now live in a world where a 1,000-pound drone could wreck one of those aircraft. So I don't know what the threat was, but the most prudent thing to do would be to remove them to Texas or Dakota, into a large piece of American wilderness where they will be much safer, given that they were not actually doing very much at the minute.
2: Some people living close to the base have spoken of their anxiety following the arrests last week and their relief at the departure of the aircraft. Here's Cotswold District Councillor Tristan Wilkinson.
7: I had every confidence that the security services took the presence of RAF Fairford and the potential threat very seriously. So, you know, I think there are lots of things that maybe aren't necessarily visible to the general public that were in place. That said, I think that given the extraordinary events of last week, that feeling safe is really important.
0: This is Forces News.
2: The Conservatives have pledged to spend £10 billion to develop a missile and drone air defence system for the UK if they win the next election. The Shadow Defence Secretary, James Cartledge, will outline the plan for what the Tories are calling the Britannia Shield in his speech to the Conservative conference in Birmingham later. From there, Damian Grammaticus reports.
8: In a world where Russian missiles and drones bombard Ukraine daily and Iran has been attacking oil installations and American air bases, the UK, the Conservatives claim, has next to nothing to defend its own skies. So they say they'd spend £1 billion a year over 10 years to create integrated air defences. The money would come largely from cuts to welfare and be part of a Conservative pledge made last month to spend 3% of GDP on defence by 2030.
2: The former Veterans Minister Tobias Elwood says a defence system like this is long overdue.
5: It's what every country now needs, I'm afraid. That's where warfare is going, because it could be non-state actor or even a criminal gang that can now launch these drones. That's where the technology is now spread down to.
2: Labour says the Conservatives' record in government shows they would wave a huge white flag to our enemies, while the Liberal Democrats called the Conservative plan fantasy economics.
0: This is Forces News.
2: The former Conservative MP and best-selling author Geoffrey Archer has died at the age of 86. He sold more than 300 million books, but his political life was overshadowed by scandal and a prison sentence for perjury. Here's political commentator Daisy McAndrew.
9: Incredibly popular, incredibly accomplished, hundreds of millions of books sold, and just an extraordinary person who lived his life profiting from fiction, but also a lot of his own personal life seemed to be quite fictional as well.
2: Andrew Mountbatten-Windsor is taking Thames Valley Police to court over search warrants used in his arrest. The former prince was arrested in February over alleged links to Jeffrey Epstein. He denies all wrongdoing. The US says it's closely monitoring the situation after a lab worker died of what's being described as suspected plague in Russia. quarantine measures have been put in place at the research institute in Siberia.
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0: This is BFBS.
2: Could the cavalry serve a whole new purpose in future wars? It's something the Household Cavalry Mounted Regiment is experimenting with, taking inspiration from other militaries around the world, including Russia. Sophie Kakoyanis went along to find out more.
10: In an era where drones are ripping up the playbook of modern warfare, what use is a war horse? Well, they're an effective way of moving troops and cargo and can carry more weight and travel further distances than a soldier on foot. Not to mention horses are low cost, low maintenance, and have a surprisingly small heat signature, the opposite of an armoured tank, making them perfect for evading drones.
11: A horse in a forest is a normal context to be in, and that plays into our advantage versus an armoured vehicle, which has a very mechanical profile to it and thermal profile with it, as well as sound as well.
10: Household cavalry soldiers split their time between the mounted regiment, the ceremonial side in London, and the operational side, carrying out reconnaissance in tanks. But using the cavalry horses for reconnaissance is new, as Lance Corporal of Horse Ben Chapman explains.
12: We tried some serials earlier where we were seeing how close we could get to each other without spotting each other, and you'd think sort of a 600 kilo animal would be quite easy to spot, but funnily enough we were getting 150 metres to each other before they were spotted. It's generally actually what we usually shine for parades that's giving it away, the brasses, so yes, yeah, something to look at for the future.
10: If the experimenting continues, we could see these cavalry horses go from trotting up and down the Mall to finding enemy locations on military operations. Sophie Kakoyanis, BFBS Forces News, Royal Military Academy, Sandhurst.
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2: Thousands of young people across the UK are taking part in the first ever National Cadets Week, celebrating the opportunities and skills offered by the cadet forces. Vicky Turner reports.
13: The first ever National Cadets Week is underway, celebrating more than 137,000 young people involved in cadet forces across the UK. The week will showcase the skills, friendships and experiences cadets gain, with events taking place in schools and workplaces, government departments and communities. The week began with the opening of a new joint cadet centre in Hastings, allowing Army, Royal Navy and RAF cadets to share facilities. Minister for Veterans and People, Calvin Bailey.
14: This is a national resource that helps our young people become confident and resilient and address some of the modern challenges facing young people today.
13: The Ministry of Defence wants to grow the cadet forces by 10% by 2030 and 30% by 2035. Mr Bailey told BFBS Forces News that will happen with central funding, and then...
14: We need to mobilise society so that we can get those adult volunteers, and we also need to mobilise businesses and communities to provide the additional support so that we can grow to the targets.
13: In a letter, the King praised cadets and the adult volunteers who support them, saying the movement helps young people build confidence, learn new skills and contribute to their communities. Next weekend, cadet units across the UK will open their doors to the public, offering young people and families the chance to find out more.
0: Forces News Sports.
2: England take on the Czech Republic in the Nations League tonight at Wembley. If Harry Kane plays, he'll equal Peter Shilton's all-time men's appearance record of 125 caps, a record that's been held since 1990. Manager Thomas Tuchel insists he took zero risks with midfielder Alex Scott, though, who suffered a thigh injury and will miss the match later. Tuchel says he has a clear conscience.
15: Yeah, 100%. I would not have taken any risk, even if it was like a big opportunity for him, and even we wanted him to start. If I had the slightest idea that I take a risk, I would not have taken it. We never do this.
2: Elsewhere in the Nations League, Scotland will try to secure their first home victory when Slovenia visit Hampden Park tonight, while Northern Ireland couldn't find the net in a goalless draw with Georgia, though Michael O'Neill's side remained top of the group. Novak Djokovic will look to continue his remarkable record at the China Open when he bids to lift the trophy for a seventh time this afternoon. The Serbian has never lost a match at the tournament and faces Australia's Alex de Minaur. And Luke Littler's hopes of a unique darts double were ended with a semi-final defeat at the World Youth Championship after he was edged out 6-5 by fellow Englishman Cam Crabtree. Victory at the tournament would have made Littler the first player to hold both the PDC World Championship and World Youth Championship titles at the same time.
0: Forces News
1: Headlines.
2: President Trump has said the US removed its bombers from RAF Fairford in Gloucestershire in response to what he called some threats. The Conservatives have pledged to spend £10 billion to develop a missile and drone air defence system for the UK if they win the next election. And thousands of young people across the UK are taking part in the first ever National Cadets Week. That's the latest. I'm Danielle Jaworowiecka.

Taylor Swift and Patient Zero on BFBS, the Forces Station. And hello and welcome. It's Elliot Darby with you on Ops Breakfast, whether you're out across the Forces world for the next few hours. On the way, music from Ocean Colour Scene, brand new music as well from Jamie Miller, who's an artist from Wales that's gone on to big things. And this one now from Avril Lavigne's Girlfriend.

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It's Ocean Colour Scene and the Riverboat Song on BFBS, the Forces Station. It's Elliot Darby with you right across the Forces world. It's got the latest headlines coming up after Jamie Miller. This one is Baby Doll.

0: Donald Trump says a specific security threat was behind the decision to withdraw a dozen US B-1 bombers from RAF Fairfoot. The US president claims he knows who was responsible but hasn't given further details. The Conservatives have pledged to spend £10 billion to develop a missile and drone air defence system for the UK, which they're dubbing the Britannia Shield, if they win the next election. And tributes are being paid to the best-selling author and former Conservative politician Geoffrey Archer, who's died at the age of 86. Sport now, and England captain Harry Kane will equal Peter Shilton's all-time men's appearance record if he plays against the Czech Republic in the Nations League tonight. Shilton, who won 125 caps, has held the record since 1990. England boss Thomas Tuchel says Kane deserves all the plaudits he receives for his contribution to his country.
1: I'm not sure if I have any more words because I feel like he scores all the time and he plays fantastic. He's in the shortlist for Ballon d'Or, so we spoke so often about him, and it's just like everything he does it on the highest level.
0: Elsewhere in the Nations League, Scotland will try to secure their first home victory when Slovenia visit Hampden Park tonight, while Northern Ireland remain unbeaten, but they were held to a goalless draw by Georgia at Windsor Park yesterday. Isaac Price missed a late penalty for Michael O'Neill's side, who still top their group. Novak Djokovic will look to continue his remarkable record at the China Open when he bids to lift the trophy for a seventh time this afternoon. The Serbian has never lost a match at the tournament. He faces Australia's Alex de Minaur. Meanwhile, Coco Gauff says she's been subjected to racist abuse on social media following her win over Sun Shinran at the China Open. There was a controversial moment during her victory where she stopped play during a point because of a light flickering on court. There's more news and sport on our website at forcesnews.com. But for now, that's the latest. I'm Danielle Jaworowiecka.
2: 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BS.

Tones and I with Dance Monkey on BFBS, the Forces Station. Hello, it's Elliot Darby with you on Ops Breakfast. I hope you had a great day so far. It's early in the day, isn't it? Right. I hope you have a good day, is what I should say. Anyway, coming up, music from the Fertilis. Also, we're going to check in with Natasha Reno in the next 10 and get her recommendation on this week's one to watch in the world of cinema. Right now, though, this is Cat's Eye.

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0: It's a banger, this, from the Fratillis, Whistle for the Choir, on BFBS, the Forces Station, Ops Breakfast, and it's Elliot Darby with you, but right now, I want to catch up with Natasha Renno. 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
3: Hi, I'm Natasha Renno, and our film of the week at BFBS Cinemas is Digger, Certificate 15. The film is about oil tycoon Digger Rockwell, whose company's actions spark a catastrophic environmental crisis.
4: Mr. President, 55 minutes ago, my company informed me of the explosion on our rig,
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4: Models estimate casualties in the hundreds of thousands.
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8: What would happen if I stopped drilling? You starve, you freeze to death. I don't care. Go on, film away.
5: Before you officially fire me or kill me, there's something I have to breathe
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5: on.
4: I'm not gonna kill you. I have people who do that for me. Bad joking. Sorta.
9: It's ridiculous.
10: 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It's funny. And it's stupid.
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4: Let's go.

Tops Breakfast, Elliot Darby with you on your Tuesday. 6th of October, Gillian Anderson is out to explain herself after a very slightly awkward theatre moment went viral. You might have seen this one over the weekend. She's currently in Who's Afraid of Virginia Woolf in London, and she was filmed telling a group of regular fans that they couldn't keep sitting in the front row because it was distracting her, which does sound harsh. Until she then explained that these are actually fans she's known for more than 20 years. So it wasn't sort of stop coming to my show, which, to be honest, I don't know. Like, I probably would have got to that stage like, look, I appreciate you being, you know, super fans, but come on, it's time to move on. But it was more like, you know, I know you too well and I can literally see you reacting to everything. And I kind of get that because it's like, you know, I'm not saying that they're best mates or anything. But it's like having your best mates when you're trying to do something serious and you keep catching eye contact with them and it just makes you giggle.

0: Donald Trump says a specific security threat was behind the decision to withdraw a dozen US bombers from RAF Fairford. The US president claims he knows who was responsible, but hasn't given further details. The Gloucestershire base was at the centre of a suspected terror plot last month. The British government says there are strong indications Iran played a part in the incident, something Tehran denies. Former US National Security Advisor John Bolton.
1: We should never forget Iran is the leading state sponsor of terrorism around the world. And this kind of attack at RAF Fairford or other bases would be entirely in line with their way of thinking.
0: The Conservatives are promising a British version of Israel's Iron Dome if they win the next election. The party says up to £10 billion will be spent on the missile and drone defence system, which they're dubbing the Britannia Shield. James Cartledge will use his party's conference today to unveil what the Tories say is a costed plan to spend 3% of GDP on defence by 2030. These party members in Birmingham think the defence budget needs to be spent wisely.
2: It definitely needs modernising. We've got empty sites across the country which need renovating.
3: Refilling our stockpiles after, you know, very generously and right, we sent things to Ukraine. We've now got a shortage ourselves.
4: Drones has come into my head. That seems to be the way we're going.
0: The Defence Secretary Wes Streeting said the Conservatives owe the country an apology for leaving it weaker after their 14 years in power, while the Liberal Democrats called the Conservative plan fantasy economics. The former Conservative MP and best-selling author Geoffrey Archer has died at the age of 86. He sold more than 300 million books, but his political life was repeatedly overshadowed by controversy. He was jailed for 4 years in 2001 for perjury after being found guilty of lying and cheating in a libel case against the Daily Star. Students in France are calling for a national day of protest today over what they say is chronic underfunding of education. Demonstrations have been spreading across the country with demands for more investment and better conditions in schools and universities. Alice Cohen-Mozadek is from the French Students' Union.
5: We just want to make our demands be heard for once, because the government isn't hearing us. So this movement will just amplify, and we are even calling on everyone to join us in this movement, even outside of France, in all over Europe.
0: Russell Brand is due in court later for a two-day legal hearing ahead of his trial, which is due to begin next Monday. The actor and comedian has pleaded not guilty to charges including rape, indecent assault and sexual assault involving six women. A suit worn by Daniel Craig as James Bond in Skyfall is expected to fetch up to £40,000 at auction. The custom-made Tom Ford outfit was worn during the film's opening chase sequence in Istanbul. It's among 400 lots of 007 memorabilia going under the hammer, spanning more than six decades of Bond films. And that's the latest. I'm Danielle Jaworowiecka.
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Sally Golding for you there, like a saviour on BFBS The Forces Station. Hello and welcome. It's Ops Breakfast. Elliot Darby with you right across the Forces world this Tuesday. Getting you through the day, or maybe the day started, depending on where you are around the Forces world. On the way, music from the Chainsmokers, and I'm going to play your BB Rexa and Faithless as well with New Religion. This one's a recent one though, recent release from Ray, and it features absolutely an armour. It's called Joy.

Chainsmokers there and Paris on BFBS, the Forces station. Hello, it's Elliot Darby with you right across the Forces world. Hope you're well. A quick but important BFBS one. There have been a couple of fake BFBS presenter profiles are popping around on social media, contacting people and pretending that they've won prizes. Now, the giveaway is usually that they ask for banking or car details. And obviously, just to stress, BFBS will never ask you for banking information in return for a prize. We do love to give out a prize here on BFBS, but we will never ask for banking information. So if someone claiming to be one of us suddenly appears in your messages going, congratulations, you've won, just send me your card number, please don't. And ideally report the account as well. Basically, if the prize starts requiring information that feels far too personal, it is not a prize. Right, this is Bibi Rexha, Faithless, New Religion.

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Tupac and Dr. Dre there with California Love on BFBS Force Station. It's Ops Breakfast with myself, Elliot Darby. On the way in just a few, going to get your latest headlines. Let's rock out to this now, though. Royal Blood, 10 over 10.

0: Donald Trump has said the US moved a dozen of its B-1 bombers out of RAF Fairford because of some threats to the base. The US president claims he knows who was responsible but hasn't given further details. The Conservatives have pledged to invest £10 billion in a new missile and drone defence system dubbed the Britannia Shield to defend the UK if they're voted into government at the next election. And tributes are being paid to the best-selling author and former Conservative politician Geoffrey Archer, who's died at the age of 86. On to sport, and England captain Harry Kane will equal Peter Shilton's all-time men's appearance record if he plays against the Czech Republic in the Nations League tonight. Shilton, who won 125 caps, has held the record since 1990. Scotland's Billy Gilmour is set to win his 50th cap when the national team face Slovenia in their Nations League match at Hampden Park. The Napoli midfielder reaches the milestone at the age of 25. Gilmour says it's a proud achievement, but insists his focus is on helping Scotland secure a positive result.
1: I'm always so proud to put on my national team jersey and go out there. We're very lucky as well. Not everyone gets to represent their country in sports, so for me, I'm always very proud to put it on, and I give my all and try my best.
0: Lionel Messi will bring the curtain down on his Argentina career in the early hours of tomorrow when they face Benin in Buenos Aires. The match has been arranged to give the eight-time Ballon d'Or winner a special send-off. Novak Djokovic wanted to continue his remarkable record at the China Open when he bids to lift the trophy for a seventh time this afternoon. The Serbian has never lost a match at the tournament. Luke Littler's hopes of a unique darts double were ended with a semi-final defeat at the World Youth Championship. He was edged out 6-5 by the fellow Englishman Cam Crabtree. And there's more news and sport at forcesnews.com. That's the latest. I'm Vicky Turner.
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Under the Sun on BFBS, the Forces station. Hello and welcome. It is Elliot Darby with you right across the Forces world. Coming up, music from Moby. And this one, she has been smashing it in the BFBS chart at the moment, but didn't quite get to number one on Sunday. The BFBS chart is back next Sunday from 5 p.m. UK time.

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0: Well, that is me fully relaxed now. Moby Porcelain on a BFBS The Forces station. Elliot Darby with you here on Ops Breakfast. I hope you're well. Now, at a recent Royal Irish Regiment event, the E Company Cadets shooting team were also on parade. Cherry Casey first asked Matthew, one of the young people, what got him interested in joining the team.
1: Well, I knew it was going to be something I'd probably enjoy, not something you do every day. So I thought I'd go for it and, yeah, made it.
2: A lot of young people might think, oh yeah, shooting, that would be good crack. But it's actually, you're messing with firearms, yeah. So it has to be done properly.
1: Yeah, totally. Like, we go on a range and there's so many protocols we have to follow.
2: Madison, what attracted you to it?
3: Well, both my siblings were in the shooting team before me, and I always got to hear about the opportunities that they got to go across to Bisley and stuff. So it just really inspired me, and I just thought I would like to do that too. So I signed up for the shooting team.
2: Well, you have just mentioned Bisley, and you guys are going across to compete in Bisley. When is that happening?
3: That's in October. It's the 18th to the 25th of October we're going across. So, yeah, that'll be exciting.
2: Emily, have you ever been to Bisley before? Is this going to be your first trip?
3: Yeah, it will be my first trip, yeah.
2: Do you know anybody who has been before that can maybe give you a few tips?
3: Well, my sister used to be in the shooting team, so she used to give me loads of tips. And then, obviously, I've got the rest of the team going, so they'll be great to go with.
2: What is your top tip?
3: It's all the way that you're laying and the way with your breathing as well. She just gives so many tips that are helpful, and it's so important that you follow them so you're actually getting the best that you can do.
2: Jamie, Emily's just mentioned breathing there, and I have heard that apparently you, before you take the shot, you breathe out.
4: Yeah.
2: Have you tried it both ways, and have you noticed a considerable more accuracy?
4: Yeah, there is a big difference in the both. I feel like the breathing techniques are probably a big part of shooting, just to make sure your shot's correct and your sight alignment's correct.
2: And when you get to Bisley and beat all the other cadet teams, what are you going to get for doing that?
4: I'll get a big trophy, so big trophy, and then I'll come home and hopefully a promotion as well.
2: Oh yes,
5: that's what we want.
2: So Madison, obviously everybody can't get the opportunity to go to Bisley. How did you qualify for it as a team?
3: So a while ago there was a competition, and it was just against people in Northern Ireland. It was the CADSAM competition, and then you had to get in within a certain scoring range, and then if you were in that scoring range, then you can qualify for Bisley.
2: What was your scoring range?
3: Must have been good to qualify for Bisley. Good enough.
5: Well done anyway.
2: And the very best of luck, guys, and I look forward to hearing how you get on.
5: Thank you very much.
0: That's just a couple of the cadets of E Company, the shooting team, speaking to BFBS Northern Ireland's Cherry Casey here on BFBS The Forces Station. Right, it's Elliot Darby with you then on Ops Breakfast. Coming up, music from One Republic and the Charlatans as well. Bit of dance music too, courtesy of Barry Can't Swim. And right now, this is James Hype, Don't Wake Me Up.

It's One Republic Kids on BFBS, the Forces Station. Elliot Darby with you here on Ops Breakfast, and I hope you're well. Coming up, the latest headlines in just over 10 minutes' time. Before then, a bit of a dance tune coming your way from Barry Can't Swim, his track called Dance, Dance, Dance. I hope it does do what it says on the tin is what I was going for there. Anyway, let's move on. This is The Charlatans and The Only One I Know.

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2: Donald Trump says that some threats led to the withdrawal of US bombers from RAF Fairford. The Pentagon's confirmed a dozen aircraft have now returned safely to America from the Gloucestershire site. Fairford was at the centre of a suspected terror plot last month, which the US president suggested could be linked to Iran. The US president didn't provide details, but said officials were aware of a specific danger.
3: I mean, they didn't fly out by accident. There were some threats, and rather than tempting the enemy, we'll capture the enemy and beat the enemy, but why should we leave him there? So we moved him around a little bit, not very far.
2: Downing Street has insisted the base is safe. The Conservatives have pledged to invest £10 billion in a new Iron Dome defence system aimed at protecting Britain and its overseas bases in the event of a future military attack. Nigel Adley reports.
4: The so-called Britannia Shield would provide a network of radar command and control systems to detect incoming strikes, along with interceptor missiles and counter-drone capabilities. Announcing the pledge at the party's annual conference in Birmingham, Tory leader Kemi Badenoch accused Labour of failing to keep the country safe and said the system would protect the whole of the UK, its sovereign territories and bases overseas.
2: Fighting's intensified between the Houthi and Saudi-led forces in Yemen. The Saudi coalition says they've struck Houthi military sites in Hodeidah and elsewhere along the Red Sea coast. The Houthis say they've again attacked targets in Saudi Arabia, including Riyadh Airport and oil refinery and military base. Yahya Zaria is a Houthi military spokesman.
5: The armed forces carried out three qualitative military operations using a large number of ballistic and cruise missiles and drones. The armed forces warned all international airlines using Saudi airspace to cease their flights.
2: The novelist and politician Jeffrey Archer has died suddenly at the age of 86. His publisher says he passed away yesterday between writing sessions. The Conservative leader, Kemi Badenoch, paid tribute to the party's former deputy chairman, who was jailed for 4 years, saying her colleagues had lost a dear friend. Lord Archer's final novel is due to be published today. Speaking at the weekend, he said it wouldn't be the end of his writing career.
6: I am certainly not giving up. That is not my style. I shall go on working night and day. I'll do my charity auctions. I'll do lots of other things. And I will write short stories and possibly a novella.
2: Nationwide protests are expected across France again today as students demonstrate over what they say is chronic underfunding of education. Yesterday, a teenager reportedly lost his hand after picking up a police stun grenade during a demonstration, although some witnesses dispute that. And Northern Ireland remain unbeaten in the Nations League after being held to a goalless draw by Georgia at Windsor Park. And that's the latest. I'm Vicky Turner.

I cannot get enough of Jungle at the moment, and that is one of their brand new tracks off their new album. It's called Someday, Somewhere, and it's Elliot Darby with you here on Ops Breakfast, with you right across the Forces world. A lot still to come, including music from Albo and Fisher as well. But let's throw it back with this one first, from Eagle Eye Cherry. What a tune. It's Save Tonight.

Fisher, and that is What a Life on BFBS, The Forces Station. Tom Cruise's new film, Digger, is getting a lot of people talking. I don't know if you've been seeing all the chatter on social media. It's not necessarily for the reasons the studio would have hoped. He plays this aging, larger-than-life oil tycoon called Digger Rockwell. And, well, visually, they've gone all in, right? Balding wig, prosthetics, big Texan accent. Not exactly Ethan Hunt. But the film's an eco-satire, all about the environmental disaster caused by his company. It's directed by Alejandro Gonzalez. And reviews have been pretty mixed, and the box office opening hasn't exactly been huge either. But honestly, part of me wants to see it purely because obviously Tom Cruise has spent years running across rooftops. So I feel like this one is gonna feel a lot different. I don't know if it's going to be part of Natasha Renault's one to watch in the world of cinema. However, if you do fancy going to see this, well, check out cinemas.bfbs.com for full listings wherever you are around the Forces world. This one's euphoric, isn't it? Elbow, One Day Like This.

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Usher and Juicy J there with I Don't Mind on BFBS, the Forces Station. Right, got your latest headlines coming up in just a few minutes. This one, originally released by Zara Larsson, then Pink Panthers, which, unlikely friendship it seems. But anyway, she came along, she's like, look, I'll do a little bit on this track as well. It's Midnight Sun.

0: Donald Trump says the US Air Force removed its bombers from RAF Fairford because of some threats at the Gloucestershire base. Two officials who spoke to NBC said they were warned of a possible Iranian-linked drone attack. The Conservatives are promising a new multi-billion pound Iron Dome defence system if they win the next general election. The Shadow Defence Secretary will say at the party conference later the £10 billion project would protect the UK from missile and drone attacks. The Children's Burns Trust says it's seen a 260% rise in burn injuries linked to cheap squishy toys. Trading Standards has seen thousands of unsafe products after they were found to contain harmful chemicals. On to sport, and Novak Djokovic will look to continue his remarkable record at the China Open when he bids to lift the trophy for a seventh time this afternoon. The Serbian has never lost a match at the tournament. Djokovic faces Australia's Alex de Minaur with a first title of the year in sight for the 39-year-old.
1: I always believe in myself, to be quite frank with you. I felt like I played really well in the training sessions, but obviously it's different when you play official matches. And my draw wasn't very favorable, to be honest, but another final, you know, something about Beijing that keeps me going.
0: Northern Ireland remain unbeaten in the Nations League, but they were held to a goalless draw by Georgia at Windsor Park. Isaac Price missed a late penalty for Michael O'Neill's side, who were unable to find a breakthrough. Northern Ireland still top their group with 8 points from 4 matches and remain firmly on course for promotion. England captain Harry Kane will equal Peter Shilton's all-time appearance record if he wins his 125th cap against the Czech Republic at Wembley tonight. Thought the striker will lead the line as Thomas Tuchel's side look to make it 3 Nations League wins in a row. Scotland boss Sebastian Pocanoli says he's eager to secure his first home victory as national team manager when Slovenia visit Hampden Park tonight in the Nations League. And that's the latest. I'm Vicky Turner.

List. It's based on a children's book collection by Eric Morecambe, which is already quite a nice starting point. Did you ever read an Eric Morecambe book growing up? Lenny Rush plays a teenager who's been raised by vampires and then discovers he's actually human, which is not ideal when your entire family identity is basically built around fangs and not going outside much. Tom Davis and Sean Clifford play his parents, and the cast also includes people like Bill Bailey, Ross Noble and Joe Wilkinson as well. So you know it's going to be good if Joe Wilkinson's in it, in my opinion. I feel like it's very much in that sweet spot where kids can watch it, but there are enough jokes staying there for the adults not to sort of lose the will to live. So that's a brand new one that's now on iPlayer, so maybe a good one to watch with the kids, especially in the run-up to Halloween, which is coming up very soon, isn't it? And if you can't catch it on iPlayer because you're overseas, then don't forget the BFBS TV player is for you, and it's where you can catch up on various different on-demand shows as well from some of the main networks in the UK. Right, this is Calvin Harris and Clementine Douglas now with Blessing. Still to come, I've got music from Ariana Grande.

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Young Kirk Latto with Seven on BFBS, the Forces Station. Right, coming up, music from JP Cooper, Charlie XCX as well. It's getting to that point after the whole Glastonbury thing over the weekend. I don't know if you actually tried to get tickets or anything, but it's now getting to that point where everyone's like, right, who is actually playing? Because Glastonbury is probably one of the only festivals, I would say, probably in the entire world, maybe bar like Coachella, that doesn't release any details on its lineup and before they put tickets out. And their tickets just have so much demand, sell out within, what was it this year, 47 minutes or something like that. And people still don't know who's playing. So it's either going to be, when they announce a headline, is huge disappointment for the people going, being like, oh, for goodness sake, I've paid for that. Or huge excitement. So it's that moment now that we're all kind of like, who's going to be playing? There's rumors around Sam Fender, Harry Styles, apparently Billie Eilish is a rumor, but I think she did it a couple of years ago, didn't she? So maybe not her. And Robbie Williams maybe doing the Legends slot, who knows. We're all waiting in anticipation. I reckon Charlie XCX will be playing in some capacity, and I can't imagine Ariana Grande is going to be there, if I'm honest.

JP Cooper, September Song on BFBS, the Forces Station. That's it from me today. Back with you at the same time tomorrow. Going to leave you with the Cranberries in just a sec. And this first from Charlie XCX. It's Apple.

0: Trump says threat prompted US to withdraw bombers from RAF Fairford.
1: We now live in a world where a 1,000-pound drone could wreck one of those aircraft.
0: Conservatives promise a Britannia Shield air defence system.
2: It's what every country now needs, I'm afraid. That's where warfare is going.
0: And could horses be the answer to evading drone attacks?
3: A horse in a forest is a normal context to be in, and that plays into our advantage.
0: Forces News with Vicky Turner. President Trump has says the US removed its bombers from RAF Fairford in Gloucestershire in response to what he called some threats.
4: There were some threats, and rather than tempting the enemy, we'll capture the enemy and beat the enemy, but why should we leave them there?
0: The planes, which had been used to carry out attacks on Iran, flew back to their bases in America on Sunday. Downing Street has insisted that Fairford is safe after six men were arrested as part of an investigation into suspected terrorism 8 days ago. They've since been released on bail. Iran has denied any involvement, but Vice President J.D. Vance says the U.S. has to remain wary.
5: What you saw there is the Secretary of War, out of an abundance of caution, trying to protect our guys. We do feel with some confidence that the Iranians are, you know, they're trying to do what the Iranian state has done for 49 years, which is engage in acts of terrorism against the United States and against a lot of other people as well.
0: The redeployment raises major questions about base security for the US Air Force in Britain. General Sir Richard Barons, a former director of operations for the UK's armed forces, says at Fairford, the $300 million apiece bombers were largely unprotected against some modern threats.
1: Essentially parked in the open, and we now live in a world where a 1,000-pound drone could wreck one of those aircraft. So I don't know what the threat was, but the most prudent thing to do would be to remove them to Texas or Dakota, into a large piece of American wilderness where they will be much safer, given that they were not actually doing very much at the minute.
0: Some people living close to the base have spoken of their anxiety following the arrest last week and their relief at the departure of the aircraft. Cotswold District Councillor Tristan Wilkinson.
6: I had every confidence that the security services took the presence of RAF Fairford and the potential threat very seriously. So that said, I think that given the extraordinary events of last week, that feeling safe is really important.
0: This is Forces News. The Conservatives have pledged to spend £10 billion to develop a missile and drone air defence system for the UK if they win the next election. The Shadow Defence Secretary, James Cartledge, will outline the plan for what the Tories are calling the Britannia Shield in his speech to the Conservative conference in Birmingham later. From there, the BBC's Damian Grammaticus reports.
7: In a world where Russian missiles and drones bombard Ukraine daily and Iran has been attacking oil installations and American air bases, the UK, the Conservatives claim, has next to nothing to defend its own skies. So they say they'd spend £1 billion a year over 10 years to create integrated air defences. The money would come largely from cuts to welfare and be part of a Conservative pledge made last month to spend 3% of GDP on defence by 2030.
0: Former Veterans Minister Tobias Elwood says a defence system like this is long overdue.
2: It's what every country now needs, I'm afraid. That's where warfare is going, because it could be non-state actor or even a criminal gang that can now launch these drones. That's where the technology is now spread down to.
0: But what do Conservative Party members in Birmingham think Britain should be spending its defence budget on?
8: It definitely needs modernising. We've got empty sites across the country which need renovating.
9: Refilling our stockpiles after, you know, very generously and right, we've sent things to Ukraine. We've now got a shortage ourselves.
10: Drones come into my head. That seems to be the way we're going.
0: Labour says the Conservatives' record in government shows that they would wave a huge white flag to our enemies, while the Liberal Democrats called the Conservative plan fantasy economics. Some stories in short now, and Russell Brand is due in court later for a two-day legal hearing ahead of his trial. The actor's pleaded not guilty to charges including rape, indecent assault and sexual assault involving six women. He doesn't have to attend the hearing, but is expected to be there. The trial's due to begin next Monday at Southwark Crown Court. The US says it's closely monitoring the situation after a lab worker died of what's being described as suspected plague in Russia. Quarantine measures have been put in place at the Research Institute in Siberia. Jeffrey Archer's died suddenly at the age of 86 after a career spanning politics and publishing. The former Conservative MP went on to sell more than 300 million books worldwide.
11: This is Forces News.
0: Could the cavalry serve a whole new purpose in future wars? It's something the Household Cavalry Mounted Regiment is experimenting with, taking inspiration from other militaries around the world, including Russia. Sophie Kakianis went along to find out more.
11: In an era where drones are ripping up the playbook of modern warfare, what use is a war horse? Well, they're an effective way of moving troops and cargo and can carry more weight and travel further distances than a soldier on foot. Not to mention horses are low cost, low maintenance, and have a surprisingly small heat signature, the opposite of an armoured tank, making them perfect for evading drones.
3: A horse in a forest is a normal context to be in, and that plays in to our advantage, versus an armoured vehicle, which has a very mechanical profile to it and thermal profile with it, as well as sound as well.
11: Household cavalry soldiers split their time between the mounted regiment, the ceremonial side in London, and the operational side, carrying out reconnaissance in tanks. But using the cavalry horses for reconnaissance is new, as Lance Corporal of Horse Ben Chapman explains.
12: We tried some serials earlier where we were seeing how close we could get to each other without spotting each other, and you'd think sort of a 600 kilo animal would be quite easy to spot, but funnily enough we were getting 150 metres to each other before they were spotted. It's generally actually what we usually shine for parades that's giving it away, grasses, so yes, something to look at in the future.
11: If the experimenting continues, we could see these cavalry horses go from trotting up and down the Mall to finding enemy locations on military operations. Sophie Kakianis, BFBS Forces News, Royal Military Academy, Sandhurst.
13: This is Forces News.
0: Thousands of young people across the UK are taking part in the first ever National Cadets Week, celebrating the opportunities and skills offered by the cadet forces. Sue Sharp reports.
14: The first ever National Cadets Week is underway, celebrating more than 137,000 young people involved in cadet forces across the UK. The week will showcase the skills, friendships and experiences cadets gain, with events taking place in schools, workplaces, government departments and communities. The week began with the opening of a new joint cadet centre in Hastings, allowing Army, Royal Navy and RAF cadets to share facilities. Minister for Veterans and People, Calvin Bailey.
15: This is a national resource that helps our young people become confident and resilient and address some of the modern challenges facing young people today.
14: The Ministry of Defence wants to grow the cadet forces by 10% by 2030 and 30% by 2035. Mr. Bailey told BFBS Forces News that will happen with central funding. And then
15: we need to mobilise society so that we can get those adult volunteers. And we also need to mobilise businesses and communities to provide the additional support so that we can grow to the targets.
14: In a letter, the King praised cadets and the adult volunteers who support them, saying the movement helps young people build confidence, learn new skills and contribute to their communities. Next weekend, cadet units across the UK will open their doors to the public, offering young people and families the chance to find out more.
13: Forces News, Sports.
0: England captain Harry Kane will equal Peter Shilton's all-time men's appearance record if he plays against the Czech Republic in the Nations League tonight. Shilton, who won 125 caps, has held the record since 1990. England boss Thomas Tuchel says Kane deserves all the plaudits he receives for his contribution to his country.
16: I'm not sure if I have any more words, because I feel like he scores all the time and he plays fantastic. He's in the shortlist for Ballon d'Or, so we spoke so often about him. And it's just like everything he does it on the highest level.
0: Scotland boss Sebastian Pocconoli is confident the goals will keep flowing if his side continue creating chances. They picked up their first win under the Belgium on Saturday, beating North Macedonia 2-0 in the Nations League. Pocconoli is hoping to finish the international break on a high when Scotland hosts Slovenia at Hampden Park tonight.
17: If you draw away, you have to deliver something at home. That's the best way to be ambitious. So we know that it's an important game for the ranking, but it's also an important game for me in terms of style of play and to show we want to be ambitious, we want to fight for the high place possible.
0: Northern Ireland remain unbeaten in the Nations League, but they were held to a goalless draw by Georgia at Windsor Park. Isaac Price missed a late penalty for Michael O'Neill's side, who were unable to find a breakthrough.
13: Forces News headlines.
0: President Trump has said the US removed its bombers from RAF Fairford in response to what he called some threats. Downing Street has insisted the Gloucestershire base is safe. The Conservatives have pledged to invest £10 billion in a new missile and drone defence system if they win the next election. And Russell Brand is in court later for a legal hearing ahead of his trial on charges of rape and sexual assault involving six women. That's the latest. I'm Vicky Turner.

Stella Lefty and Bustin, before that, Elle King and X's and O's on BFBS, the Horses Station. Hopefully you're having a lovely Tuesday afternoon. I am Anna and I'll be with you up until 5 today. And having a look at your weather here in Brunei, you've got highs of about 33 degrees, lows of 25, and maybe a couple of showers a little bit later on. Having a look as well what I have coming up for you, we've got some new music on the way from Rachel Chinnaruri, also Miles Smith, oh, a bit of Duffy as well, taking you back 2008, and something from Somba, all to look forward to, and we will get into all of that after Noel Gallagher's High Fine Birds and Cancel Skies.

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the Kaiser Chiefs and Modern Way on BFBS, the Forces Station. Right, coming up now to about 26 minutes past two, a couple more ones for you on the way. Before we have a look at some events going on across BFB, here is Jack Jones and Never Be Lonely.

new music from Rachel Chinnery, One Song Away From Crying on BFBS, the Four Sisters Station. Hopefully you're not one song away from crying. That would be, make this quite a depressing show, wouldn't it? Having a look at some things coming up on the next few days. Safa have their kids drawing competition, which is still going at the moment. And this is to be part of their BFB community calendar. So all you have to do is do your best drawing. Obviously, you have to be a kid, so you have to be under 18. But you have to do your best drawing of what the BFB community means to you. And then if you submit it into Safa on A4 landscape paper by Friday the 9th of October, so that is this Friday coming, then you could be the winner. And then you'll be put on the front cover of the calendar, which is very exciting, and you'll be famous for an entire year in everyone's kitchen.

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0: Hi, I'm Natasha Renno, and our film of the week at BFBS Cinemas is Digger, Certificate 15. The film is about oil tycoon Digger Rockwell, whose company's actions spark a catastrophic environmental crisis.
1: Mr. President, 55 minutes ago, my company informed me of the explosion on our rig,
2: causing massive water displacement and triggering a tsunami.
1: Models estimate casualties in the hundreds of thousands.
3: Now, Digger here got us into this mess, and Digger's gonna dig us out.
0: Digger frantically tries to prove himself as humanity's savior.
4: Mr. Rockwell is a man who would roast our children alive if he thought he could sell them for a dime.
5: What would happen if I stopped drilling? You'd starve, you'd freeze to death. I don't care. Go on, film away.
2: Before you officially fire me or kill me, there's something I have to brief you on.
1: I'm not gonna kill you. I have people who do that for me. Bad joking. Sorta.
6: It's ridiculous. And it's scary. It's funny. And it's stupid.
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Smile Smith, and nice to meet you. Right, coming up to 11 minutes to 3. On the way, Tiesto and Ava Max, Samba. But first, here is Duffy taking it back to 2008 with Mercy. Hit the beat and take it to the first note.

Iconic from Duffy. That is Mercy on BFPS Forces Station. Now, coming up on the 8th of October, so in 2 days' time on Thursday, it is a big day on BFPS because it is the Big Salute Day celebrating Operation Summit, which is this year's drive to raise those funds for military charities all through a sponsored climb. And you can complete your challenge any time before Thursday. Okay, so you've still got a few days to do it. All you have to do is raise some money through being sponsored to climb like a hill, maybe some stairs, just going to the gym, that kind of counts. And then if you let us know what you're doing, then we can shout all about it. This year it is going towards loads of different charities. There is Bauer Foundation, Asylum, Stepways, Rees Foundation, Forward Assist and Rural Veterans Hub in Cuckley's. So if you do want to get involved, if you want to let us know what you're getting up to, you can go to bfps.com/summit and we'll talk all about it on the 8th of October.

0: It's understood the US Air Force removed its bombers from RAF Fairford because of a new threat at the Gloucestershire base. Two officials who spoke to NBC said they were warned of a possible Iranian-linked drone attack. Six men were arrested and bailed after a suspected terror plot at the base last weekend. Sky's US correspondent Mark Stone says it shows how conflict is changing.
1: We're in a new age of warfare, asymmetric warfare, where an air base in the English countryside is now the front line of a war far, far away. Planes deep inside bases, thousands of miles from conflict zones, are suddenly vulnerable because of drones.
0: Donald Trump has ordered the use of a firing squad to execute the former US Army psychiatrist who killed 13 people at Fort Hood in 2009. A Pentagon spokesperson has said on X it was approved by the US president on the recommendation of Defense Secretary Pete Hegseth. Former US Army Major Nidal Hassan described the shooting spree as retaliation for the US wars in the Muslim world. The Conservatives have announced they'll develop a missile and drone shield for the UK if they win the next general election. The party's conference will hear plans to invest £10 billion across a decade in the programme. Military experts have raised questions about the cost of the scheme, with one estimating it could be up to £100 billion. Labour says the Tories owe the country an apology for leaving it weaker after 14 years in power. The Conservatives' Richard Fuller says this investment is about getting the programme off the ground.
2: What we're trying to do is build a system to start getting in the process of providing protection across the United Kingdom. It will take time to build the systems out, to get the technologies in place, but we've got to start making this a priority. Sure. To get a full integrated system ultimately is going to need us to spend more and more on defence. There's lots of other areas of our defence we need to get to 100% security.
0: Russia says a Ukrainian drone attack has killed two people in the Moscow region. The city's mayor says Russia downed most of the 650 drones launched towards the capital overnight. Novelist and politician Lord Geoffrey Archer has died at the age of 86. His publisher says his death was sudden and came just a day before the release of his final book. There's a warning children may be playing with squishy toys filled with dangerous chemicals. The Children's Burns Trust has seen a 260% increase in injuries linked to them. Lisa Seamark from Manchester Trading Standards says social media drives demand and leads to shortcuts being taken.
3: The problem is something becomes a trend and it's become so popular there's such a lot of demand for it. And then that encourages some people who might not normally deal in toys, because people dealing in toys are generally very expert in what they need to do and what tests they need to carry out.
0: The Eagles' Hotel California has been voted Britain's greatest driving anthem. A survey of UK motorists put the classic rock hit ahead of Bruce Springsteen's Born in the USA and Miley Cyrus's Flowers. 4 in 10 drivers admit they sing along behind the wheel. And that's the latest. I'm Vicky Turner.

That's new music from Hujao. We're moving to the sun. Before that, it was something from Professor Green, I Need You Tonight on BFBS, the Forces Station. Hopefully you're having a lovely Tuesday afternoon so far. I'm Anna and I'll be with you up until 5 p.m. Now, coming up on the way, it is Tom Grennan. Also, some fresh new music for you as well. And something from Fontaine's DC and also Blur. Now, having a look at your weather here in Brunei, you got highs of 33 degrees today, lows of 25, and apparently some showers a little bit later on. So, you got all of that to look forward to.

Shakira, wherever on BFBS, the Forces station. Right, coming up now to about 3:15. On the way, it is nearly time for your next lot of fresh new music. And we'll get into that after Tom Grennan, Boys Don't Cry.

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0: 80s throwback for you there from Hot House Flowers. Don't go on BFBS, the Horses Station. Now, over in Aldershot, currently taking place is a very unique fundraising challenge from Sergeant Kirk Davies of RLC RHQ at Worthy Down. And he is raising money and awareness for dyslexia and also mental health. And Richard Wyeth has been chatting to Kirk to find out more.
1: The challenge in itself is to be silent for 48 hours. And anyone that knows me, it's going to be a unique challenge in itself. Why did I choose to do something so unique? One, because it was challenging to me, but it also fits the criteria of the challenge being a dual charity. So I'm the Army Lead for Defence Dyslexia Network. Obviously, if I can't talk, I've got to write, so there's the link between that. And mental health with Head Up, who was supporting fund the DDN currently in the minute, is also a mental health charity that links with being silent and struggling in silence.
2: Very much so, because many people do struggle in silence, but they don't actually talk about it. So hopefully this will raise awareness of it all. And having no voice for 48 hours, that is going to be a challenge, because yeah, many people do charity challenges. They run up hills, they do charity walks and physical stuff, but this is a completely unique one.
1: It's 100% unique. I'm a chatterbox, I love to talk. And I'm actually psychologically challenging myself between now and then, because I'm constantly thinking about actually how hard this is really going to be. This is not just, you know, like you said, anyone can go for a run, anyone can do amazing charitable events, but to close yourself off from the world, but also then fight your own demons in your own head, is a challenge in itself. And I've had a few people message me and be like, mate, 24 hours is hard. How are you going to do 48? Everyone was like, oh, why don't you just stay at home for 2 days and not talk to nobody? And I was like, because one, that's not good for my mental health, not to be around people for 2 days, because that would just be dangerous in itself. But also the whole point of the charity event is to go to work, be silent, have people aware that this is happening to many people around them every day, but we just don't physically see it because they're always quiet. So just to have that moment of actually people to realise what I'm doing will actually then hopefully spark conversations with other people. I'm going to make a t-shirt so it says, I'm not being rude, I'm doing a silent charity. But that's more for my alleviation, that I don't have to keep writing notes. And I think people are going to challenge me the whole time, trying to make me write stuff. It's that double-edged sword. One, I don't like writing things down because of my dyslexia. And two, I love to talk. So I've got to battle myself from not talking. But then also I've got the demons of picking up a pen and paper and communicating with people. So it's a really tough challenge ahead.
2: Now, normally when I have someone in talk about their charity challenge, they say, right, how's the training? What training are you doing for it? But I suppose sponsored silence, you can't really train for it. Or are you practicing? Are you going to sort of periods where you're going, right, I'm not talking for this length?
1: I commute to work for an hour each way. I tried to use that time to sort of like self-zone out. But like I said, it's for the most amazing course ever. One, it raises awareness for Head Up, who's absolutely a fantastic charity. But off the back of that, Head Up are then going to help fund a gazebo for the DDN so we can go out to units, sports days, family days, other events, and have that safety net where people can walk over because it's interesting and go, oh, what's that? I'm going to have a look. And it's just engage in that conversation. The amazing thing about it is we're helping each other, because even people that are neurodiverse struggle, they're at a higher risk of mental health issues. So to be able to work with Head Up as a military charity, as well as trying to support people from an educational perspective, it's really good. I like the duo together. And then to pull it into a sponsored silence, it just works so well. Obviously, September is Mental Awareness a Month for Suicide. And then on the 8th of October, you've got Dyslexic Awareness Day. Please get behind the challenge. Help raise awareness. If you can't sponsor, please share. Please talk to a colleague and just have a conversation with someone today or tomorrow and make sure they're okay.
0: That is Richard Wyeth chatting to Sergeant Kirk Davies of RLC RHQ at Worthy Down, who is taking on a unique challenge, raising money for charity and awareness of dyslexia and mental health. 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Here is another for you now. It's just coming up to 3:30 and it's Talk To You.

joke. The only punchline is how long it goes. I'm in a song with one descending note. I got nowhere

Noah Kahan, his new track, Draw You Out, from the new Hunger Games film out at the moment. Right, coming up to 23 minutes to 4. Here's Jason Derulo and Riding Solo.

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Langley, and she's in Texas on BFBS, the Forces station. Coming up now to about 4:15. On the way, we have fresh new music for you, and we'll get into that after Bon Jovi and It's My Life.

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0: Okay, it is time to add a new track to your playlist, and today it comes from Crystal with Never Leave Me. Now, she grew up in London, and apparently she started off because she was just doing like loads of different rap battles with her family, which is kind of cool. So here it is for you now. 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But here it is, it's Crystal and Never Leave Me.

That is our fresh new music for today from Crystal, Never Leave Me. I thought that was really good. I would give that a 8 out of 10. 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Here is another new track for you, because I'm feeling so generous today. Here's Fontaine CC and Marianne.

Fontaine, CC and Marianne. Now it's coming up to 4 minutes to On The Way, the Libertines Extreme, some Rock and Bone Man and Ash to look forward to after your latest Forces news headlines. And taking you all the way there is Blur and Is No Other Way.

0: Donald Trump has said some threats led to the withdrawal of US bombers from RAF effort. The Pentagon has confirmed a dozen aircraft have now returned safely to America from the Gloucestershire base. Fairford was at the centre of a suspected terror plot last month, which the US president suggested could be linked to Iran. The US president didn't provide details, but said officials were aware of a specific danger.
1: I mean, they didn't fly out by accident. There were some threats, and rather than tempting the enemy, we'll capture the enemy and beat the enemy, but why should we leave him there? So we moved him around a little bit, not very far.
0: Downing Street has insisted the base is safe. Pakistan and Turkey have agreed to a rapid deployment of forces to Saudi Arabia as it faces attacks from Iran-backed Houthi fighters in Yemen. The three countries issued a joint statement on the deployment after holding an emergency meeting in the Saudi capital Riyadh. It comes as pro-government forces in Yemen, backed by Saudi forces, say they've secured the strategic Bab al-Mandab Strait after launching a major offensive against the Houthis. Dr. Benjamin Rad is a political scientist.
2: If there's any doubt that the conflict in Yemen is now part of the broader war between the United States and Iran, that doubt is removed. It is now very much a part of that theater of war, and the Houthis have, by their own will, brought the conflict to the Saudis and attempted to bring in the broader region as a result.
0: The Conservatives have said they'll develop a missile and drone shield for the UK if they win the next general election. The party conference in Birmingham is to hear details of the plan to invest £10 billion across a decade in the programme, which is being called Britannia Shield. The Tory leader, Kemi Badenoch, says it will have a far-reaching impact.
3: We could have a situation, for example, people come in very close to the English Channel and are able to send drones and missiles at our critical national infrastructure. How do we protect ourselves from this? And that is what we have announced today. We've called it Britannia Shield, and it is to protect critical national infrastructure across the UK and places like Cyprus and even the Falkland Islands as well.
0: The novelist and politician Geoffrey Archer has died suddenly at the age of 86. His publisher says he passed away yesterday between writing sessions. The Conservative leader, Kemi Badenoch, paid tribute to the party's former deputy chairman, who was jailed for 4 years, saying her colleagues had lost a dear friend. Lord Archer's final novel is due to be published today. Speaking at the weekend, he said it wouldn't be the end of his writing career.
4: I am certainly not giving up. That is not my style. I shall go on working night and day. I'll do my charity auctions. I'll do lots of other things. And I will write short stories and possibly a novella.
0: F1 defending champion Lando Norris is unsure if McLaren will be able to fix an issue with his car ahead of this weekend's Singapore Grand Prix. He struggled at recent races in Azerbaijan and Malaysia due to a loss of straight-line speed. That's the latest. I'm Vicky Turner.

Ash, and at the wedding. Before that, the Libertines. Can't stand me now on BFBS, the Forces Station. Hopefully you're having a good day so far. I'm Anna. I'll be with you up until 5, so you've got me for another hour or so. And having a look at your weather here in Brunei, apparently it's going to rain a little bit later on, but I can't see any rain outside my window. You've got highs of 33 degrees today, lows of 25, and on the way, we're going to have a look at some events going on. Also, something from Lola Young, a track that you probably haven't heard in ages, the Red Hot Chili Peppers, and also some Pink, because we really don't get enough from BFBS. Here is Rag & Bone Man and Skin.

Sabrina Carpenter and Bedcam. Before that, Ragamuffin Man and Skin on BFBS, the Forces Station. Right, coming up over the next few days or so, we've got BFBS Big Salute on Thursday, raising money for so many different military charities. And this year, it is all about Operation Summit. So basically, you just have to climb anything like hills, going to the gym, just going up a flight of stairs. That all counts. And if you get sponsored for it, then you can let us know and we will chat about it on the radio. I think going on in the UK is the big Dino Dash, which is looking pretty cool over on the BFBS socials. Definitely worth checking out. If you've heard Richard Hatch before, it is pretty entertaining watching him run around in a dino suit costume. That is going on at the moment, and you'll hear more about that throughout the rest of today. Coming up, we've got Billie Eilish, The Red Hot Chili Peppers, and Audrey Hepburn.

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0: 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Webmash. Hello, how's it going? This is Jacob Dyer and welcome to Webmash. This is where we take a little look at some of the weird, wacky and wonderful stories that have been doing the rounds online recently. First up, the world's worst bodyguard is going viral. Yep, somebody's dog, who was meant to be a guard dog, is going viral for bringing a toy over to said intruder. It is very cute. I'm low-key here for it, but I think whoever trained that dog as a guard dog should potentially find a new career, don't you think? Speaking of animals, next up on Webmash this week, a zoo in the UK is going viral for naming its baby lion cubs after lions from The Lion King. The cubs are called Mufasa, Pumbaa, Rafiki, Sarabi and Shenzi. That is just so adorable. And finally on Webmash, over to something a little bit less adorable in Hungary, because a grave digging contest has recently taken place with 38 competitors. And yeah, you guessed it, they have to see who can dig the quickest grave. That's very odd. Spooky, but Halloween is coming up. On that note, let's leave it there. That's it for Webmash this week. To stay up to date with all of our latest Forces news and content, be sure to check out our socials. Catch you next time.
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Not heard that for so long. That is Messy from Lily Young on BFBS, the Forces station. It's coming up now to 34 minutes past four. On the way, it is Cardigans, NSYNC, and also Ariana Grande after Audrey Hepburn and See Me.

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1: 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And if you do, you'll also be entered into the draw to win a pair of AirPods. 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

new music from Alex Morin. That is Emerald Eyes on BFBS, the Forces Station. Hopefully you're having a nice Tuesday. On the way, we've got the Cardigans for you, NSYNC. And here is our daily dose of pink on BFBS. So Don't Let Me Get Me.

0: Now, at the moment, it is National Cadet Week all across the UK, and hundreds of thousands of cadets are taking part in a variety of events in communities up and down the country to showcase the amazing work of the young people and their adult volunteer leaders. And Tim Humphreys chatted to Brigadier Anthony Lamb, Head of Youth and Cadets at the Ministry of Defence, to find out more.
1: There's nearly 100,000 young people, predominantly aged 12 to 18-year-olds across the country who are participating as MOD-sponsored cadets, either in the community cadets of the Army Cadet Force, the Air Training Corps, and or the Royal Naval Cadet Forces, or indeed in cadets in schools. And now is an opportunity to showcase what we do, but also inspire others to join. The government made a commitment last year to grow the MOD-sponsored cadet forces by 30% by 2035. And this is an opportune time to be able to share what we do with wider society. And we want to inspire more young people to take part. We want to raise awareness with stakeholders, with parents, with other local community charities, with industry, because we want to engage as many of these other stakeholders in the challenge of the growth as we can. And of course, the other part of this is also about celebrating the wonderful adult volunteers who deliver the cadet experience. And we've got nearly 30,000 of them. And we could not do this job without their help.
2: Absolutely. Just tell us, you know, what value do cadets bring to that wider local community?
1: It is an opportunity for young people to come together, to learn new skills, but just as importantly, to develop those soft skills, teamwork, leadership, resilience. And this is all about making young people more world ready and more ready to be able to take a responsible part in society or play a responsible part in society in the future. These young people are willing to step forward and to help. They're willing to take a position of responsibility in society as well. They connect defence with society. They're imbued with the values and standards of the armed forces, you know, the courage, the discipline, the respect for others, integrity, loyalty, selfless commitment. Who in society wouldn't want young people that are imbued with those values and standards?
2: Yeah, absolutely. And of course, you know, you alluded to it earlier, Anthony, but none of this comes off without the hard work, dedication and commitment of adult volunteers, does it? Presumably, as part of the government's scheme and aims by 2035, that's a big part of it as well, isn't it?
1: Without adult volunteers, we cannot deliver the cadet experience. We want to grow the cadet movement by 30%, and that's another 40,000 cadets. Well, we're going to need an additional 10,000 adult volunteers. And the fact is that we can't do it without them. As part of this growth and the challenge of growth, we want to reflect on the adult proposition. We want to make sure that what we are offering is an opportunity for the adult volunteers to also benefit the opportunity to develop skills, to develop their own leadership, but also the ability to interact with others. There's studies that have shown that volunteering is good for well-being. So we need more adult volunteers. We want to make sure that the proposition we offer the adult volunteers to help us is fit for purpose. And as you say, Tim, we can't do it without more.
0: That was Brigadier Anthony Lamb, Head of Youth and Cadets at the MOD. If you want to find out more, you can go to hashtag National Cadets Week on socials.

Ariana Grande and Hate That I Made You Love Me. Now, Hallmilk School are looking for a little bit of extra help. Some volunteers to come and help organising their upcoming school events. And specifically, they need some help with a Halloween disco, book wrapping and hamper making, and also a Christmas fair. So if you want to find out more information about this, they're doing a coffee and cakes day tomorrow from 1 p.m. to 1:45 in the school meeting room. So if you go along there, you can find out more information of how you can get involved, how you can help the community. But if you can't make it, then you can just go to Hornville Helping Hands Support

in sync with their comeback track in Trolls with Better Place. Now it's coming up to 4 minutes two, which means your headlines are on the way, taking you all the way there is the Cardigans and Love Fall. Have a lovely rest of your Tuesday.

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2: The Conservatives have announced they'll develop a missile and drone shield for the UK if they win the next general election. The party says it will invest £10 billion across a decade in the programme. But Siddharth Kaushal from the RUSI military think tank isn't sure such a system would be fit for purpose in the UK.
3: When we think of domes, sort of multi-layered air and missile defence systems as they've been fielded in Israel but also in Ukraine, they've been fielded against a very different kind of threat than the one Britain faces. In terms of the threats both countries face are quite multi-layered. You know, Israel faces everything from rockets through to ballistic missiles, and also it exists at greater proximity with more limited warning times. By contrast, we're looking at a much more single vector, single type threat, which is Russian cruise missiles coming from the north.
2: Russia says Ukrainian drone attacks on the Moscow region have killed two people and injured several others. The city's mayor said 650 drones were launched towards the capital, although most were shot down. It's understood the US removed its bombers from RAF Fairford partly because of the threat of a possible Iranian drone attack. The aircraft were relocated from the base in Gloucestershire over the weekend. Two officials told NBC they were warned of a potential threat, but US Secretary of State Marco Rubio has insisted the decision was routine.
4: The Department of War is constantly reallocating resources where they need to be. There's regular rotations that happen as well. We have confidence in the security of all of our bases, because all of our bases are theoretically could be threatened at any moment, and that's why there's so much security built around them. And with the Brits, we've worked very closely for a very long time.
2: Huge protests are taking place across France today, with students demonstrating over what they're calling the chronic underfunding of education. Hundreds of schools have been blockaded, nearly 200 people have been injured and more than 5,000 arrested. This student tells us why they've taken to the streets.
5: I think we can try at least to be heard, but the government isn't at all listening to us, to everything that we need. They're just sending more police officers and funding more police. We try at the maximum to be peaceful, but the police is just too violent for us to just sit there and take it.
2: There's a warning: children may be playing with squishy toys filled with dangerous chemicals. The Children's Burns Trust has seen a 260% increase in injuries linked to them. Lisa Seamark from Manchester Trading Standards says social media drives demand and leads to shortcuts being taken.
6: The problem is something becomes a trend and it's become so popular there's such a lot of demand for it. And then that encourages some people who might not normally deal in toys, because people dealing in toys are generally very expert in what they need to do and what tests they need to carry out.
2: OpenAI's chief strategy officer has apologised to an Australian parliamentary committee after one of its artificial intelligence models gained unauthorised access to government websites during testing. The incident in June targeted Australia's healthcare portal, but authorities weren't alerted until weeks later. And that's the latest. I'm Vicky Turner.

0: I just can't not hear that song and think about that Elton and Ed Sheeran Christmas track. It's new from Teddy Swims. It is Perfect Man on BFBS, the Forces Station. Bruno Mars in there before it. Welcome along to Tuesday, 6th of October today. I'm Joe Carden. Thank you for getting BFBS on wherever you find yourself around the Forces world. Today is all about this.
1: The Op Summit Challenge for the BFBS Big Salute. Climb and conquer.
0: So, the BFBS Big Salutes is our charity here at BFBS. We like to raise funds for those smaller military charities, the ones that don't always make the headlines, the ones that don't always get the support that, frankly, they deserve because they do amazing things for our community in uniform, the families around them, for the veteran community, right? And we've come up with a fundraiser this year called Op Summit. The idea is we want you, me, anyone else you can drag along to get involved with climbing the highest peaks possible collectively. Whether you're actually out and about, getting near something Gucci in nature, whether you just hit the Stairmaster in the gym, we are looking for people to fundraise, right? And today on the show, we're going to be hearing from two very, very special groups. If you are anywhere near the north of England today, you may have been awoken this morning by the roar of many, many people dressed in dinosaur costumes making this sort of noise fairly regularly today.
2: Right, we need to get started now.
0: That is the voice of Richard Hatch from BFBS in the UK. He today is taking on the Yorkshire Three Peaks Challenge. 24 miles round the mountains, summiting at Wernside, Ingleborough, and Penigent, all in one day. It's about a 12-hour-long challenge with a group of serving personnel, BFBS listeners, veterans, people from different military charities. They are taking on what they're calling the Dino Dash. So they've all decided to do it dressed in dinosaur costumes, hence the roaring, right? We'll catch up with Hatchy Boy a little bit later on in the show to find out he's getting on. Also today, Team Germany representing Curtis and Lauren from BFBS in Sennelager are out and about today. They attempt to take on the highest point in Paderborn. We'll catch up with them a little bit later on, hopefully when they've had a sec to catch their breath, because it's a big looking day. But we need your help, right? We are doing this to raise money. So if you get yourself online to bfbs.com/summit, if you've got a couple quid spare, we are raising money for incredible causes. 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We'll find out more about those charity challenges a little bit later on. Plus, I've got tunes on the way from the likes of The View, Josh Baker, and Oasis to do after this from Tyler.

0: Taylor and Water on BFBS. It's Totally Connected with Joe The View on the way. Josh Baker playing in a bit as well. Have you ever tried to reinvent yourself a little bit? Have you ever, like, maybe decided you needed a big change? Gone for, like, a drastic haircut? Maybe you've, like, changed up your entire wardrobe, all of the civvies you wear. You've gone, no, need a change. Maybe you've gone, like, mad diet, like, lifestyle change, something like that. I was a little bit worried this morning. Got into work, had a little look through my emails, see what wonders Microsoft Outlook had waiting for me. Was very excited. New music from Jason Derulo landed in my inbox, right? Jason Derulo is famous for two things. Obviously, being an incredible musician, an incredible singer, very, very talented. He's also famous, of course, for singing his own name.
1: Jason!
0: At the start of every song of his. Now, I had a listen to this new Jason Derulo track that's come through, and I was very, very worried because the song did not instantly start with Jason Derulo singing his own name. You will be glad to know it did start with the female vocalist on the song singing the words Jason Derulo instead. Which I love so much. It's the equivalent of me going, yeah, I'm going to have a drastic change. I'm going to go on a mad diet. I'm going to lose so much weight. But I am going to keep the Deliveroo app installed, you know, just in case I'm caught.

0: 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Right, if you have spent the last couple of weeks battling Ticketmaster, I apologise for the memories this may bring up, but I've got the Oasis boys on with a takeover track from BFBS. Best of British today. It's on the way after Josh Baker.
1: This Let's go. Is BFBS.
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Big energy for a Tuesday. Josh Baker, Poppy Bascom. It's called My Place. Hello. Takeover track. Best of British. Right, you're on with Joe. Happy Tuesday. On a Tuesday, we like to shine a spotlight on our radio station that is all about homegrown bangers, BFBS, Best of British. And it doesn't get more Britpop iconic than the boys who have caused so many internet dramas over the last few weeks. Like, this has caused more internet frustration than anyone who's ever had to do a tour of the Falklands and suffer with no internet in their room, right? The Oasis boys who announced a tour, and because lessons weren't learned, of course everyone argued with Ticketmaster again over the last couple weekends. Did you manage to get it? Are you going to be seeing them? Did you get tickets this time around? Did you have a mate with a code? Something like that. Our takeover track today from Best of British is from the boys. The title track, of course, to the infamous Doc. But right now, we take it mid-90s to their absolute peak. This is Oasis, and it's Supersonic on BFBS.

Oasis and Supersonic Art Takeover track today from BFBS Best of British. If you want even more homegrown bangers, you need to go get Best of British on. They've had some Terrorvision in the last few, Wham, Ian Brown and the Eurythmics. You can check it out right now for free, by the way, on the BFBS app. You can stream Best of British at bfbs.com or tell your smart speaker, enable BFBS, we'll get you hooked up. Right, brand new music from Taylor Swift. It's called Patient Zero, and it plays after Blossoms teaming up with Declan McKenna. This is called Additional Driver.

And bless them, they dedicated it to our charity, the BFBS Big Salutes, that we are raising money for at the moment. This year, our campaign is Op Summit. The idea is we're trying to collectively get to the highest peak possible and raise a mountain load of cash at the same time. So thank you so much to anyone who went along to spin at Blandford yesterday. I also want to say thank you so much in advance to anyone who's got Litlands in the Chestnuts, the reception year at the school on Blandford, right? Because tomorrow they are going to be tackling what is affectionately known locally as Cardiac Hill. Which sounds absolutely terrifying, by the way, but I'm hoping it's not going to be too horrendous. They're going to be doing that tomorrow for the BFBS Big Salute. So we'll catch up with the guys as they are out and about there.

0: It's Hey Verna on BFBS, the Forces Station. I'm Joe. Stick about for the new one from Cat's Eye. Plus, we will check in with Richard Hatch from BFBS in the UK, who is currently taking on the Yorkshire Three Peaks for his challenge for the BFBS Big Salute this year. He's doing it with a kind of dinosaur-y theme. I have questions, you have questions. We'll hopefully get the answers after Razorlight.
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0: It's Cat's Eye and Animal on Totally Connected with Joe. This is BFBS. How's Tuesday going? Today, a lot of eyes on the BFBS Big Salute this year for our charity fundraiser. We're doing something called Operation Summit. The idea is we want to climb the highest peak possible collectively. You, me, anyone else you can kind of drag along to get involved with this, right? And we've even got some of our own taking on the challenge as well. Our Richard Hatch from BFBS in the UK is currently taking on the Yorkshire Three Peaks Challenge. That is an entire day of trekking with a brilliant team of supporters from across the military world, BFBS listeners, people who are involved with the charities that we're supporting. They've got three kind of big summit points today. They've got Wernside Summit, they've got Penigent, and they've got Ingleborough Summit, right? I'll level with you. We are struggling to try and connect with Rich. Apparently the rain is getting in the way of the signal. However, he did send me this a little bit earlier on today when they broke a big milestone.
1: We have summited Wernside. I repeat, we have summited Wernside. I'm here with a world record-breaking polar explorer, Dr. Amelia Rudd. Are you a real doctor, or did you buy that off the internet?
2: I was given it, actually. So honorary, so I'm very honoured.
1: Okay, now look, you're a mum with four kids. What's harder, going to the South Pole or bringing up four kids?
2: I would say bringing up four kids. I went to the South Pole for a break from them.
1: Did they drive you there? Is that what happened?
2: Essentially, yeah.
1: I love that. Okay, and tell us why you're here today.
2: BFBS has been a part of my life almost my entire life. So from when my kids were small, I actually worked for BFBS in Osnabrück. It gave me my first break into journalism and then PR and comms. So through that job, I actually met someone who was doing some Antarctic trips and ended up doing an Antarctic journey of my own. So it's kind of because of BFBS that I'm here. So it's a nice kind of full circle thing.
1: That's so funny and so nice, isn't it?
2: Yeah.
1: Last night you were telling us about your polar bear awareness course. You just have to touch on that. Just tell us what on earth that is.
2: So part of my job as an expedition guide, I have to look after people in places where there are various risks, avalanches, crevasses, and in the Arctic, obviously polar bears. So I went up to Svalbard and did a course on polar bear behaviour, different protocols, and essentially as a very last resort, you know, you're armed in case you have an encounter with a bear that you're not expecting. And then I went to Greenland and we were lucky enough to see a bear really close up, very delicately eating a seal. So I've been really, really lucky to have seen some incredible things, but never an encounter that went wrong, thank goodness. Yeah.
1: And you're in a cast today. Was that some terrifying polar bear experience? Tell us what amazing, some G.I. Jane accident that you had. Tell us about that.
2: You promised you weren't going to ask about
3: that. I
2: actually fell off a paddleboard, so I'm kind of embarrassed, and you promised not to raise it. And I should have thought up a better story, but
1: I can't remember ever saying that. I can't remember. You've also, this is quite interesting, because you were Wendy Searle and now you are Dr. Amelia Rudd. It's like you're a spy or you're on the run or something. What's happened?
2: It's not a tax dodge. So, yeah, I never really liked my name. I was meant to be called Amelia and I just thought I'd have a change. And then I actually married Louis Rudd. So I've kind of had a complete sort of name change, but it's still me.
1: Yeah. You're a motivational speaker. Can you try and motivate our listeners to try and donate? Look, we're up here, it's pouring with rain. Help us.
2: Honestly, it was an extremely early start. It's been completely wet and quite miserable. We can't see anything. We're really trying our best here, guys, so we deserve a few pounds in the pot.
0: Amelia is just one of a brilliant team who are taking on the Yorkshire Three Peaks with our Richard Hatch today. Sally Orange MBE, the fundraiser extraordinaire, is there. Mark Airy, BEM, who runs the organisation that's kind of helping out with the logistics of this, fair play to him. And Ollie Aspinall, Army veteran, is with them as well. You can find out a little bit more about their challenge. You can find out why they are doing it in costume, in dinosaur costume, nonetheless. There are details on BFBS's socials right now, or you can donate online, of course, bfbs.com/summit.

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0: Conservatives promise a Britannia Shield air defence system.
1: It's what every country now needs, I'm afraid. That's where warfare is going.
0: Trump says threat prompted US to withdraw bombers from RAF Fairford.
2: We now live in a world where a 1,000-pound drone could wreck one of those aircraft.
0: And could horses be the answer to evading drone attacks?
3: A horse in a forest is a normal context to be in, and that plays in to our advantage.
4: This is Forces News with Vicky Turner.
0: The Conservatives have said they'll develop a new air defence system for the UK if they win the next general election. The plan is to invest £10 billion in the programme across a decade. Shadow Defence Secretary James Cartledge will unveil their plan for Britannia Shield on the third day of their annual conference.
5: If you look at the world today, there is war in the Middle East, war in Europe. We feel we've got to boost our defence, so we've made this commitment, £10 billion, for a fully integrated missile and defence system to protect the United Kingdom.
0: The Tory leader, Kemi Badenoch, says it will protect British interests at home and beyond UK shores.
6: We could have a situation, for example, people come in very close to the English Channel and are able to send drones and missiles at our critical national infrastructure and places like Cyprus and even the Falkland Islands as well.
0: Professor Steve Barrett founded Cambridge Aerospace, which designs and builds interceptor systems. He said while £10 billion won't fund a complete system, it will be a good start.
7: We're not talking about defending every square inch of UK territory, which clearly would be impractical. But you could compare it to something like mobile phone masts, which means that by placing the defences strategically, you could cover very significant parts of the population in key high-density areas with a more limited set of interceptor sites and radar sites.
0: But Siddharth Korsal from the Roosie military think tank isn't sure that such a system would be fit for purpose in the UK.
8: When we think of domes, sort of multi-layered air and missile defence systems as they've been fielded in Israel but also in Ukraine, they've been fielded against a very different kind of threat than the one Britain faces. In terms of the threats both countries face are quite multi-layered. By contrast, we're looking at a much more single vector, single type threat, which is Russian cruise missiles coming from the north.
4: This is Forces News.
0: President Trump has said US bombers were moved away from RAF Fairford because of what he described as some threats. Mr. Trump told reporters at the White House that Washington knows who was behind the threat.
9: I mean, they didn't fly out by accident. There were some threats, and rather than tempting the enemy, we'll capture the enemy and beat the enemy, but why should we leave him there? So we moved him around a little bit, not very far.
0: That directly contradicts comments from US Secretary of State Marco Rubio, who insisted the decision was routine.
10: The Department of War is constantly reallocating resources where they need to be. There's regular rotations that happen as well. We have confidence in the security of all of our bases, because all of our bases are theoretically could be threatened at any moment, and that's why there's so much security built around them. And with the Brits, we've worked very closely for a very long time.
0: The bombers, which had been used to conduct strikes on Iran, flew back to their US bases on Sunday. Downing Street has insisted that Fairford is safe after six men were arrested as part of an investigation into suspected terrorism 8 days ago. They've since been released on bail. Iran has denied any involvement, but Vice President J.D. Vance says the U.S. has to remain wary.
11: What you saw there is the Secretary of War out of an abundance of caution trying to protect our guys. We do feel with some confidence that the Iranians are, you know, they're trying to do what the Iranian state has done for 49 years, which is engage in acts of terrorism against the United States and against a lot of other people as well.
0: Defence expert Ed Arnold says he expects the planes will eventually return.
12: Bombers at Fairford and also, you know, US military equipment based in the UK, I don't think that will change long term due to what has happened. It's this caution on the US side. It's trying to get those bombers just out of direct harm's way. You know, these are very, very expensive pieces of equipment.
0: Some other stories now, and ASOS customers have received an app notification saying the retailer's been hacked. The message, which flashed up on phones this morning, appears to include a threat to leak customers' information. There's been no response from the company yet, but its share price has fallen sharply. Users have reported problems accessing the shopping platform. Kemi Badenoch has been leading tributes to the former Conservative politician and best-selling author Geoffrey Archer, who's died. He was 86. Mrs. Badenoch said he had led a colourful life and was a great storyteller. OpenAI has apologised to an Australian parliamentary committee after one of its models gained unauthorised access to government websites during testing. The authorities weren't notified until weeks later. The firm says it should have handled the incident in June better.
4: This is Forces News.
0: Could the cavalry serve as a whole new purpose in the future wars? It's something the Household Cavalry Mounted Regiment is experimenting with, taking inspiration from other militaries around the world, including Russia. Sophie Kakianis went along to find out more.
13: In an era where drones are ripping up the playbook of modern warfare, what use is a war horse? Well, they're an effective way of moving troops and cargo and can carry more weight and travel further distances than a soldier on foot. Not to mention horses are low cost, low maintenance, and have a surprisingly small heat signature, the opposite of an armoured tank, making them perfect for evading drones.
3: A horse in a forest is a normal context to be in, and that plays in to our advantage versus an armoured vehicle, which has a very mechanical profile to it and thermal profile with it, as well as sound as well.
13: Household cavalry soldiers split their time between the mounted regiment, the ceremonial side in London, and the operational side, carrying out reconnaissance in tanks. But using the cavalry horses for reconnaissance is new, as Lance Corporal of Horse Ben Chapman explains.
14: We tried some serials earlier where we were seeing how close we could get to each other without spotting each other, and you'd think sort of a 600 kilo animal would be quite easy to spot, but funnily enough we were getting 150 metres to each other before they were spotted. It's generally actually what we usually shine for parades that's giving it away, grasses, so yes, something that to look at in the future.
13: If the experimenting continues, we could see these cavalry horses go from trotting up and down the Mall to finding enemy locations on military operations. Sophie Kakianis, BFBS Forces News, Royal Military Academy, Sandhurst.
4: This is Forces News.
0: The Children's Burns Trust says it's seen a 260% rise in burn injuries linked to cheap squishy toys. The gel-filled sensory toys have surged in popularity, but some cheaper versions have been found to contain harmful chemicals. Trading Standards says thousands of unsafe products have been seized. Sue Bozeman from the Children's Burns Trust says the injuries can be extremely serious.
15: They tend to be a combination of heat, if it's been heated in the microwave, and chemical from the substance that leaks out of them. And it's often onto hands because they're holding them, and then faces because they're looking at them. So the burn injuries tend to be quite deep, and they can unfortunately lead to lifelong scarring.
0: Jordana Bevan's son suffered an eye injury.
16: We washed it all out and he seemed fine. He was back playing and he seemed happy, to be honest. But then it was when he woke up in the morning where he had extremely swollen eyes, couldn't open them, very scared, and obviously realised then that it's a lot more serious.
0: Lisa Seamark from Manchester Trading Standards says social media drives demand and leads to shortcuts being taken.
17: The problem is something becomes a trend and it's become so popular there's such a lot of demand for it, and then that encourages some people who might not normally deal in toys, because people dealing in toys are generally very expert in what they need to do and what tests they need to carry out.
4: Forces News Sports.
0: Novak Djokovic says he's proving he can still be one of the best tennis players in the world after reaching the final of the China Open. The 39-year-old will take on Alex de Minaur for the trophy in Beijing this lunchtime. Djokovic says he's confident he'll play at the 6th Olympic Games in Los Angeles in 2 years' time.
18: I'm not concerned about my game or state of mind. I'm just concerned about this physical health issues that I've been trying to get to the bottom of. And once that's resolved completely, hopefully soon, then I don't see an issue, you know, getting to LA.
0: After thrashing Croatia 7-0 at the weekend, England returned to action against the Czech Republic tonight. The teams meet at Wembley in the Nations League a week on from England winning 2-0 in the reverse fixture in Prague. Czech manager Santi Denia knows his team face a huge challenge.
19: It's one of the best team in the world. It's a strength in this level to win 7-0. But it's the quality of the players, the quality of the team, the quality of the head coach. It's an unbelievable team.
0: Scotland will try to secure their first home victory under boss Sebastian Pocconoli when Slovenia visit Hampden Park tonight. Northern Ireland remain unbeaten in the Nations League, but they were held to a goalless draw by Georgia at Windsor Park. Isaac Price missed a late penalty for Michael O'Neill's side, who still top their group with 8 points from 4 matches.
4: Forces News headlines.
0: The Conservative Party leader Kemi Badenoch says her party will develop a missile and drone defence system if they win power at the next general election. President Trump says US bombers were moved away from RAF Fairford in Gloucestershire because of what he described as some threats. And parents are being warned of the dangers posed by cheap squishy toys. The charity says burns caused by chemicals in the gel-filled sensory toys have jumped by 260%. That's the latest. I'm Vicky Turner.

It's Dua Lipa, the lady who was a surprise guest at a Shakira concert this week. That is a collaboration I want to hear. You know they put our banging together, right? Let's be the one on BFBS. I'm Joe. Welcome along to Tuesday's Totally Connected. Hope today is treating you all right wherever you find yourself around the forces world. Afternoon to you if you're on up today. Hope you're doing well and keeping safe. Good evening. If you're ready to say goodbye to Tuesday in Brunei or on Diego Garcia, good afternoon to you. If you're in Kenya today, hello. If you're maybe getting us on this lunchtime in Cyprus, in Germany, Belgium, the Netherlands or Gibraltar, morning if you're night shifting in Canada right now. Happy Tuesday. And of course, good morning if you are getting us on around the UK. Listen, update on all things Big Salute, right? We are currently raising money for our charity, the BFBS Big Salute. This year we're doing Op Summit. We want people climbing mountains, basically. And what we've done is we've got our Richard Hatch from BFBS in the UK currently taking on the Yorkshire Three Peaks, dressed in dinosaur costumes. He's got a brilliant team of volunteers with him. They're calling it the Dino Dash. I believe they've just summited Wernside. I'll level with you. I did try and get in touch with Rich during the news just then. Signal is terrible. But we will persevere. We will persevere. We'll try and get Rich on the show a little bit later on. We'll also try and link up with Lauren and Curtis from BFBS in Germany. They take on their challenge today as well. They are attempting Paderborn's highest point across the next couple of hours. Plus, all the usual good stuff on the way. BFBS anthems returning, a few fresh new music to get on. And how do you fancy winning some tech? You could be backing yourself a brand new tablet on our game Fiverr side. I've got the details for you after this from Miley. Let's go.

New stuff from Miley, it's Bass Persuade. You're on with Joe, this is Totally Connected on BFBS. Lost Frequencies on the way. Do some throwback Alicia Keys as well. First though, how do you fancy winning yourself some tech last week on the show? Pete in Warrington, Pete in the UK, won himself September's prize on Five-A-Side. It is our football-inspired game where I've put together a lineup of five. If you can tell me who shouldn't be on our team, it could win you this month an Amazon Fire tablet. So if you fancy a new tablet on us, here's our lineup. Tell me who doesn't belong here. On our lineup today, we have Courtney, we have Chloe, we have Rob, we have Kim, and we have Catherine. Now, one of those should be standing out. Can you tell me who we need to boot off today? I'll give that lineup one more time. Today we have Courtney, we have Chloe, we have Rob, we have Kim, and we have Catherine. If you can work out who shouldn't be there, pop your guess on an email and send it over to connected@bfbs.com. I'll give you about 30 minutes or so to play along. And if you are correct and get your answer in on time, it'll get you into that prize draw to win a new tablet. Good luck. You're just

0: Lost Frequencies, Callum Scott and Where Are You Now on BFBS. You're on with Joe. We're in the middle of a game of five sides right now, playing for your chance to win a new Amazon tablet. We'll get back to that in a sec. Plus, big news from Yorkshire. We have managed to steal a little bit of signal through the rain clouds. We'll try and catch up with Richard Hatch after Alicia Keys.
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0: the stunning voice of Alicia Keys. It's Fallen on Totally Connected with Joe. This is BFBS. Thanks for emails on today's game of Five Aside. We'll get back to that in a few, but first, it is all about the charity this week. We are raising money for our charity, the BFBS Big Salute. We like to give funds to kind of those smaller military charities that don't often get the attention they deserve. It is a mountain themed challenge this year, and we've got so many of our own lot out and about competing their challenges today.
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0: Now, one of those taking on their challenge today is Richard Hatch from BFBS in the UK. Rich, let me get this right. It's the Yorkshire Three Peak Challenge, but with a T-Rex theme. Tell me about the dinosaurs. Where did this come from?
2: It's a very good question. You know what? It feels so long ago now. I can't almost remember. I think we just thought it can't just be a load of old people wandering up a hill. So we thought, look, we need to make it a bit more fun. And it's been absolutely hilarious having the dinosaur outfits. It's been, the tricky bit at the moment is we just got to Wernside about an hour ago, so that's the first peak. Mm. But it was so grim up there. The rain was coming in sideways and all the rest of it, and everyone's absolutely drenched. I just didn't have the heart to say, come on, let's put on a dinosaur outfit. So we didn't put it on.
0: Well, here's what I was worried about, Rich. Obviously, dinosaurs... I don't think a dinosaur costume has the best grip. I was slightly worried about you in these rainy conditions. Have there been any incidents yet? Has everyone managed to stay upright, safe in the rain?
2: We're good. What's interesting about these inflatable dinosaur outfits, you basically step into it like a pair of trousers. So your shoe is still going to be in contact with the ground. Does that make sense?
0: It kind
2: of... You literally wear it like a trouser, but it's a tight trouser. Yeah.
0: Okay, well, best of luck to you. I know we've got a few stops left, so we'll catch up with you a bit later on. Rich, just give it a plug quickly. How can people give you a couple of quid? Because bless you, you're really putting the graft in today.
2: Yeah. Please donate. Go to bfbs.com/diner. All the information is on there, and it's for such a good cause. So please donate now.
0: Nice one. And of course, you're walking with these people from the communities that we're trying to support, so we'll hopefully hear from some of them later on. Rich, best of luck. I'll speak to you in a bit, mate.
2: Thanks, buddy.

Disco Lines and Tinashe. It's No Broke Boys on Totally Connected with Joe. We'll do fresh new music from Lil Nas X in a sec. Some old school Charles and Eddie lined up for you as well. First, how do you fancy winning a new Amazon Fire tablet? You could be getting your hands on that at the end of this month, thanks to our kind of footballing-inspired game, Five Aside. I've put together a team, right? I've put together a little lineup of five. However, one of them shouldn't be there. Can you tell me who we need to boot off today? On our lineup this Tuesday, we have Courtney, we have Chloe, we have Rob, we have Kim, and we have Catherine. I think not too taxing a job for a Tuesday, right? Well done to Kim on the rock this afternoon in with a correct answer. Hey to Lisa in Shape, getting it right. Morning to Sam in the UK. Good to hear from you. And afternoon to Lee in Ionic in Cyprus, also getting it correct. If you want to join these people in the prize draw, it's real simple. Email connected@bfbs.com. Tell me who doesn't belong from this lineup. Today we have Courtney, we have Chloe, we have Rob, we have Kim, and we have Catherine. If you can tell me who shouldn't be there, it is connected@bfbs.com. You've got another 15 minutes or so to get yourself into that prize draw right now. Charles and Eddie.

0: Charles and Eddie, and Would I Lie to You on BFBS, the Forces station, wherever you are. Get us on this Tuesday from around the Forces world. 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
0: Lil Nas X is back. First single from him in, what, a good 18 months or so. It is nice to have him back, I know. A lot of people, bless him, very, very worried about his welfare after certain events of the last year or so. Let's not get into it. But he is back. He's got brand new music out. He shared that a lot of this new music is going to be inspired by kind of messages and stuff that were given to him by his late mum. There was one that he was talking about recently. His mum always used to say, "Walk by faith, not by sight." Apparently it was her favourite phrase, and it seems to really resonate with him at this moment. And he's managed to turn that kind of symbolism and that kind of meaning into just a really powerful pop banger. I think you're going to like it. It's Lil Nas X at his best. This is called World's Greatest.

0: Oh, it is nice to have him back. Lil Nas X's new tune. It's World's Greatest If You Like It. You can make that record of the week by voting online at bfbs.com/music. We'll do the winner on Friday's show. Very quickly, you have just a couple more minutes to get yourself into the draw today for Five Aside. I've got a new Amazon Fire tablet to give away. 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Who doesn't belong in this group? Today we have Courtney, we have Chloe, we have Rob, we have Kim, and we have Catherine. If you want to have a guess, connected at bfbs.com is the email you've got till the end of me playing Ray's new song Joy to get your guess in. But be quick, that tune is on right here in less than two.
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It's Slightly Mad, but I'm here for it. It's Ray and Joy on BFBS. I'm Joe Newberry, can't swim on the way. We'll do some George Michael. Plus, exciting news from Senelager's team. BFBS Germany's Curtis and Lauren are doing their challenge today for the BFBS Big Salute. We'll catch up with those guys in a few. They're heading out of camp. They are attempting to take on Paderborn's highest point. In fact, stick about. We'll get them on the phone in a sec. First, though, need to close off today's game of five-a-side. I put together a team. One of them doesn't belong. Did you manage to work it out? Today we had Courtney on the lineup. We had Chloe in there. We had Rob. We had Kim. And we had Catherine. Easy work for a Tuesday, right? Well done to Ron getting it correct. Hey to Carol, you're in the draw. Lizzie, well done, mate. Shirley getting it correct. And hello to Jill, getting us on in True Dust this afternoon. The odd one out we were looking for today was, of course, Catherine. All of the others, members of the Kardashian clan, the family in the news today. Because get this, Kim Kardashian has admitted online that she has five nannies to support her four kids. I really want to know which one is causing so much trouble that it needs double support. That's what I want to know. Listen, if you got that right, well done, you're in the draw. Even more chances to win when Five-A-Side returns, same time tomorrow.

0: George Michael, Mary J. Blige, and the beautiful Az on BFBS, the Forces Station. You're on with Joe for Totally Connected. Hope your day is going all right. Stick about. I'm going to make it even better. Some massive sounding BFBS anthems on in a few. We'll do that. Latest Forces news lined up in a bit as well. Plus that beautiful kind of disco-inspired new record from Barry Can't Swim. That's on the way. First, though, we need to talk about climbing mountains to hopefully raise a mountain of cash. There are loads and loads of people out and about this week helping us with our Operation Summit Challenge for the Big Salute.
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0: Now, one of those challenges today is the wonderful team from BFBS in Germany, Curtis Tyler, Lauren Mitchell, are currently trying to find the highest point in Paderborn. Curtis, Lauren, are you there? Can you hear me?
2: Hello, mate.
3: Hello.
2: Yeah, we're in a very flat-looking field, highest point pending. We're not there yet.
0: Look,
3: we're getting there.
0: I'll level with you guys. I've never been to Germany. I can't say I know it that well. It doesn't strike me as the most mountainous place in Europe. How high is this high point we're talking about?
3: It's 347 metres above sea level. So, yeah, Germany as a whole is not exactly very mountainous. But this, Joe Carden, is our Everest.
2: It's the highest point in Paderborn. And it is, I worked it out, equivalent to 79 double-decker buses on top of each other, or just a little bit bigger than the Eiffel Tower. So we can claim that we've climbed the Eiffel Tower after this.
0: I rate that. Immediately one up on France. We'll take that. How long do you reckon it's going to take you guys? Have you kind of started yet? How far in are we?
2: Yeah, so we're about just over 3.5K in. It's taken us just over half an hour, 40 minutes, which is pretty good pace. We're not racing. It's not a race. We're taking in the sights. And the highest point, I think, is towards the back end of the 11K stretch. So we've still got another, I'd reckon, 6 or so K before we get to the highest point. It's up and down in. We're good. We're doing good.
3: We are doing good. I mean, you just nearly slipped, but we'll not talk about that.
2: All right. Help me like that.
0: Right. See, this is the problem, you two. I know you both very well. And Curtis, they're saying we're not racing. I know full well you're going to get to the highest point and then one of you is going to go, yeah, but I need to beat the other. Have you agreed amongst yourself who is going to get to the top first and take the glory?
3: I can guarantee it'll be Curtis because for those who don't know, Curtis is probably about a foot and a bit taller than me. So for every one step that Curtis makes, I make about three. So I reckon, and he has been striding ahead ever so slightly and I'm like, Curtis, slow down.
2: I can't go too far. I have the med kit, so I have to stay on hand.
0: Oh, and that's a worry in itself, mate. That should not have been a decision that was allowed to happen. Listen, guys, obviously you're doing it for the BFBS Big Salute, supporting some incredible military charities. How can people help you out and give you a couple of quid?
3: Oh, it's so easy. If they head to the Just Giving website and literally just type in BFBS Germany, they'll see our ugly mugs on the website and they can donate there. In fact, we have surpassed our target that we had, but
0: hey,
3: you know, we always want a little bit more. So I'm hoping that we can raise 300 by the end of today, maybe. Fingers crossed. We're about £40 off it. So if people want to dig deep for the BFBS Big Salute, BFBS Germany on the Just Giving website, and we'd really appreciate any donations that people can give.
2: Hands in your pocket, sort it out.
0: Best of luck to the pair of you. I'm sure between now and what Jade in Germany talking to you a little bit later on this afternoon will manage to find that 40 quid. For now, Curtis, Lauren, thank you so much. Good luck. If you are around Germany and you look up, you will see that highest point in Paderborn looking even taller with the 7.5 foot Curtis Tyler on top of it. Guys, thank you so much for your time. Appreciate it.
2: Cheers, man. Hey, cheers.
4: This is a game. Whatever I play to you, you play back to me.

0: The Conservatives have announced they'll develop a missile and drone shield for the UK if they win the next general election. The party's conference will hear plans to invest £10 billion across a decade into the programme. Military experts have raised questions about the cost of the scheme, with one estimating it could be up to £100 billion. Labour says the Tories owe the country an apology for leaving it weaker after 14 years in power. The Tories' Richard Fuller says this investment is about getting the programme off the ground.
1: What we're trying to do is build a system to start getting in the process of providing protection across the United Kingdom. It will take time to build the systems out, to get the technologies in place, but we've got to start making this a priority. Sure. To get a full integrated system ultimately is going to need us to spend more and more on defence. There's lots of other areas of our defence we need to get to 100% security.
0: President Trump says US bombers were moved away from RAF Fairford because of what he describes as some threats. Mr. Trump's told reporters at the White House that Washington knows who was behind those threats. Number 10 insists the base is still safe. Here's Shadow Defence Secretary James Cartledge.
2: Whilst I think it's absolutely critical for the UK to boost things like missile defence as we've set out today, the biggest part of our defence remains the alliance called NATO and our relationship with the US, and we must never forget that.
0: Russia says Ukrainian drone attacks on the Moscow region have killed two people and injured several others. The city's mayor says 650 drones were launched towards the capital, although most were shot down. ASOS customers have received an app notification saying the retailer's been hacked. The message, which flashed up on phones this morning, appears to include a threat to leak customers' information. Sky's Phoebe Southworth's been reading the message.
3: Dear ASOS DPO, which stands for Data Protection Officer, and IT, we have fully compromised the Snowflake instance. Engage with us or we will leak it.
0: No response from the company as yet, but its share price has fallen sharply. Riot police in France have clashed again with high school students who are leading demos across the country. They're calling for more investment in schools to improve facilities, increase the number of teachers and enable smaller class sizes. Around half of France's schools are currently closed. There have been riots in cities including Paris, Strasbourg, Lyon and Lille. And Meta is being investigated by the communications watchdog Ofcom over how it set up its instance feature on Instagram. It lets users share content that disappears once viewed. Under online safety laws, the firm was meant to assess risks before the launch, including to children and of illegal material. Meta says it's cooperating and insists it's carried out the proper analysis. You can find more news and sport on our website at forcesnews.com. For now, though, that is the latest. I'm Tracy Oliven-Shaw.

0: Anthems.
1: Cheers, Tracy. Right, Tuesday is on. I don't know about you, but I could use some big tunes to get me through it. I've got you sorted with three back-to-back bangers. We call them BFBS anthems. We're going to go in a sec with a song that I will guarantee takes you back to the summer of exactly 20 years ago. A pop banger that was just all over the place. That's on the way. Plus, we will do the other song from the band that brought us the theme tune to the Shrek movie. But before any of that, one of the finest to ever be released by Imagine Dragons. This is Radioactive on BFBS Anthems.
0: Anthems on BFBS. The

Tell me that does not take you back to the summer of exactly 20 years ago, 2006. The song was absolutely everywhere. And for all the right reasons, let's face it. Lexis Jordan, it's Happiness. It's BFBS Anthems with Joe. Hope your day is going all right today, wherever you find yourself around the forces worlds. What do you reckon the best film soundtrack is of all time? What movie has more bangers than any other? I'm going to put a vote in for Shrek, not just because it's one of the only films I have actually seen multiple times in my lifetime. However, when Smash Mouth's All-Star starts playing, don't tell me you immediately don't think of that big green fella and his quest to make his missus an ogre. Honestly, this is the other song that Smash Mouth got big for. This is Walking on the Sun.

Smash Mouth and Walking on the Sun on BFBS, the Forces Station. Anthems back on the show, same time tomorrow. I'm Joe, welcome along to Tuesday. Today is the 6th of October. Now, bear with me, I'm aware it is October, literally October. We are, in fact, in early October. However, Mariah Energy may just be sneaking its way through certain parts of the Forces world, because I've had a little tip off from the team at BFBS Gibraltar that if you are on the rock, the date has been set for this year's Christmas Festival of Lights. I know it seems early, but we'll get your admin squared away now. Get your phone out, go to your calendar, Friday the 20th of November. Keep it free for some festive goodness. That is all I will say for now. Right now, Sienna Spyro, what an incredible voice on this lady. This is Great Expectation, playing on Totally Connected.

0: It's Sienna Spyro and Great Expectation on BFBS, the Forces Station. I'm Joe. This is Totally Connected. Have you ever done Cyprus? You may be on the island right now. If you have done Cyprus, you will know that one of the more unique deployments to the island is the work with the UN on OPTOSCA, right, working in Nicosia. It's all change in Nicosia. 3-9 Engineer Regiment are getting ready to say goodbye. We'll get their kind of final thoughts as they prepare to leave the island after Heady 1 and AJT.
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0: right around the forces world and across the UK. This is BFBS. Joe Head, it's Heady One even, AJ Tracy and Stormzy, all the people. Ain't It Different on Totally Connected. Right, Gigi Perez on the way, Liam G playing as well. Have you ever done Cyprus? If you have, you'll know one of the more unique deployments there is the work of Optosca, where right now the guys from 3-9 Engineer Regiment are about to finish their time working there in Nicosia. To talk about the deployment, what they've achieved and what comes next for the guys, our Hal Stewart from BFPS in Cyprus had a catch-up with Captain Mickey Owens, who's 3-9's media officer.
1: 3-9 Engineer Regiment deployed back in March this year on Operation Tosca 44, the British contribution to UNFOSIP, so the United Nations forces here in Cyprus. The British have been here since 1964, part of the United Nations supporting the Republic of Cyprus. The contribution has been a long-standing fixture of defence, and our job is to work within Sector 2, one of the three sectors, and provide stability between the two communities.
2: And have you done that? Can you talk about what you've done?
1: Yeah, I can indeed. So we've had a very, very busy period. During that period, we've conducted over almost 2,000 patrols within Sector 2. That's along with just British soldiers, but also some of our partners from Sector 1, which is Argentina, Sector 4, Slovakia, and then the United Nations police officers. We've conducted over 142 intercommunal events, which has supported 7,000 attendees. That's anything from choir practice to basketball to STEM events to political meetings. Personally, I've hosted 57 Green Line tours with 822 people, and that's racked up 1.9 million steps. So it's been a pretty busy time for us, but that's what we have been doing. But equally, we had that job to do where we have seen 350 violations. We're maintaining that status quo in the buffer zone. And then from a fund perspective, we've also been raising money. We've raised money for the Royal Engineers Association, just over £3,500. And we've also raised money for the British Legion, just under £2,000.
2: Yeah, I mean, in total, for the Royal British Legion and Royal Engineers Association, it is £5,353 that you have raised. And rather interestingly, 5-3 Field Squadron, they're a key combat engineering and construction unit that belong to 3-9 Engineer Regiment. So the fact that it is 5,353 and 5-3 Field Squadron, I think that's a nice little wrinkle. And it leads me on beautifully to ask, what's been the proudest moment on this deployment?
1: It has got to be hosting the embassies in the Green Line, but then actually the icing on the cake was being part of the planning team for the Secretary General's visit. The Secretary General visited in August, and there hasn't been a visit by the Secretary General in over 17 years.
2: Wow.
1: So being on that planning team was pretty good.
2: 8 Rifles are taking over. What have you got to say to them?
1: Enjoy. Make the most of it. You are going on to Operation Tosca 45. It's been done many times before. That's not to say that you cannot make changes, but it's to say make the most of Cyprus.
2: We said when we first spoke about a year ago, what would you like to do while you were here? You've said make the most of Cyprus. You got involved in scuba diving.
1: Yep, so I had a 20-year break before getting back into the sea, and I've spent a good portion of my time on the Zenobia, and I would wholeheartedly recommend that to anyone who's coming out to Cyprus to look at scuba diving. It's one of the top 10 wrecks in the world.
2: Don't know how much scuba diving you'll be doing next. Where are you going?
1: So 3-9 Engineer Regiment are heading home. We are back to Kinloss Barracks on the Murray Firth. We're looking forward to a week back in work with a homecoming parade and then some well-earned leave.
2: It's been a pleasure having you here in Cyprus. I'm going to miss you. Captain Mikey Owens of 3-9 Engineer Regiment. Enjoy Scotland. Thank you so much.
0: Hal Stewart there having a catch-up with Mikey, of course, the media officer for 3-9 as they get ready to leave the island and finish off their round on Tosca. Have a brilliant time with whatever's next, guys. I hope you get to do something to kind of celebrate your leaving. I remember when I was in Cyprus, I went up to go and spend some time with the guys on Tosca. We had a Gurkha regiment in there. And just before they left, it timed out really nicely because one of the big events just before they left the island was Dashain. So I got to go up and be involved with everything. And one of the big things was the paint and the colour throwing. Unfortunately, I hadn't had dinner, so on my drive from Nicosia back down to our station at RAF Akrotiri, I did have to stop in a fast food chain to pick up some scoff. More multicoloured than I think the people of Cyprus were expecting me to be, but you know, character building.

0: Gigi Perez and the Sailor Song on BFBS, the Forces Station. I'm Joe. Happy Tuesday.
1: The Ops Summit Challenge for the BFBS Big Salute. Climb and conquer.
0: Right, you will have heard us talk about this loads, but it is such a big deal for us. We are lucky enough each year to give grants to some incredible military charities. Some of those organisations that, like, not the big headline-making ones, the little ones that do incredible things for the serving community, for the families of those in uniform, for the veterans community as well. This year, we are trying to raise funds through a thing called Operation Summit, right? We're trying collectively to climb the highest peak possible to raise money for the BFBS Big Salute. I got some shout-outs to do. Best luck to Curtis and Lauren from BFBS in Germany, who, as we speak, are taking on the highest point in Paderborn. If you are getting us on in Germany, Jay Calloway's on your radio in about half an hour. She'll catch up with the guys a little bit later on. If you are getting us on in Cyprus, the team based out of RAF Akrotiri have got a massive, massive challenge ahead of themselves on Thursday this week. If you get us on in Blandford, the little ones from the school on camp are doing their challenge tomorrow. We'll hear more about that. If you're in Aldershot, we've got our Big Salute Coffee Morning taking place at the Holiday Inn in Farnborough on Thursday. You might have heard of us talk about this earlier. Richard Hatch from BFBS in the UK is currently out and about taking on the Yorkshire Three Peaks. If you haven't yet seen videos of this on our socials, worth watch because they're doing it in dinosaur fancy dress, right? They are calling it the Dino Dash. I've got 20 minutes left of the show. I'm going to try and get Rich on again, but if not, get yourself online to bfbs.com/summit. That is where you can follow all of our fundraising activities, and hopefully it will be the thing that convinces you to help us out. If you're able to, give us a bit of money, help us support these charities. Right now, very importantly, I believe I need to ask Troy Sivan where he intends to have a party.
2: Party in the park, party in the bush, party under the bridge, party at the restaurant, party at the club, party in the day, party in my house, party on the way to the party at the park.

party at the restaurant, party at the club, party in the day, party at my house, party on the way to the party at the park, party in the bush, party under the bridge, party at the restaurant, party at the club, party in the day, party at my house, party on the park, party in the bush, party under the bridge, party at the restaurant, party at the club, party in the day, party at my house, party on the way to

0: I mean, he must be paying someone to do his admin. It's a lot of parties. It's a lot of events to keep up with, mate. Troye Sivan taking on Old School Madonna. It is called Party. I'm here for a little Guilty Pleasure sample. It's BFBS, the Forces Station. And hey, speaking of Guilty Pleasures, go nowhere. Sugar Babes on the way in less than two. BFBS.
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0: Sugar Babes and Ram Round on BFBS. It's totally connected with Joe. On the way in a little bit, a lady who went viral overnight because she did a rendition of Justin Bieber's Baby at a concert. And honestly, if you are a certain age of like millennial or Gen Z, it was weirdly like meaningful and emotional. We'll get her on in a bit. New music from Jungle playing in a sec. This week is a really exciting one. For the first time, we have got a national week in the UK dedicated to cadets and the force for good that they are. If you did cadets, if you maybe have little ones who are going through that right now, you'll know they do so, so much. And this week, there's loads of different events going on to kind of shine a spotlight on the work that cadets do. Our Tim Humphreys had a catch up with Brigadier Anthony Lamb. He is head of youth and cadets at the Ministry of Defence.
1: There's nearly 100,000 young people, predominantly aged 12 to 18 year olds across the country, who are participating as MOD sponsored cadets, either in the community cadets of the Army Cadet Force, the Air Training Corps, and or the Royal Naval Cadet Forces, or indeed in cadets in schools. And now is an opportunity to showcase what we do, but also inspire others to join. The government made a commitment last year to grow the MOD sponsored cadet forces by 30% by 2035. And this is an opportune time to be able to share what we do with wider society. And we want to inspire more young people to take part. We want to raise awareness with stakeholders, with parents, with other local community charities, with industry, because we want to engage as many of these other stakeholders in the challenge of the growth as we can. And of course, the other part of this is also about celebrating the wonderful adult volunteers who deliver the cadet experience. And we've got nearly 30,000 of them. And we could not do this job without their help.
2: Absolutely. Just tell us, you know, what value do cadets bring to that wider local community?
1: It is an opportunity for young people to come together, to learn new skills, but just as importantly, to develop those soft skills. Teamwork, leadership, resilience. And this is all about making young people more world ready and more ready to be able to take a responsible part in society or play a responsible part in society in the future. These young people are willing to step forward and to help. They're willing to take a position of responsibility in society as well. They connect defence with society. They're imbued with the values and standards of the armed forces, you know, the courage, the discipline, the respect for others, integrity, loyalty, selfless commitment. Who in society wouldn't want young people that are imbued with those values and standards?
2: Absolutely. And of course, you know, you alluded to it earlier, Anthony, but none of this comes off without the hard work, dedication and commitment of adult volunteers, does it? Presumably, as part of the government's scheme and aims by 2035, that's a big part of it as well, isn't it?
1: Without adult volunteers, we cannot deliver the cadet experience. We want to grow the cadet movement by 30%, and that's another 40,000 cadets. Well, we're going to need an additional 10,000 adult volunteers. And the fact is that we can't do it without them. As part of this growth and the challenge of growth, we want to reflect on the adult proposition. We want to make sure that what we are offering is an opportunity for the adult volunteers to also benefit the opportunity to develop skills, to develop their own leadership, but also the ability to interact with others. There's studies that have shown that volunteering is good for well-being. So we need more adult volunteers. We want to make sure that the proposition we offer the adult volunteers to help us is fit for purpose. And as you say, Tim, we can't do it without more.
0: Brigadier Anthony Lamb there talking to our Tim Humphreys on BFBS, the Forces Station, all about National Cadet Week. And in fact, the celebration continues. If you get us on tomorrow, we're going to have Jordan Wiley, MBE, on the show, of course. A man with many hats, of course, being ex-army himself, of course, being an adventurer, a telly personality, but also an ambassador for Army Cadets in the UK. He's going to be talking Cadet Week on the show tomorrow. Right now, do you remember Jungle off of Back on 74? This is their new tune. Absolutely beautiful. It's called Someday, Somewhere.

It's New Order and Regrets. Finishing off today's Totally Connected, I'm Joe. Thank you for your company today. Listen, enjoy the rest of your Tuesday wherever you are in the forces world, whatever you're up to. I'll see you tomorrow from 10 UK time. Latest news on the way after the lady who performed a rendition of Justin Bieber's Baby at a concert last night and frankly took the world by storm. This is Zara Larsson. It's Midnight Sun playing on BFBS.

0: The Tories are promising a new air defence system.
1: We've called it Britannia Shield, and it is to protect critical national infrastructure across the UK and places like Cyprus and even the Falkland Islands.
0: Plus, Trump says US bombers are out of Fairford due to threats.
1: We've called it Britannia Shield, and it is to protect...
0: Oh, apologies, that's the wrong clip. And thousands of ASOS shoppers get a notification saying the retailer's been hacked.
2: That is a platform that contains a vast amount of data.
3: Voices News with Tracy Ollerenshaw.
0: Our top story is on the Conservative Party promising to invest a new Iron Dome shield system to tighten up air defences. The Tories say they will put £1 billion a year into Britannia Shield. Rosie Layden has more.
4: The Conservatives have unveiled Britannia Shield, which they say will provide a network of radar, command and control systems to detect incoming strikes. Tory leader Kemi Badenoch.
1: We could have a situation, for example, people come in very close to the English Channel and are able to send drones and missiles at our critical national infrastructure. How do we protect ourselves from this? And that is what we have announced today. We've called it Britannia Shield, and it is to protect critical national infrastructure across the UK and places like Cyprus and even the Falkland Islands as well.
4: In interviews this morning, Ms Badenoch distanced herself from descriptions of Britannia Shield as an Iron Dome, and experts say the party would struggle to deliver anything equivalent to the Israeli Iron Dome on the money they're suggesting. Siddharth Kaushal is a senior research fellow at the defence think tank RUSI.
5: When we think of domes, sort of multi-layered air and missile defence systems as they've been fielded in Israel but also in Ukraine, they've been fielded against a very different kind of threat than the one Britain faces. In terms of the threats both countries face are quite multi-layered. You know, Israel faces everything from rockets through to ballistic missiles, and also it exists at greater proximity with more limited warning times. By contrast, we're looking at a much more single vector, single type threat, which is Russian cruise missiles coming from the north.
4: And Shadow Defence Secretary James Cartledge promises more detail when he addresses conference this afternoon.
3: BFBS Forces News.
0: President Trump says US bombers were moved away from RAF Fairford because of what he described as some threats. Mr. Trump told reporters at the White House that Washington knows who was behind them.
6: I mean, they didn't fly out by accident. There were some threats, and rather than tempting the enemy, we'll capture the enemy and beat the enemy, but why should we leave him there? So we moved him around a little bit, not very far.
0: Now, that directly contradicts comments from U.S. Secretary of State Marco Rubio. He insisted the decision was routine.
7: The Department of War is constantly reallocating resources where they need to be. There's regular rotations that happen as well. We have confidence in the security of all of our bases, because all of our bases are theoretically could be threatened at any moment, and that's why there's so much security built around them. And with the Brits, we've worked very closely for a very long time.
0: The bombers, which had been used to conduct strikes on Iran, flew back to their U.S. bases on Sunday. Downing Street has insisted that Fairford is safe after six men were arrested as part of an investigation into a suspected terrorism plot 8 days ago. They've since been released on bail. Iran has denied any involvement. But Vice President J.D. Vance says the U.S. has to remain wary.
8: What you saw there is the Secretary of War out of an abundance of caution trying to protect our guys. We do feel with some confidence that the Iranians are, you know, they're trying to do what the Iranian state has done for 49 years, which is engage in acts of terrorism against the United States and against a lot of other people as well.
0: Defence expert Ed Arnold says he expects the planes will eventually return.
9: Bombers at Fairford and also, you know, US military equipment based in the UK, I don't think that will change long term due to what has happened. It's this caution on the US side. It's trying to get those bombers just out of direct harm's way. You know, these are very, very expensive pieces of equipment.
0: Let's get a few other stories. 1,800 high schools in France are either closed, disrupted or blockaded as thousands of students are protesting across cities like Lille and Strasbourg. They claim schools are underfunded, teachers are leaving the profession and buildings are dilapidated. Pakistan and Turkey have agreed to a rapid deployment of forces to Saudi Arabia as it faces attacks from Iran-backed Houthi fighters in Yemen. The three countries issued a joint statement on the deployment after holding an emergency meeting. It comes as pro-government forces in Yemen, backed by Saudi forces, say they've secured the strategic Bab al-Mandab Strait after launching a major offensive against the Houthis. Dr. Benjamin Rad is a political scientist.
10: If there's any doubt that the conflict in Yemen is now part of the broader war between the United States and Iran, that doubt is removed. It is now very much a part of that theater of war, and the Houthis have by their own will, brought the conflict to the Saudis and attempted to bring in the broader region as a result.
0: A Dunfermline childminder has admitted leaving more than 20 children she was caring for alone and unsupervised in her home. Amanda Mathewson, who's 55, pleaded guilty to neglect and abandoning children in her care. And the National Crime Agency says it's intercepted a batch of so-called super dinghies, which were on their way to people traffickers in Europe. It says the 25 boats, tracked by a shipment at East Midlands Airport, could have been used to move 1,700 people across the channel.
11: This is Forces News.
0: Thousands of ASOS customers have received an app notification saying the retailer has been hacked. It appears to include a threat to leak customers' information from the company's Snowflake database. Sky's Phoebe Southworth's been reading the message, which flashed up on phones this morning.
12: Dear ASOS DPO, which stands for Data Protection Officer, and IT, we have fully compromised the Snowflake instance. Engage with us or we will leak it.
0: IT and cyber expert Ian Thornton-Trump says this could be a large-scale breach.
2: That is a platform that contains a vast amount of data. And thus, it is highly likely that a great deal of personal information would be found in that Snowflake database.
0: Charlotte Wilson from the cybersecurity firm Checkpoint is urging people not to panic.
13: What I would advise is that you change password. You don't try yourself to go and follow that link. So if you've seen or you've been sent it, don't go and try and hunt this hacking group down yourself unless you absolutely know what you're doing. I'd really advise against it. And check, are you using the same password on other platforms, especially like your banks? You may want to change all those. And then just be super cautious of scam emails, scam text messages.
11: This is Forces News.
0: The Children's Burns Trust says it's seen a 260% rise in burn injuries linked to cheap, squishy toys. The gel-filled sensory toys have surged in popularity, but some cheaper versions have been found to contain harmful chemicals. Trading Standard says thousands of unsafe products have been seized. Sue Bozeman from the Children's Burns Trust says the injuries can be extremely serious.
14: They tend to be a combination of heat, if it's been heated in the microwave, and chemical from the substance that leaks out of them. And it's often onto hands because they're holding them, and then faces because they're looking at them. So the burn injuries tend to be quite deep, and they can unfortunately lead to lifelong scarring.
0: Dodana Bevan's son suffered an eye injury.
15: We washed it all out and he seemed fine. He was back playing and he seemed happy, to be honest. But then it was when he woke up in the morning where he had extremely swollen eyes, couldn't open them, very scared, and obviously realised then that's a lot more serious.
0: Lisa Seamark from Manchester Trading Standards said social media drives the demand and that leads to shortcuts.
16: The problem is something becomes a trend and it's become so popular there's such a lot of demand for it, and then that encourages some people who might not normally deal in toys, because people dealing in toys are generally very expert in what they need to do and what tests they need to carry out.
11: Forces News Sports.
0: World tennis number one Jannik Sinner will miss the rest of the season with a knee injury. This year's Wimbledon champion has updated fans on social media.
17: The last couple of years, especially the ending in Turin, gave me so many beautiful feelings and emotions, which this year is going to be way different. But at the moment, I also need to think about my long-term career.
0: England captain Harry Kane will equal the men's all-time appearance record if he plays against the Czech Republic in the Nations League tonight. Peter Shilton currently has the most caps with 125. Kane is the country's record goal scorer and is in the running to win football's biggest individual honour, the Ballon d'Or. Former England and Tottenham striker Jermaine Defoe reckons Kane deserves all the honours going.
18: Harry Kane had to work hard. Went on loan to different clubs, Leicester, Norwich, Leyton Orient. Didn't work out for him. Come back to Tottenham to have that resilience to keep going and keep going and keep going, to then eventually, hopefully, win the Ballon d'Or. I just feel like it's an amazing story.
0: Scotland will try to secure their first home victory under boss Sebastian Pocanoli when Slovenia visit Hampden Park tonight. Last night, Northern Ireland were held to a goalless draw by Georgia at Windsor Park. They remain unbeaten in the competition. And UEFA have launched an investigation after it was alleged a member of Republic of Ireland staff was spat at by an Israeli player during their Nations League match on Sunday.
11: Forces News. Headlines.
0: The Tories say they'll pump £1 billion a year into a new missile and drone defence system if they win the next general election. President Trump says US bombers were moved away from RAF Fairford because of what he described as some threats. And thousands of ASOS customers have received pop-up notifications on their phones, which claims the retailers have been hacked. That's the latest. I'm Tracy Oranshaw.

0: It's Jessie J and B.O.B. with Price Tag kicking off the hour. It's BFBS, the Forces Station you're listening to. And it's Lydia Tester in for Hatch today. But this link's a little bit different because we actually have Hatch with us right now on the Dino Dash. Rich, can you hear me?
1: Yes, I can hear you, Lydia.
0: Amazing.
1: Yeah, we are now. I'm good. We are good. We've just filmed something absolutely ridiculous with dinosaurs on top of Ingleborough. So the second peak. We're making good time, I think. Hopefully the donations are coming in as well. bfbs.com/dino. But I'm here with a world record-breaking polar explorer, Louis Rudd, MBE. Now, we're going to have to do this on the phone, so I'm going to keep moving the phone around, if that's all right. Yeah. So I'm really sorry that there's no Billy Billingham, because I know you were really looking forward to seeing him. Because you were both, this is amazing, you were both on the same SAS selection course, that's right, isn't
2: it? We were, back in January 1992, me and Billy rocked up in deepest, darkest Sennybridge in Wales on a very wintry morning with 120 other hopefuls for the six-month SAS selection course. And at the end, there was only 10 of us left, and me and Billy were, in that 10. So, real privilege to spend that 6 months with him, great guy.
1: So, of that 10, how aware are... Within that 10, how aware are you of Billy and how he's doing on the selection?
2: Billy's very loud, and he makes his presence known, he's incredible guy, awesome soldier. Actually learned quite a lot from spending time with Billy in the jungle. We had 6 weeks in the jungle as part of that course, and he's a really skilled soldier, and it was a privilege to spend some time with him on that package. And then we kind of went our separate ways. He went off to B Squadron and I went to D Squadron, but our paths crossed many times over the sort of 20 odd years that we then both served within the SAS.
1: I'm always interested in why people sign up, because I spoke to Billy about this, and the funny thing about Billy is, Billy was a nightmare kid.
2: Yeah.
1: Billy didn't get in with the wrong crowd. Billy was the wrong crowd. What kind of kid were you?
2: I came from a really boring backwater town in Lincolnshire, and so my motivation because I joined the Marines originally, Billy went down the parachute regiment route, and I joined the Marines, and for me it was a route to adventure. And as a young boy, I'd actually my goal was to be a polar explorer. I'd read about Captain Scott and Shackleton as a kid at school, but quickly realised that's actually quite difficult to make a career, a living from being a polar explorer when you're 16 years old. So I joined the Royal Marines because I knew that they went out to Norway and did the Arctic warfare cadre. So I thought, this is a great way to get some polar training and polar experience, but get paid for it.
1: Yeah. Now you now work for Shackleton.
2: Yes.
1: Amelia, your wife. Tell us a little bit about Shackleton, because that's a fascinating company, isn't it?
2: Yeah, so based around the legacy of Ernest Shackleton and his granddaughter, Alexandra Shackleton, is patron of the company. And half of it is a clothing brand, and as you'd imagine, we make a lot of cold weather gear, nice big down jackets that you can walk around in Antarctica in, and other gear. And I run the other half of the company, which is Shackleton Challenges, and that's where we take people on incredible expeditions around the world. We run polar training courses in Norway, we go and climb mountains across the Alps, right the way up to heading off, which Amelia's about to go and do, take a group and ski to the South Pole.
1: Thank you so much for coming along today, I really appreciate it. And for people listening, just tell us why you actually signed up.
2: Because you railroaded me into it. No, not at all. When you reached out to me, I thought, wow, what an incredible cause. It's been an amazing day so far. We've got an awesome group of people here. And the causes that we're raising money for, obviously having served myself for 34 years, military charity is very close to my heart. So it's great, So yeah, everyone, please get out there, give as much as you can to an amazing cause. We're out here slogging around the Yorkshire Three Peaks and in the Yorkshire drizzle, dressed as dinosaurs, but it's amazing fun. But yeah, please support us with whatever you can.
1: Lovely, thank you very much, Louis. Right, back to you in the studio, Lydia.
0: Oh, thanks. Oh my goodness, honestly, it sounds like it has been a real challenge so far. 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Let's get Ariana Grande on now. It's Petal.

the latest from Ariana Grande and Petal. A bit of a different start to this show there, but of course you know today is Hatch's Dino Dash, and he has got a big team behind him. I don't know if you've seen any of the social media, but you should definitely go and check it out. 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I was just catching up with him there after chatting away, and he said it's been raining since they started, so everyone's soaked through, but the spirits are high. 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But right now, Harry Styles and Late Night Talking.

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A little bit country there with Dasha and Austin. Before that, The Killers, When You Were Young. It's a big week here at BFBS this week because Thursday is our BFBS Big Salute Day. Now, all year long, we are raising money for the Big Salute, you know, with our quizzes, our fun events, or there's been some cinema stuff as well over in Cyprus, I know. But today we are obviously behind Hatch and the team doing the Dino Dash. In fact, Bex has been in touch and said, keep going, team, with loads of dinosaurs. Or emojis. One to go. You've got this. And Bex, you couldn't be more spot on. They do have this. If you want to send some encouragement, send it my way. 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

so good from Jamie Miller. It's Baby Doll. He has just put on his social media, actually, that he is in the running to be UK number one very soon. So keep your eyes peeled. Watch this space and keep up with the BFBS chart at the weekend as well. And you can see what takes the number one spot. On the way, we've got Stella Lefty coming up for you right now. It's No Doubt and Don't Speak.

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A little bit of Stella Lefty for you there with Boston. It's BFBS, the Forces Station. You're listening to Lydia Tester here with you today in for Hatch. Happy Tuesday. It's the 6th of October. Hatch is off climbing peaks. Two down, one to go. We caught up a little bit earlier. Hopefully we can catch up again soon, but they are soaked through. Also over in Germany, we've got the BFBS Germany team climbing to the highest point in Paderborn as well. There is so much going on for the BFBS Big Salute this week. Check it out over at bfbs.com/summit. On the way, some Fred again after Jonas Brothers and Sucker. We go to

Fred Again, featuring Sammy Virgie and Reggie with Talk of the Town. It's one of his best, I'm not going to lie. It's so good. I can't get enough of this tune. Listen, if you're over in Aldershot on Thursday morning, the BFBS Big Salute Coffee Morning is happening. It's BFBS Big Salute Day that day as well. So definitely go along to that. It is from 10 a.m. till 11:30 a.m. at the Holiday Inn. Go along, have a coffee, have a chat and raise some money for some incredible military charities. It's going to be really fun, a really good day. And just a really good cause as well. Let's get some Olivia Rodrigo on now. It's Drop Dead.

Olivia Rodrigo and Drop Dead. It is such a good song. She's actually on tour at the moment. She's kicked off her world tour. I don't know if you've seen any of it online. It looks amazing. She wears this dress and then it rains on her and it like disappears. It's so good. She's in a bed of flowers at one point. It looks amazing. So if you're going to that anytime soon, jealous. On the way, Forces News with the latest headlines for you. We've got some Stooshy on the way for you as well. And of course, we'll be hearing more from the guys getting involved in BFBS Big Salute activities.

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2: The Conservatives say they'll develop a new defence system for the UK if they win the next general election. The plan is to invest £10 billion in the programme across a decade. Shadow Defence Secretary James Cartledge will unveil their plan for Britannia Shield later this afternoon.
3: If you look at the world today, there is war in the Middle East, war in Europe. We feel we've got to boost our defence. So we've made this commitment, £10 billion. For a fully integrated missile and defence system to protect the United Kingdom.
2: Three Iranian men have gone on trial in London accused of spying and planning attacks on UK-based journalists on behalf of Iran's government. Woolwich Crown Court was told the targets all worked for Iran International, a TV channel based in London that's critical of the regime in Tehran. They all deny assisting a foreign intelligence service. President Trump says US bombers were moved away from RAF Fairford because of what he describes as some threats. Mr. Trump's told reporters at the White House that Washington knows who was behind those threats, although he didn't elaborate. Iran has denied any involvement in a suspected terror plot last month, which led to six arrests. Former US National Security Advisor John Bolton isn't convinced.
4: We should never forget Iran is the leading state sponsor of terrorism around the world, and this kind of attack at RAF Fairford or other bases that would be entirely in line with their way of thinking.
2: Thousands of ASOS customers have received notifications on their phones claiming the retailer has been hacked. The pop-ups address to the firm's IT and data protection bosses and appears to threaten to leak customer data. Charlotte Wilson from cybersecurity company Checkpoint has this advice for ASOS users.
5: Try not to panic. There's nothing been confirmed. If you are repeating your passwords, don't do that. Maybe just change all your passwords. I wouldn't delete the app for now, let them handle it, but I certainly wouldn't try and do my own sleuth work.
2: Riot police in France have again clashed with high school students who are leading demonstrations across the country. The protesters are calling for more investment in schools to improve facilities, increase the number of teachers and enable smaller class sizes. The French government says it will form a task force to address their concerns. Caroline Chevet from the FSU, the country's main education union, says she backs the students' demands.
6: Years after years, the government has spent less money for education. And today the conditions are really degraded. Education is our future. And it must be a priority.
2: And the Belgian physicist Professor Francis Hausen has won the Nobel Peace Prize in Physics for his pioneering work on an observatory that detects particles from space and sheds light on powerful processes in the cosmos. That's the latest. I'm Tracy Ollerenshaw.

Douchey and Blackheart. That tune is so good. Take me back to 2012. What a time to be alive. How are you doing? It's Lydia Tester with you. You're listening to BFBS, the Forces Station. Filling in for Hatch today as he's off literally climbing peaks with a big old team in dinosaur costumes. Yeah, I'm not joking. Check out our BFBS radio on Instagram. It's amazing, but they've done amazing so far. So I'm here keeping the seat warm while he's off doing that. Hope you're well on the way. We've got some Ed Sheeran coming up for you. We have got some Royal Blood, the latest from them. But right now, let's get this tune on from Somba. It's My Body Isn't Ready.

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1: It's such an exciting week. 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

Brianna and SOS. Before that, Katie Baser and Oh Well. Still to come, the latest from Royal Blood with 10 over 10. But right now, some Ed Sheeran and Azizam.

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the latest one from Royal Blood. It's 10 over 10. It's playing right here on BFBS, the Forces station. Now, Forces 24 on the way with the latest headlines for you next. We've got some fresh new music coming your way as well. And we'll be going over to Germany to hear how they have got on. It's after Lauryn Hill and Everything is Everything.

0: The Conservatives have announced they'll develop a missile and drone shield for the UK if they win the next general election. The party's conference will hear plans to invest £10 billion across a decade in the programme. Military experts have raised questions about the cost of the scheme, with one estimating it could be up to £100 billion. Labour says the Tories owe the country an apology for leaving it weaker after 14 years in power. The Tories' Richard Fuller says this investment is about getting the programme off the ground.
1: What we're trying to do is build a system to start getting in the process of providing protection across the United Kingdom. It will take time to build the systems out, to get the technologies in place, but we've got to start making this a priority. Sure. To get a full integrated system ultimately is going to need us to spend more and more on defence. There's lots of other areas of our defence we need to get to 100% security.
0: Russia says a Ukrainian drone attack has killed two people in the Moscow region. The city's mayor says Russia's downed most of the 650 drones launched towards the capital overnight. Could the cavalry serve a whole new purpose in future wars? It's something the Household Cavalry Mounted Regiment is experimenting with, taking inspiration from other militaries around the world, including Russia. Sophie Kakayanis can tell us more.
2: In an era where drones are ripping up the playbook of modern warfare, what use is a warhorse? Well, they're an effective way of moving troops and cargo, and can carry more weight and travel further distances than a soldier on foot. Not to mention horses are low cost, low maintenance, and have a surprisingly small heat signature, the opposite of an armoured tank, making them perfect for evading drones.
3: A horse in a forest is a normal context to be in, and that plays into our advantage versus an armoured vehicle, which has a very mechanical profile to it and a thermal profile with it, as well as sound as well.
2: Household cavalry soldiers split their time between the mounted regiment, the ceremonial side in London, and the operational side, carrying out reconnaissance in tanks. But using the cavalry horses for reconnaissance is new, as Lance Corporal of Horse Ben Chapman explains.
4: We tried some serials earlier where we were seeing how close we could get to each other without spotting each other, and you'd think sort of a 600 kilo animal would be quite easy to spot, but funnily enough, we were getting 150 metres to each other before they were spotted. It's generally actually what we usually shine for parades that's giving it away, brasses, so yes, something to look at for the future.
2: If the experimenting continues, we could see these cavalry horses go from trotting up and down the Mall to finding enemy locations on military operations. Sophie Kakayanis, BFBS Forces News, Royal Military Academy, Sandhurst.
0: That's the latest. I'm Tracy Oliver-Shaw.
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Your girl, Mel Angel and Ultranate with Moving to the Sun. It's BFBS, the Forces station you're listening to, wherever you are around the Forces world today. Thanks so much for hanging out. It's a bit unique this week because we have our BFBS Big Salute Day coming up, and there is so much going on around it too. So we'll be hearing more from everyone who is involved in doing things as well. We've also got your fresh new music track, track number 2, coming up to a little bit in a little while as well. But right now, let's get Miles Smith on. It's Gold.

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0: You got it. Fresh new music. It's the second track for this week, and it comes from Purple Disco Machine. It's called Test My Luck. Now, Purple Disco Machine is Grammy Award winning, and after a busy summer with his residency at Pasha in Ibiza, he's back. 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
0: You're listening to BFBS, the Forces Station, and I'm joined by BFBS Germany. They've just completed their climb. Lauren, Curtis, how are you feeling?
2: I am pretty tired.
3: Lauren's tired because we've done really well. She's been complaining that like five of her steps are one of mine. She's kept up, and we have done what was supposed to be 11.3k, but we've actually done in total 13 kilometres in the end and climbed 347 metres in elevation. So she's done really well.
0: That's amazing.
2: Why, 'cause I've got it in my head that I was only doing 11 and I've done 13.
0: Oh, you guys are incredible. You must be absolutely pooped. How are you going to celebrate?
2: How are we going to celebrate? I think I'm going to go home, take a nice shower, and then probably run a bath after that.
3: This makes me sound like double, like hard man, but I've got to go and walk the dog.
0: Oh, amazing. Curtis is like, I'll reward myself by more steps.
2: Oh, he's just brilliant. Got to show off, Lydia. That's just exactly what he's like.
0: Well,
3: that was a cry for help, not a show off. A cry for help.
0: A major congratulations to you guys. You've absolutely smashed it. Do you just want to remind us like where people can still donate to as well?
2: Of course. So, if you are feeling quite inspired by our efforts and minimal complaining of our hike to Paderborn's highest point,
3: Pinocchio, sort it out.
2: Please head to the Just Giving website and you can very simply search BFBS Germany on the Just Giving website, and then you'll see a lovely picture of myself and Curtis stood back to back, and that is where you can donate, or alternatively you can head to our Facebook page BFBS Germany and the links are all on there.
0: Brilliant. Thanks you guys. Go and take that well deserved break.
2: Thanks, Liz.

Another and 54 Ultra would talk to you. Before that, we had some Todd Terry and Keep On Jumping. And in between the two, we caught up with BFBS Germany, Lauren and Curtis. After them, hiking to the highest point in Paderborn. A huge, huge, this is me clapping them. A huge congratulations to them. Remember, you can still help us raise the mountain of cash. BFBS.com/summit is where you need to go for that one. Now, on the way, Forces News with the latest for you, and it is Charlie XCX taking us there with B2B.

0: Counter-terror police say they've made another arrest in the connection with a suspected terrorist incident close to RAF Fairford last month. Six other men in their 20s are currently on bail. Sky's Molly Malone has more.
1: They've made a further arrest, arresting a 22-year-old British man, a British national, on suspicion of preparation of terrorist acts, and that's under Section 5 of the Terrorism Act. And this arrest, they say, was made earlier today in Westminster, which is in central London, and police say that they carried out searches at a property in the same area.
0: The Conservatives have announced they'll develop a missile and drone shield for the UK if they win the next general election. The party's conference will hear plans to invest £10 billion across a decade in the programme. Military experts have raised questions, though, about the cost of the scheme, with one estimating it could be up to £100 billion. Speaking in the last half an hour, Shadow Foreign Secretary Tom Tugendhat has warned of global threats.
2: While we sit here, China is sealing secrets and costing jobs. Russia is using weapons like that to murder our friends. It's sabotaging businesses here in the United Kingdom. And Iran, as we saw only the other day, is spreading fear and hatred around the world, including here at home.
0: Germany's former intelligence chief, August Hanning, has been arrested on suspicion of espionage and attempting to pass state secrets to a foreign power. German media reported that the material includes sensitive assessments on Iran's nuclear programme and the Russian military. The online fashion retailer ASOS has appeared to have been hacked, with app users in the UK and some other countries receiving an apparent extortion message on their phones. It claims that the company's data management systems have been fully compromised. ASOS has yet to comment. Kat Kerrida is from the consumer rights group WHIP.
3: Under UK data protection law, we do have a strict right to be informed promptly if a breach has put our personal data at high risk. At the moment, we don't actually know how much data they have, if any, because ASOS hasn't confirmed anything, but ASOS legally is obligated to let us know as soon as they can.
0: Metropolitan Police has put conditions on a pro-Palestine student protest planned for tomorrow, the 7th of October, in central London. It'll be the anniversary of the attack by Hamas on Israel in 2023. The police force has warned anyone breaching the conditions could be arrested. And riot police in France have clashed again with high school students who are leading demonstrations across the country. They're calling for more investment in schools to improve facilities, increase the number of teachers, and enable smaller class sizes. Around half of France's schools are closed right now. There have been riots in cities including Paris, Strasbourg, Lyon, and Lille. You can find more news and sport on our website at forcesnews.com. For now, that's the latest. I'm Tracy Olivenshaw.
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Addison Rae and Diet Pepsi. Before that, some Green Day and Holiday. It's BFBS, the Forces Station you're listening to. It's Lydia Tester with you. Been sitting in for Hatch today as he is currently soaked through in the Yorkshire Three Peaks somewhere. We will hopefully be catching up a little bit later, but I know it's been raining non-stop for them. So wish them all the best. Drop us a message, messages@bfbs.com, and some encouragement, because I think they're about halfway, maybe just over. Let's get Snap on for you right now. It's Rhythm as a Dancer.

0: It's Snap and Rhythm is a Dancer. Now, Hatch and the Dino Dash is amazing, but it's not the only thing that's been going on. We heard from BFBS Germany as well. They are, well, they've completed their climb for today, so huge congrats to them. But also, over in Blandford, stuff has been going on. Jason's been in touch. Have a little listen to this one.
1: Hey, Lydia, every year in Blandford, the spinning class that meets every lunchtime over in the gym at Blandford Garrison, they dedicate one of their sessions to the BFBS Big Salute. They did it yesterday. We had everybody from Head of Welfare to the Padre and everyone in between, and they... well, they reached the summit of Everest between the 10 of them in an hour, and it was absolutely amazing. They were a hot, sweaty mess, but they raised 50 quid for the BFBS Big Salute with what they did yesterday. Now, tomorrow, Lydia, I'm joining some of the kids from Downlands Primary School, the school here behind the wire, and we are walking up a hill at Blandford Garrison. If you've ever been through Blandford Garrison, you'll know very well Cardiac Hill. That's what we're doing to raise even more money for the Big Salute tomorrow from Blandford. Wish me luck.
0: Good luck, Jason. Good luck to you. 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It is so important that we raise this money for these small military charities. That's what we want to do. That's why everyone is pushing themselves to their limits. 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
2: 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Climb and conquer.

It's Coldplay, Lil Sims, Burna Boy and Eliana with We Pray. Now on the way, we've got some Beyonce coming up for you. Hopefully we're going to be hearing from the Dino Dash as well. It's all to come after Fontaine CC and Marianne.

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back into the flow now, ooh. Hoops, Spurs, boots. 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Ooh.

Beyonce and Texas Hold'em. It's playing right here on BFBS, the Forces Station. Still to come, tunes from the likes of Lily Allen coming up. We got some Alex Warren for you as well. And hopefully we will catch up with the team in the dinosaur costumes. It's after Usher and OMG with Will.i.am.

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1: You're listening to BFBS, the Forces Station, and I am joined by, I have to say, like, the man of the day, none other than Richard Hatch. Hatch, how are you getting on?
2: We are good, but I have to say, we are absolutely drenched.
1: Oh, man.
2: It has absolutely poured with rain from about 7 o'clock, so we are about, I think, 20 minutes away, 30 minutes away from stopping to get a little bit of lunch. But again, that's like a 5 minute break.
1: Yeah.
2: And it's not like the paths are paths. It's like a crazy skiddy, it's just a nightmare. You can't really get footing. So it's very difficult. And also everyone is absolutely drenched. We've done a little bit of dino nonsence. It's quite funny actually, when we were up at Ingleborough, I forgot to tell you this earlier, we passed a load of army guys, and the army guys were just like, you know, just, they were all sort of absolutely drenched, you know. There was a little whiff of, you know, Lynx Africa as they passed us, but we've seen loads of military guys.
1: Oh, wow.
2: You know, just doing the Three Peaks, which has been lovely. But yeah, we're having a really nice time. Everyone's fine, but everyone is drenched.
1: Okay.
2: Absolutely drenched.
1: So, Hatch, how have you been keeping spirits high then? You haven't.
2: I don't know. No, look, I have to say the group is the loveliest group, and we're just kind of wandering and having different chats with different people in the group, and everyone's rude. It's such a nice collective. So no, we're actually having a really nice time.
1: Oh, amazing.
2: It's just we could do with the weather being a little bit better. We're having a nice time, but it's just, you know, it's sodden.
1: Yeah, the weather hasn't been on your side. Okay, so tell us, like, where you are now.
2: We are, let me just have a little look at my little map. We've just done Ingleborough, mm-hmm. So we are now very close to stop 8.
1: Okay, lunchtime.
2: Which is, yes, we're half an hour late for lunch and we're not at lunch yet.
1: Oh no, yeah. People are going to be getting hangry.
2: What was really sweet, actually, top of Ingleborough, some old guy up there who just got to the top of Ingleborough, heard what we were doing and saw us all in dinosaur outfits and just said, oh, can I give you a fiver for the big salute?
1: Oh,
2: so he gave
1: wow.
2: us a fiver. How cute is that?
1: That's amazing. Okay, so how are you feeling about the rest of the way?
2: We are good. We're, I think, just over halfway. But yeah, no, we're good. We've done two peaks, but yeah, we've still got quite a long way to go. But it's all good. Everyone's having a good time. Yeah, morale's good.
1: Okay, well, I wish you nothing but luck and some time to eat, I think, as well. Hopefully the rain stops a little bit, but if not, well done for persevering.
2: Yeah. I'm looking forward to my wet cheese and celery sandwich I bought 2 days ago
1: oh,
2: in my backpack. And that's just going to be a high point, I'm
1: telling
2: you.
1: Oh, Hatch. Well, can you just quickly remind us of how people can donate?
2: Yeah, of course. Yeah, bfbs.com/dino. All the information is on there. Hopefully, people can go on there, read about what the Big Salute is, and donate, you know, to these brilliant, smaller military charities that maybe people haven't even heard of before, but are just doing incredible stuff and really targeted work within the military community. And that's what's really good about these small military charities. So, look, if you're listening, and look, everyone is broke at the moment, I understand all of that, but the money goes to such a good cause, and that's what we're all doing here. It's just trying to raise the flag a little bit, and hopefully people can donate.
0: 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Climb and conquer.

It's Fisher and Florence Onman with What a Life. It was so good to hear from Hatch and the team and how they're getting on. I can't believe it's been raining all day. I'm looking out my window right now and the sun is shining, so it's just making me feel even worse for them. Still to come, some Alex Warren on the way, Pink as well, but right now a little bit of Lily Allen for you. It's Not Fair.

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It's Pink, and What About Us before that, the latest from Alex Warren and Emerald Eyes. 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It's Nicole Kidman.

fun is this? I've just had an email in from Phil and M saying that they've seen the gang, the Dino Dash gang, and said that they've made it to their lunch stop. They've just seen them very wet, but in good spirits. Thanks for the update. Love that. Keep us posted and just, as always, wish them the best of luck. Donate if you can, bfbs.com/summit. I've said it so many times. Go and encourage them the rest of the way. Let's get Roger Sanchez on for you now. It's Another Chance.

Roger Sanchez and Another Chance. It's BFBS, the Forces station that you're listening to. That is just about it from me today. Have a fantastic rest of your day. Make sure you are cheering on the team with the Dino Dash, and you'll be hearing more from them with George Ryland, who's keeping you company for the next few hours. Sabrina Carpenter now, and Tears is taking you to the news.

0: The Conservatives have announced they'll develop a missile and drone shield for the UK if they win the next general election. They say they'll invest £10 billion in the programme across a decade. The Shadow Defence Secretary, James Cartledge, has just detailed the plan at the Tory party conference in Birmingham.
1: Today I'm announcing that the next Conservative government would deliver the most significant upgrade to UK air defence for generations. It's called Britannia Shield. A fully integrated, multi-layered missile defence system capable of protecting our nation from drone and missile attack.
0: Police have arrested a seventh man on suspicion of preparing terrorist acts in connection with an incident at RAF Fairford in Gloucestershire. Officers say the 22-year-old man, who's a British national, was detained in Westminster in London. Six other men remain on bail. The BBC's Nick Johnson has more.
2: Well, we know that the arrest was made by counter-terror policing as opposed to the Metropolitan Police or Gloucestershire Police. We know that he's a 22-year-old British national. He was arrested in London in Westminster early today on suspicion of preparing acts of terrorism. This is the seventh arrest following this incident at RAF Fairford on the 27th of September.
0: A 20-year-old forensic student has pleaded guilty to murdering a woman in what's been described as a kill room. Benjamin Day killed 24-year-old sex worker Maria Satsianu after luring her to an Airbnb in Tiverdale in the West Midlands in December last year. A court heard Day had been expected to plead self-defence and that he'd set up a room as a tribute to serial killer TV drama Dexter. Student protesters and police in several French cities have clashed as nationwide demonstrations take place, calling for more investment in schools. Police fired tear gas towards protesters in the southern city of Toulouse. In Lyon, police said they responded when missiles were thrown at officers. The French government says it's working to address issues within the education system. Joanna is a university student.
3: It's really escalating. So the police gets violence, so people respond with violence. Sometimes high schoolers throw fire from trash or some stuff like that. But to show, like, because if they don't do that, they're not heard.
0: ASOS says customers' names and contact details might have been accessed after app users got a pop-up message from apparent hackers threatening to leak data. The fashion retailer says card details and passwords don't appear to have been affected, while its website and app are working normally. Snowflake, the cloud company named in the message, says it's found no sign its platform was breached. And power firms have been asked to have more backup generation available for the rest of the day. Britain's electricity system operator Nesso says the move is a precaution and there's no risk to supplies. That's the latest. I'm Tracy Ollerenshaw.
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0: A huge promise from the Tories, billions on anti-missile defences.
1: To ensure we intercept the threat, the biggest chunk of spending by far would be on delivering deep stockpiles of interceptor missiles.
0: Defence experts react.
2: Israel can build umbrellas over itself because of its size. It's a small country, it can protect everything. There's no way it'd ever do that for the UK.
0: And thousands of ASOS shoppers get a notification saying the retailer's been hacked.
3: That is a platform that contains a vast amount of data.
4: Forces News with Tracy Ollerenshaw.
0: Our top story is on the Conservatives saying they'll spend £10 billion on an anti-missile defence system for the UK over 10 years if they win the next general election. The Shadow Defence Secretary, James Cartledge, has detailed their plans for Britannia Shield at the Tory Party conference in Birmingham. He said Britain's Trident nuclear deterrent isn't enough on its own.
1: Whilst Britannia, that great symbol of our nation, had a trident, she also had a shield. Conference, today I'm announcing that the next Conservative government would deliver the most significant upgrade to UK air defence for generations. It's called Britannia Shield.
0: He says it'll be a multi-pronged approach.
1: To better see the threat, advanced new radars capable of being moved around the country to boost their survivability and maximise their coverage. To transform how we respond to the threat, major upgrades to our command and control systems. And to ensure we intercept the threat, the biggest chunk of spending by far would be on delivering deep stockpiles of interceptor missiles.
0: And he added it will protect British interests beyond UK shores.
1: Yes, it would be for the defence of the United Kingdom. But we must also stand by our overseas territories. With our base on Cyprus attacked, and Argentina sabre-rattling over the Falklands, I make this promise. When we procure those air defence systems for our nation, we will always, in parallel, reinforce our sovereign bases and overseas territories.
0: Well, experts across defence are reacting to that idea of Britannia Shield. Sean Greshchet Melbourne has been speaking to the chief executive of an intelligence company who's a former army officer.
5: How realistic is the idea of an Iron Dome for the UK? Justin Crump is chief executive of Sibylline and gave his reaction to the Conservatives' idea.
2: The headline about Iron Dome for the UK is highly misleading. Israel can build umbrellas over itself because of its size. You know, it's a small country, it can protect everything. There's no way it'd ever do that for the UK.
5: Justin Crump outlined what he thinks is required to protect the UK.
2: What we need is better sensor systems, better ways of dealing with unidentified drones, particularly as more drones use airspace. Amazon is already doing drone deliveries in the northeast of England. That will only expand. It's going to make for a more cluttered air picture with drone activity. We need to work out things like how to deal with drones going around wind farms, where radars effectively suffer a blanketing effect, and how we can better get awareness of what's going on around us, react more quickly and with more authority. Now, if you can't protect the airfield, or the aircraft on the airfield, if you have your aircraft in the open, if they're not dispersed, so they're all concentrated sitting in a line, you'll see the scenes that we saw in Russia potentially. You'll see the scenes that actually the US saw in Saudi Arabia, where some quite expensive aircraft were hit during missile attacks.
5: He says there's no silver bullet, but thinks the systems in place can be optimised to defend against what's becoming a very real threat. BFBS
0: Forces News. Let's get a few other stories. The French Prime Minister has been addressing the unrest in his country's schools and says all classes will be suspended until Friday. More than 80,000 students are protesting over class sizes and dilapidated schools. They're clashing with police in several cities. Officers have fired tear gas and used water cannon. Joanna's a university student.
6: It's really escalating. So the police gets violent, so people respond with violence. Sometimes high schoolers throw fire from trash or some stuff like that. But to show, like, because if they don't do that, they're not heard.
0: A 20-year-old forensic student pleaded guilty to murdering a woman in what's been described as a kill room. Benjamin Day killed 24-year-old sex worker Maria Setianu after luring her to an Airbnb in Tiverdale in the West Midlands. hands in December last year. A court heard Day had been expected to plead self-defence and that he'd set up the room as a tribute to serial killer TV drama Dexter. And Russell Brand said God bless you to well-wishers as he left court following a hearing ahead of his rape and sexual assault trial starting next week. The 51-year-old comedian, actor and podcaster denies 7 charges. They're linked to allegations made by 6 women between 1999 and 2009.
4: This is Forces News.
0: Counter-terror police say they've made another arrest in the connection with a suspected terror incident close to RAF Fairford last month. 6 other men are currently on bail. Here's Sky's Molly Malone.
7: They've made a further arrest, arresting a 22-year-old British man, a British national, on suspicion of preparation of terrorist acts, and that's under Section 5 of the Terrorism Act. And this arrest, they say, was made earlier today in Westminster, which is in central London, and police say that they carried out searches at a property in the same area. This is now the 7th arrest they've made in connection with this incident. They'd previously arrested 6 other men, also in their 20s, who remain on police bail, and they're describing it, the police, as a live and complex investigation. Let's bring you a statement from Vicky Evans from Counter-Terror Police, who said this remains a live investigation and our specialist teams continue to pursue multiple lines of inquiry into the circumstances surrounding events near RAF Fairford.
4: This is Forces News.
0: Thousands of ASOS customers have received an app notification saying the retailer's been hacked. It appears to include a threat to leak customers' information from the company's Snowflake database. Sky's Phoebe Southwest has been reading the message, which flashed up on phones early this morning.
8: Dear ASOS DPO, which stands for Data Protection Officer, and IT, we have fully compromised the Snowflake instance. Engage with us or we will leak it.
0: IT and cyber expert Ian Thornton-Trump says this could be a large-scale breach.
3: That is a platform that contains a vast amount of data. And thus, it is highly likely that a great deal of personal information would be found in that Snowflake database.
0: Charlotte Wilson from the cyber security firm Checkpoint is urging people not to panic.
9: What I would advise is that you change password. You don't try yourself to go and follow that link. So if you've seen or you've been sent it, don't go and try and hunt this hacking group down yourself unless you absolutely know what you're doing. I'd really advise against it. And check, are you using the same password on other platforms, especially like your banks? You may want to change all those. And then just be super cautious of scam emails, scam text messages.
4: Forces News Sports.
0: England manager Thomas Tuchel says his team have added another layer to their game by raising their intensity. They take on the Czech Republic in the Nations League at Wembley tonight, just 3 days after thrashing Croatia 7-0.
10: If a similar performance means 6-0 or 8-0, I just have to tell everyone we have the wrong expectations. We should not expect the result. If we expect a similar performance in terms of humbleness, attitude, intensity, on and off the ball, yeah, that's what we want.
0: Meanwhile, Scotland aim to build on their first win under Sebastian Pocinoli when they face Slovenia at Hampden Park.
11: If you draw away, you have to deliver something at home. That's the best way to be ambitious. So we know that it's an important game for the ranking, but it's also an important game for me in terms of style of play and to show we want to be ambitious, we want to fight for the high place possible.
0: Cardiff defender Christian Bailick has been suspended for 2 matches after an altercation with a Portsmouth fan during their championship match last month. A police investigation into an alleged assault was launched after the game, but that was ended with the Poland international and the supporter reaching an out-of-court resolution. League One side Bradford have appointed Michael Duff as their new manager on a 4-season deal. He returns to the dugout just 26 days after being sacked by Wickham and replaces Graham Alexander, who left to join Preston last week. Britain's George Russell is facing a huge blow to his F1 championship hopes with a grid penalty expected for this weekend's Singapore Grand Prix. The Mercedes driver, who's second in the standings, had a power unit failure in Malaysia last weekend. Changing the part will see him penalised for going over the maximum allocation of 4 units this season. And the Army Sailing Offshore Racing Team have been crowned Team of the Year at the 2026 Army Sports Awards. They continued their run of success, winning their 4th consecutive undefeated Services Offshore Regatta title.
4: Forces News
0: headlines. The Tories say they'll spend £10 billion on an anti-missile defence system for the UK over 10 years if they win the next general election. And a 22-year-old British national has been arrested on suspicion of preparation of terrorist acts in connection with the incident close to RAF Fairford. Six are already on bail. That's the latest. I'm Tracy Olenshaw.
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again. Kick starts from Example on BFBS, the Forces station. I'm George Ryland, and I've got a brand new double decker, which I will play in a few minutes' time. And my double decker crew already checking in. Yamas, Jill, and All You Can Eat Kev in Cyprus. And we're just going to revisit their weekend again. I mentioned this on the show yesterday. They went to the Chocolate Festival in Platras. Loads of free samples, smash burgers. I like that, that there were burgers, because you need that ratio of sweet to savoury. And then you can go back in the other way, and then it's like seesawing your way through the day. Full respect for your work on that. And they did stay overnight. Then they had the buffet breakfast, hot and cold. I love a buffet breakfast, especially if you had a couple the night before. There's nothing like it, is there? Oh, winning. Plus, they're off on a cruise in a few weeks to celebrate big birthdays. 21st, both of you. It's going to be all inclusive. So essentially, that was like a little warm-up. That was you lunging before you get on the all-inclusive cruise. I also hope that they're well prepared and stocked for his holiday. In fact, whatever cruise line it is, thoughts and prayers to you. All You Can Eat Kev is incoming.

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0: We have a brand new one. So, as always, this is a bit of a song where no one's singing. Times two, shoved in together, and you have to guess what they are. It's never a pleasant listen. It's not supposed to be. Not the worst, though. I've really gone downhill with making these. They're almost pleasant. I will fix that. Have another listen. Any ideas? Let me know. 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You can do that via the BFBS app. Nice and easy to do. Just open it up and you'll see the button. Sophie Ellis-Bextor now. 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

One Republic's Stop and Stare. Got the latest from Clean Bandit coming up. Also, Fatboy Slim and the Rolling Stones next up on BFBS, the Forces Station. And we've got a brand new double decker today. So there's two songs in this mess. I need title and artist for each. Hello to my lovely Mark and Annie in Germany. They're saying, hey, George, it's not really easy today. And then wallop, straight in there with half of it. Which makes me think it's too easy. Marianne by the Fontaines, or Fontaines DC, is indeed in there. And I love this. I've said, the second one is easier, but can only hear that song now. I understand that. That makes sense to me. So, just like that, we've got half of it. Fontaines DC with Marianne. What else is in this mess? All right, Lizzie is heading out to choir soon, but has taken the time to do us a list, one of her famous lists. And she's also looking forward to tea and cake after a sing-through of Remembrance tunes. Hope it all goes well. Let us know what the cake was tomorrow, please, with a full report. Thank you. You know the rules. So the list is Take On Me by A-ha, Blue Monday by New Order, Sweet Dreams by Eurythmics. These are very good songs. Don't You Want Me by Human League or Blinding Lights by The Weeknd. None of those are in there, but they are all absolute tunes. They're just not in this double decker. One more listen. That's a special treat. So half of that we know. Thanks to Mark and Annie in Germany. How is Paulie the boss? Is he all right? How is he today? Send him my love. It's Fontaines DC with Marianne. What is the other half? Let me know what you reckon. Messages at bfbs.com.

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Company. That's new from Clean Bandit with Chloe and Omalay on BFBS, the Forces Station. Right, let's crack on with the double decker. Work to do. We know half of this is Marianne from Fontaines DC. There is one other song in here. Question mark, question mark, question mark, as Mark and Annie would say. Any ideas? Lizzie's given us another list. Is it Shade Long by Wet Leg, When You Were Young by The Killers, or Obsessed by Olivia Rodrigo? It is not. Hope Choir goes well. Okay, let me know about that cake tomorrow, all right? Any ideas? Fontaines DC with Marianne. And what? If you think you know, get in touch. You can send me a voice note via the BFBS app, or you can go for messages@bfbs.com. On the way, I've got another one of this week's fresh new music tracks. I've also got the latest from Miley. And this, I love it. It's Smash Mouth All-Star. Some.

Smash Mouth's All Star on BFBS, the Forces Station. Right, one last go at this double decker for today. Sorry, something's just come in. I will deal with that as we go along. So, this is where I was before. Craig was wondering if the other tune in it is Weezer's Teenage Dirtbag. Is it? It is not. So, we know half of it. Fontaine's DC with Marianne. Ollie is wondering if it's We Will Rock You. It's not that either, but thank you very much to Ollie, who's in the Mechanical Transport Workshop in the Falkland Islands. I will see you this time next week. Apologies if that sounded creepy, but I'm going to be doing the show live from the Falkland Islands. It's going to take me a minute to get there. It's a bit of a journey, as you will know, Ollie, but I'll be there doing the show live from Tuesday. We have, and I'm just going to have to get it, as I say this, from Annie Mark and the Sleeping Boss. This is Paulie the dog. He's a big bear of a dog, so he needs a lot of sleep. So I'm not mad about that. That's absolutely fine. So he's asleep. But Annie and Mark got it. As did Paul Gibbo with his wild stab in the dark. So for another one, it is done. Another double decker bites the dust. And it was Fontaine's DC with Marianne and Beverly Hills from Weezer. Well done to my double decker crew. And it had to be Weezer. I'm going to go and make away. Oh no, I'm going to go away and make another one for tomorrow. And it's going to be so much worse. They've been too easy. The easy ride is done.

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0: Miley, Bass Persuades on BFBS, the Forces Station. We have news, breaking news from the BFBS Dino Dash. It's Richard Hatch.
1: So we've done it. We've just done it. We've just got to the top of Penny Ghent. We are now, I think we've got about 2 hours left to get back to where we started the Ribblehead Viaduct. We're all absolutely done. We wanted to put the dinosaur outfits on, but I didn't have the heart to tell everyone to dinosaur up again. We've done it. Very proud of everyone. It's been an absolute adventure, but oh my goodness, everyone has been absolutely fantastic. It's been a fantastic team effort, and thank you so much.

0: to Mark Airy and the Team True Spirit guys, because they've just been absolutely awesome. But also, thank you if you donated. Cheers. Thanks, George.
1: Well done to our Dino Dash team. Incredible work. That has been grim. It's been a miserable day for them, but they've just about done it. If you can donate, bfbs.com/dino, because they've really put the work in. You got-

0: 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Lady Gaga's Abracadabra on the way after something new.
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0: One of your four start that again. One of your four voting choices for this week comes from Brixton-born Crystal. She is a rapper and actress, MOBO Award nominated. And this track is a bit of a departure for her. It's way more stripped back and vulnerable. It's Never Leave Me. I'll tell you how you can vote if you like the sound of this after.

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If that was your favourite, give it your vote, bfbs.com/music. She's up against Noah Kahan, Lil Nas X and Purple Disco Machine, which I played you yesterday. Latest news coming after Lady Gaga's Abracadabra.

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2: Counter-terrorism police have made a seventh arrest in the investigation into an incident close to RAF Fairford in Gloucestershire. A 22-year-old man's been detained in London on suspicion of preparing terrorist acts. A property is also being searched. It's after three vans were stopped near the airbase just over a week ago. BBC correspondent Nick Johnson has been watching the growing number of arrests in this case.
3: Five men initially were detained. They were arrested on suspicion of preparing acts of terrorism. They were then released on bail. All British nationals, all live in London. Subsequently then, on the 1st of October, another man was arrested in London, a dual British Iranian national. He has subsequently been released on bail. And as we've heard earlier today, that seventh British man arrested in London, also on suspicion of preparing a terrorist act.
2: The Conservatives have announced they'll develop a missile and drone shield for the UK if they win the next general election. They say they'll invest £10 billion in the programme across a decade, but some military experts say it would cost more than that. Shadow Defence Secretary James Cartledge has been speaking at the party's conference.
4: Our aim will be to deliver a missile defence system capable of protecting our critical national infrastructure and military bases from long-range attack, defending our most likely targets from the most likely threat.
2: Protesters in cities across France have clashed with riot police as tens of thousands of students and teachers take to the streets to call for improved education funding. At least 6,000 people have been arrested, while thousands of schools and unis have closed. Police have used tear gas to disperse crowds in Paris and in Marseille, where the BBC's Mark Lowen has been watching the protests.
5: We just watched columns of riot police come past us and fire tear gas in a bid to try to disperse a crowd of protesters here. I can still feel the tear gas that is stinging my eyes, and I can feel it in my throat as well. On the whole, the protests today have been pretty peaceful, but there seems to have been a group here that began to take bollards from the street to try to take bins as well, and then the police moved in. Now, we don't quite know how this is going to develop, but they've been cleared off at the moment.
2: Germany's former foreign spy chief, August Hanning, has been arrested on suspicion of espionage and attempting to pass state secrets to a foreign power. Reports say the material includes assessments of Iran's nuclear programme and Russia's military. Two police officers who used a taser and a pepper spray on a 92-year-old man at a care home in East Sussex have been sacked for gross misconduct. The Independent Office for Police Conduct said PCs Stephen Smith and Rachel Komoto had used excessive force when called to reports of a resident with a dinner knife at a care home in St Leonard's-on-Sea. The online clothing store ASOS says customers' card details and passwords don't seem to have been affected by what it's calling unauthorised activity. It's after some users were sent a notification from the retail giant's app this morning claiming that it had been hacked. And that's the latest. I'm Siobhan Harris.
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0: coming, baby. I feel it coming. The Weeknd featuring Daft Punk on BFBS, the Forces Station. If you haven't heard, it has been completed. The BFBS Dino Dash have reached the third peak. So essentially what they've done, the group of them, led by our very own Richard Hatch, they've completed the Yorkshire Three Peaks Challenge. So 24 miles, three peaks, 12 hours of walking in the rain in dino suits. It's not been fun. It's been a grim task, but they have completed it. They did treat themselves to a soggy sandwich at lunch, and now they are making their way back to the start line, which is also the finish line. They are cold to the bone, and we all know that feeling. It's going to take them a while to thaw out, but they are so, so happy and relieved that they have done that third climb. And we're so proud of them. Honestly, there's such incredible work being done around the Forces world for the BFBS. Big salute. Supporting smaller armed forces charities. If you want to find out more about that effort, it's bfbs.com/dino. And of course, this Thursday, such a huge day for us. It is the BFBS Big Salute Day. We're going to be checking in with our teams all around the world. We're going to be hearing about what people have been doing to raise so much money for incredible forces charities. And it will be rounded off by a very special George Squared show. Myself and George Wedlake will be back together because we love to round off the BFBS Big Salute Day. And we get to give the total as well. And somehow they just keep letting us do it year after year. He will be back in just under an hour's time. And I'll be delighted to be working with him again on Thursday. And thank you, honestly, from the bottom of all of our hearts to everyone who has helped us out with all of this. It is incredible. And you can find out more at bfbs.com/summit. Got a takeover track from our sister station, Best of British, on the way. Music from Jazzy as well after this absolute banger. It's Barry Can't Swim's Dance, Dance, Dance.
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0: 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We've got Edge if you're into your rock and indie, Beats if you want some dance. We've got Rewind for 80s and 90s nostalgia, and Best of British, which gets all the love on a Tuesday. Nice and clear what this one does, like the others, completely uninterrupted. It's a soundtrack there for whenever you want it. And for a bit of a taster of how it sounds, today we have, from the Pet Shop Boys, from 1986, from the album Please, Love Comes Quickly.

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Station. Tate McRae, tit for tat on BFBS, the Forces Station. It is the first ever National Cadets Week here in the UK. This week, obviously. So today, the episode of Daily Dits is celebrating the Royal Irish Regiment cadets. So they've been making the most of their opportunities, these cadets, from taking part in the Veterans Day Parade to competing as part of their shooting team. And Lauren spoke to Cherry Casey about all the things that they've been doing. So in this episode, you meet the E Company cadets who are sponsored by the Royal Irish Regiment, find out how the shooting team qualified to compete at Bisley, and also discover how this cadet programme helps young people to explore future careers in the military. As always, you can get it via the BFBS app or wherever you get your podcasts. And you get a new episode of Daily Dits every single weekday. Music from Sienna Spyro coming up. Got Jamiroquai's Space Cowboy as well. After this, it's Sumi from Audrey Hobart.

Tim Iroquois, Space Cowboy on BFBS, the Forces Station. I'm George Ryland. I've got Maroon 5 on the way. Sienna Spira, Great Expectation next. And if you are in the Falklands, good afternoon to you. I will be with you on Tuesday. I'm flying over. I'm going to be out there for a few weeks doing this show from the Falklands to shine a big old spotlight on what happens over there. Who's there, why, what you can expect if you're heading out, and how it's changed if you've not been in a minute, which includes me, because it's more years than we need to mention since I was last there. I do remember very well. It's a long, long journey, though. I've had my itinerary, and I'm looking forward to getting that done, because let's face it, it's a bit of a way. A couple of flights, a few hours, and then some. Well, I'm just doing my packing at the moment. And I got my sister around to do a sanity check for me at the weekend. I was like, is this going to be enough? Here's the temperatures. Here's how long. What do you reckon? Is this about right? And she's like, yeah, I think so. And we went through it all. It's like, grand, got it all. That's good. And bless her heart, right? She's never been. She doesn't know. But she just looked at me afterwards and she went, there is a Starbucks there, right? Like, oh, let me get Google Images up. Yeah, I won't be earning loyalty points, put it that way. If you are out in the Falklands, I'm very much looking forward to seeing you on Tuesday. This is Sienna Spira on BFBS.

Imagine being able to hold a note like that. Actually, do you know what? For me, imagine being able to hit or hold any note. I can't. Sienna Spiro, Great Expectation on BFBS, the Forces station. I've got music from Tom Walker on the way. I've also got the band that I'm going to go and see at the O2 at the end of November. I'm very excited. And this is Maroon 5 featuring Cardi B. It's Girls Like You.

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Tom Walker, Head Underwater on BFBS, the Forces Station. Got music on the way from Busted, Jungle, and Madonna's Hung Up is next. And it's Tuesday, which means it's about time to start thinking about the weekend, is it not? Including The Predictor, which is back as normal on Saturday with my old pal Mark McKenzie, who has done so well for the BFBS Big Salute. He completed the Seven Hills Challenge in Edinburgh on Friday. We're so very proud of him. So, back to The Predictor. Last week, it was just the one game, that Croatia versus England. No one saw 0-7. That's not the right way to put it, is it? To England score coming. Mark's written this, I think, probably as he was climbing that last hill. No one saw the result coming, but we're back to normal this weekend after the international break. So, how many goals will be scored in total in these two matches? Chelsea Bournemouth and Hearts St Mirren. What do you reckon? Total amount of goals for those two. 6 comes to mind. Why not? You make up your own mind though, because I know less than nothing about football. Goals at bfbs.com is the way to get in touch with your predictions, or even better, send him a voice message through the BFBS radio app. He's done his bit recently, he has earned it. And make sure you join him, Mark McKenzie, for Saturday Sport from 2 p.m. UK time this Saturday.

was like mid-noughties disco era Madonna. Very glad that she's back to disco. That's hung up on BFBS, the Forces station. We have Busted on the way after my current obsession. This is Jungle. I'm off to see them at the O2 in London at the end of November. I'm very excited. Can you tell? Genuinely. I've been listening to so much of their music. This is one of my favourites. It's a crowded field. There's nothing bad from them. This is Someday, Somewhere.

Good one from Busted on BFBS, the Forces Station. Latest news is on the way after M22 featuring Medina with First Time. George Wedlake joins you after that. I'm back tomorrow as usual from 4pm UK time. And to finish with, just want to say a massive well done again to Richard Hatch and everyone on Team BFBS Dino Dash, who today, in the rain, and only the rain, there was no break from it, completed the Yorkshire Three Peaks Challenge for the BFBS Big Salute. 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And hopefully, they're back at the car now and starting to dry out finally. Well done, guys.

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2: Police have arrested a seventh man on suspicion of preparing terrorist acts in connection with an incident at RAF Fairford in Gloucestershire 9 days ago. Officers say the 22-year-old man, who's a British national, was detained in London. Six other men remain on bail. The BBC's Nick Johnson has more details.
3: Well, we know that the arrest was made by counter-terror policing as opposed to the Metropolitan Police or Gloucestershire Police. We know that he's a 22-year-old British national. He was arrested in London in Westminster early today on suspicion of preparing acts of terrorism. This is the seventh arrest following this incident at RAF Fairford on the 27th of September.
2: The Conservatives say they'll spend £10 billion on an anti-missile defence system for the UK over 10 years if they win the next general election. The Shadow Defence Secretary, James Cartledge, has detailed their plans for Britannia's Shield at the Tory party conference in Birmingham. He said that Trident's nuclear deterrent wasn't enough on its own.
4: Whilst Britannia, that great symbol of our nation, had a trident, she also had a shield. Today I'm announcing that the next Conservative government would deliver the most significant upgrade to UK air defence for generations. It's called Britannia Shield.
2: French officials say more than a quarter of a million people have taken part in major protests across France today, calling for improved investment in education. Protesters and riot police have clashed in some cities, while thousands of schools and universities have closed. Two police officers who used a taser and a pepper spray on a 92-year-old amputee with dementia at a care home in East Sussex have been sacked for gross misconduct. The Independent Office for Police Conduct said PC Stephen Smith and Rachel Komoto had used excessive force after resident Douglas Burgess threatened carers with a dinner knife. Sussex Police Deputy Chief Constable is Paul Court.
5: The force used against Mr. Burgess by the two officers was excessive, unnecessary, and in no way reflects the expectations of those who serve in Sussex Police, particularly when responding to vulnerable people and those in crisis.
2: A childminder from Fife has been convicted of neglect after she admitted leaving 27 children alone and unsupervised. Amanda Mathewson, who's 55, was arrested after parents visited her home in Dunfermline, where they found screaming children and two infants strapped into prams. England aim to take another step towards the quarterfinals of the Nations League when they kick off against the Czech Republic at Wembley later this hour. Captain Harry Kane makes his 125th international appearance, equaling that of Peter Shilton. And Scotland go for a second win under Sebastian Pocconoli when they welcome Slovenia. That's the latest. I'm Siobhan Harris.
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Kaiser Chiefs, every day I love you less and less on BFES, the Forces Station. A nice way to get things going. Thank you to George Ryland for the past few hours on Drive. My name is George Wedlake. With you for the next 4 hours, if you can handle it for that long. Not many people can, don't worry. I hope you're well, though, and you've had a decent start to the week, wherever you are, whatever you've been up to, across the Forces world. In a moment, we're going to stick on some Biffy, some Becky Hill as well, and that Zara Larsson Pink Pantherous collaboration that's going absolutely nowhere. Also, at a recent Royal Irish Regiment event, the E Company Cadet Shooting Team were on parade that day, and our very own Cherry Casey caught up with a few of the members involved. We'll bring you some of that shortly. But now, let's throw it back, shall we, for some En Vogue. This is My Lovin'.

Biffy Clyro, a little love on BFBS, the Forces Station. How are we? It's George Wedlake with you. I hope you're well. If you're listening in Gibraltar, hello to you. Don't forget, every single Tuesday from 7:30 p.m. at the Hendrix, the pub in Ocean Village, we do our charity quiz night in aid of the BFBS Big Salute. A £1 entry fee, and it all goes to the BFBS Big Salute charity. And being Big Salute week, seems like the right time to get involved, don't you think? Should be a fun-filled evening and an opportunity to raise money for some military charities out there. Having fun and doing your bit for charity. That's what it's all about. Here's Becky Hill and Outside of Love.

0: possibly the song of 2026. It seems to be everywhere you turn, doesn't it? It's Zara Larsson and Pink Panther's Midnight Sun on BFBS, the Forces Station. And before that, we played you Becky Hill's Outside of Love. So how are we doing? It's George Wedlake with you. I hope you're well. I hope you're enjoying the tunes. We've got plenty more where that came from. You, Me at Six are lined up. We have some Little Mix for you and that brand new Blossoms and Declan McKenna collaboration as well. On top of that, at a recent Royal Irish Regiment event, the E Company Cadet Shooting Team are also on parade. And our very own Cherry Casey chatted to a few of the members, a few of the young people. We'll bring you some of that in just a moment.
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0: And Room to Breathe on BFES, the Forces Station. How are we doing? It's George Wedlake with you. I hope you're well on Tuesday, the 6th of October. So at a recent Royal Irish Regiment event, the E Company Cadet Shooting Team are also on parade. Cherry Casey first asked Matthew, one of the young people, what got him interested in joining the team.
1: Well, I knew it was going to be something I'd probably enjoy, not something you do every day. So I thought I'd go for it, and yeah, made it.
2: A lot of young people might think, oh yeah, shooting, that would be good crack. But it's actually, you're messing with firearms, yeah. so it has to be done properly.
1: Yeah, totally. Like, where you go on a range and there's so many protocols we have to follow, like.
2: Madison, what attracted you to it?
3: Well, both my siblings were in the shooting team before me, and I always got to hear about the opportunities that they got to, like, go across to Bisley and stuff. So it just really inspired me, and I just thought I would like to do that too. So I signed up for the shooting team.
2: Well, you have just mentioned Bisley, and you guys are going across to compete in Bisley. When is that happening?
3: That's in October. It's like the 18th to the 25th of October we're going across. So, yeah, that'll be exciting.
2: Emily, have you ever been to Bisley before? Is this going to be your first trip?
3: Yeah, it will be my first trip, yeah.
2: Do you know anybody who has been before that can maybe give you a few tips?
3: Well, my sister used to be in the shooting team, so she used to give me loads of tips. And then, obviously, I've got the rest of the team going, so they'll be great to go with.
2: What is your top tip?
3: It's all the way that you're laying and the way with your breathing as well. She just gives so many tips that are, like, helpful, and it's so important that you follow them so you're actually getting the best that you can do.
2: Jamie, Emily's just mentioned breathing there, and I have heard that apparently you, before you take the shot, you breathe out.
4: Yeah.
2: Have you tried it both ways, and have you noticed a considerable more accuracy?
4: Yeah, there is a big difference in the both. I feel like the breathing techniques are probably a big part of shooting, just to make sure your shot's correct and your sight alignment's correct.
2: And when you get to Bisley and beat all the other cadet teams, what are you going to get for doing that?
4: I'll get a big trophy, so big trophy, and then I'll come home and hopefully a promotion as well.
2: Oh yes,
5: that's what we want.
2: So Madison, obviously everybody can't get the opportunity to go to Bisley. How did you qualify for it as a team?
3: So a while ago there was a competition, and it was just against people in Northern Ireland. It was the CADSAM competition, and then you had to get in, like, within a certain scoring range, and then if you were in that scoring range, then you can qualify for Bisley.
2: What was your scoring range?
3: Must have been good to qualify for Bisley. Good enough.
5: Well done anyway.
2: And the very best of luck, guys, and I look forward to hearing how you get on.
5: Thank you very much.
0: Some of the cadets of E Company Shooting Team speaking to Cherry Casey. Let's get back to the tunes. Here's Little Mix and Breakup Song.

Little Mix and Breakup Song on BFES, the Forces Station. My name is George Wedlake. I hope you're good. So tonight we'll see the final round of games in the Nations League then, until the next international break in November. England face Czechia and Scotland take on Slovenia with kickoff roughly, less than 15 minutes away now. And I'll tell you what, for an extended international break, I think it went by pretty quickly. Now, before it started, we were all preparing, weren't we, for these 3 weeks. I feared the worst, but dare I say it, it's actually been enjoyable. And it's not just because England won 7-0 last time out either. I even enjoyed that defeat to Spain. I think as far as international breaks go, it's been okay. But I am happy the Premier League, Championship and Scottish Premiership returns this week, though. Don't get me wrong. Having said that, as a Portsmouth fan, I've got a horrible feeling that after about 45 minutes into the South Coast Derby this weekend, I'll be begging for another England game. Let's hope not. Let's get back to the tunes then from The Blossoms' new album, Songs from the Wedding Cake. This is their collaboration with Declan McKenna. It's called Additional Driver, and it is pretty funky.

0: Pink and Just Like a Pill on BFBS, The Forces Station. Before that, the brand new one from Blossoms and Declan McKenna, Additional Driver, from the new Blossoms album, Songs from the Wedding Cake, that's on the hunt for the number one spot in the charts this weekend. Next up, we're going to keep the tunes coming. Ariana Grande's on the way.
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You all the action live, direct from the iconic RAF Club in London. 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So timings are still to be confirmed, but it's happening on the 22nd of October. More details nearer that date.

Stella Lefty and Boston on BFES, the Forces station. Before that, Key and Do Crow's Heaven. And it's George Wedlake with you. I hope you're well on Tuesday, the 6th of October. We have your news on the way for 8 p.m. UK time in just a moment. Some noughties indie to take us there after Rosie Gaines, Closer Than Close. For the classics, by the way, BFES Rewind is the station you want. 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

0: Police have arrested a seventh man on suspicion of preparing terrorist acts in connection with an incident at RAF Fairford. Officers say the 22-year-old man, who's a British national, was detained in London. Six other men remain on bail. The BBC's security correspondent Frank Gardner reports.
1: Counter-terrorism police said searches were being conducted near to where the 22-year-old was detained. Searches are also reportedly underway in grounds close to the Gloucestershire airbase. On Sunday, all 12 B-1 Lancer bombers were hastily withdrawn to the US, amid fears Iran may have been planning a massed drone attack on the US warplane stationed at Fairford, possibly timed with car bombs targeting the pilots who flew them.
0: The Conservatives say they'll spend £10 billion on an anti-missile defence system for the UK over a decade if they win the next general election. Shadow Defence Secretary James Cartledge has detailed their plans for Britannia Shield at the Tory party conference in Birmingham. He said it would be a multi-pronged approach.
2: To better see the threat, advanced new radars capable of being moved around the country to boost their survivability and maximise their coverage. To transform how we respond to the threat, major upgrades to our command and control systems, and to ensure we intercept the threat, the biggest chunk of spending by far would be on delivering deep stockpiles of interceptor missiles.
0: French officials say more than 250,000 people have taken part in major protests across France today, calling for improved investment in education. Protesters and riot police have clashed in several cities, while thousands of schools and unis have closed. Speaking in the French Parliament today, the Prime Minister, Sébastien Lecornu, was defiant.
3: Est-ce que des accidents peuvent arriver? La réponse est oui.
4: Can accidents happen? Yes, of course. And I say accidents because more and more I see the term police violence being used. Police violence suggests there is a policy of police repression, but that's false. It's a lie. It's a slur on the name of the police.
0: Two police officers have been sacked after using excessive force on a 92-year-old man in a care home in East Sussex. PC's Stephen Smith and Rachel Komoto used a taser and a pepper spray on wheelchair user Donald Burgess at the home in St Leonard's 4 years ago. Mr Burgess, who also had an amputated leg, was holding a cutlery knife. Here's the moment it happened.
5: Put the knife on the floor now, or you'll be sprayed. Douche towels. Put it down. Donald, put it down.
6: Seriously?
5: Last chance. Drop the knife.
6: Do it now. Drop the knife.
5: Donald, drop the knife.
6: Donald.
5: Put it down. Put it down. Put it down.
6: Taser.
0: Football and England are being held 0-0 in the first half of their Nations League game against the Czech Republic at Wembley. Captain Harry Kane is making a record-equalling 125th international appearance. Scotland are also goalless with Slovenia as they go for a first home win under Sebastian Paganole. That's the latest. I'm Siobhan Harris.

0: It's Katy Perry. This is how we do on BFES, the Forces Station. How's it going? It's George Wedlake with you on Tuesday, the 6th of October, 2026. I hope you're well, wherever you are across the Forces world. On the way shortly then, we're going to stick on some Liam Payne, a bit of Lady Gaga as well. On top of that, Peter Johnson joins us for this week's Show Bites. But next up, it's Olivia Rodrigo. And this is Stupid Song on BFES, the Forces Station.
1: New York City's never looked so blue. My friends are

Champagne and Teardrops on BFBS, the Forces Station. How's it going? My name is George Wedlake. Hello, if you're listening in Gibraltar. Sorry about this, by the way. It's too soon for me, but we've got to mention it at some point, I guess. The Christmas Festival of Lights has been announced in Gibraltar for Friday, the 20th of November. A spectacular evening of Christmas cheer, entertainment and unforgettable moments with the whole family is being promised. More details will be announced in due course, but just make a note of that if you're in Gib. Friday, the 20th of November, the Christmas Festival of Lights. Christmas! I'm not ready. Rah, rah.

0: Grab Just The Way You Are on BFBS, the Forces station. Before that, Lady Gaga's Bad Romance. How's it going? It's George Wedlake with you. On the way shortly then, I'm going to stick on that brand new one from Will Parker. We're going to play you a track from Jagged Little Pill and another brand new track lined up as well from Skepta, Suggs and Chasin' Status. What?
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0: William.
1: So you start looking at me like that, it's like, I don't even know, I've just met you, like, who the telling me how to behave in my life? 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Look

0: I mean, let's be honest, nobody saw that one coming. But it's happened. It's Skepta teaming up with Suggs from Madness and Chasen Status and his innocent smile on BFES The Forces Station. How's it going? It's George Wedlake with you. 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
3: Hi, I'm Peter Johnson, and here's a roundup of your latest showbiz and entertainment news. There's set to be a change to this year's Britain's Got Talent judging panel, as Simon Cowell's understood to be taking a break while he undergoes back surgery. That means Bradley Walsh will reportedly be stepping in alongside Amanda Holden, Alicia Dixon and KSI. The Chase and Gladiators presenter was reportedly chosen for the role ahead of comics Lee Mack and Greg Davis, and will oversee auditions for the 2027 series, which is expected to begin next February. It's understood that Cowell will return for the live shows. Now, we already know we're getting a third In-Betweeners movie, but actors James Buckley and Joe Thomas have another project lined up as well. The pair, who portrayed Jay Cartwright and Simon Cooper in the iconic sitcom, are launching a new travel series about growing up. Thomas recently turned 40, while Buckley will hit that milestone in 2027, and the duo will feature in a four-part series about navigating adult life. Will McDonald from production company Idle Images says the show will see the stars set off in a small car to get answers to big existential questions and crack the meaning of middlehood. It may be a short while until the show hits our screens, though, with both a title and release date yet to be confirmed. And finally, Anne Hathaway said she dreams of starring alongside Scarlett Johansson. Hathaway recently co-starred with Ewan McGregor in time-travelling dinosaur movie The End of Oak Street, and has suggested she could utilise her newfound dino knowledge were she to join the Jurassic World franchise. She said nothing would make her happier than to appear alongside Johansson, who fronted last year's Jurassic World Rebirth. I'm Peter Johnson, and that's your roundup of the latest show business entertainment stories.
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from one of the greatest albums of all time, quite simply, Jagged Little Pill. That's Alanis Morissette and Head Over Feet, and it's George Wedlake with you on BFES The Forces Station. So recently, you may remember that a certain singer-songwriter that goes by the name of Will Parker joined our very own George Ryland in the BFES studio for a live session and interview, and now we've got his new track. It's called Bury the Hatchet.

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0: MO and Bad Vibe on BFES, the Forces Station. Somba's My Body Isn't Ready before that one. How's it going? It's George Wedlake with you. And lined up next, we're going to stick on that tune from Bella Kay. And I'm also going to play you something from the album Whatever People Say I Am, That's What I'm Not. Widely regarded to be one of the best debut albums of all time. But who is it?
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Is Bella Kay, I Love It on BFBS The Forces Station. How's it going? It's George Wedlake with you. On the way, we're going to stick on that new one from Ujel, Imel Angel and Ultra Nate. But I don't know about you. It's all been a bit too quiet for me on the Arctic Monkeys front recently. I want some new music. I'm in desperate need, but right now we're going to have to settle for something from their debut album. Whatever people say I am, that's what I'm not. This is When the Sun Goes Down.

legitimate. And what a scummy man. Just give him half a chance, I bet he'll rob you if he can.

headlights. They're all infected, but he'll be alright, 'cause he's a scumbag, don't you know? I said he's a scumbag.

Ugel, Imao Angel and Ultranate's Move Into the Sun on BFES, the Forces Station. It's George Wedlake with you. I hope you're well. Here's a date for your diary then, the 21st of October. Le Crunch returns for 2026, where the RAF Rugby Union team take on the French Air Force. It's happening at the Stone X on the 21st of October, and it's going to be broadcast live on the BFES Forces News YouTube channel and on BFES TV if you're serving overseas. That one kicks off at 6:45 on the 21st. Here's Cindy.

0: Police have arrested a seventh man on suspicion of preparing terrorist acts in connection with an incident at RAF Fairford in Gloucestershire. Officers say the 22-year-old man, who's a British national, was detained in Westminster in London. Six other men remain on bail. The Conservatives have announced they'll develop a missile and drone shield for the UK if they win the next election. They say they'll invest £10 billion in the programme across a decade. Some military experts say it would cost more than that. Shadow Defence Secretary James Cartledge has been speaking at the party's conference.
1: Our aim will be to deliver a missile defence system capable of protecting our critical national infrastructure and military bases from long-range attack, defending our most likely targets from the most likely threat.
0: And Kemi Badenoch says if there was a general election tomorrow, the Tories wouldn't win, but she'd rather fight than do a deal with reform. The Conservative leader says if it were a hung parliament, she'd prefer to send voters back to the polls. Unrest in several cities across France has been ramping up, with students protesting over the conditions of their schools. Police have used tear gas as the demonstrations have turned violent. The BBC's Nick Beek, who's in Lyon, said there are no easy fixes.
2: It's not like it's a piece of legislation that's been put forward and can be hastily withdrawn. This is anger from young people and older people in France over the whole state of the French education system. The way classrooms are, the number of teachers, all of these things need millions, if not billions of euros to make a difference.
0: A 45-year-old man has been charged with the murder of a GP in a Norfolk village. Mark Kane from King's Lynn is accused of killing Hannah Kane, who was found dead at her home in Dursingham on Sunday. Two police officers who used a taser and pepper spray on a 92-year-old amputee with dementia at a care home in East Sussex have been sacked for gross misconduct. The Independent Office for Police Conduct said PC Stephen Smith and Rachel Komoto had used excessive force after resident Douglas Burgess threatened carers with a dinner knife. Sussex Police Deputy Chief Constable is Paul Court.
3: The force used against Mr Burgess by the two officers was excessive, unnecessary, and in no way reflects the expectations of those who serve in Sussex Police, particularly when responding to vulnerable people and those in crisis.
0: Inflatable boats capable of carrying up to 1,700 illegal migrants across the English Channel have been seized. They were found in pallets within air freight at East Midlands Airport 4 days ago. Football and England have a 2-0 lead at home to the Czech Republic as they attempt to move a step closer to the quarterfinals of the Nations League. Captain Harry Kane scored at Wembley on his record-equalling 125th international appearance. And Scotland are on course for a first home win for new boss Sebastian Pocconoli. They're 1-0 up against Slovenia in the second half at Hampden Park. That's the latest. I'm Siobhan Harris.
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From a time when getting a CD player installed in your car was considered the cutting edge of technology, it's Feeder and Buck Rogers, Zombie FBS, The Forces Station. How's it going? It's George Wedlake with you on the subject of ageing and feeling old. Something was said to me last week that I thought I'd be over by now. It's been exactly a week and I'm still raging inside about it. Where did it all go so wrong? I'll talk to you about that in a bit, actually. I'm also going to stick on some Dodgy, a bit of Central C, and that tune I like to dedicate to John Stones and his shoulders. We'll do it after Chapel Rowan and Pink Pony Club. On Tuesday, the 6th of October, you're listening to BFBS, The Forces Station. Hi.

0: Dodgy, good enough on BFBS, the Forces Station. It's George Wedlake with you. Hello, or Guten Tag, depending on your preference, if you're listening in Germany right now. Don't forget, on Wednesday, tomorrow, the 7th of October, from 10 o'clock in the morning, there's a BFBS cake sale for the big salute. It kicks off at 10 o'clock in the morning. If you're interested in baking, there may still be time to get involved. 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What could be better than that?
1: Your best fit to the club tonight. You're trying to find someone to take you home and show you love. If nobody else will, then I will. If nobody will, I will.

0: Another and 54 Ultras talk to you on BFBS, the Forces Station. We played you Central Seas, I Will, before that one. And it's George Wedlake with you. I hope you're good. On the way next, we're going to stick on some Coldplay, Rita Ora, and a brand new tune from Troye Sivan. Stay there. 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

0: Rita Ora and Anywhere on BFBS, the Forces Station. How are we? It's George Wedlake with you. Now, something was said to me last week that I thought genuinely I'd be over by now, but I'm really not. Still bothering me. So last Tuesday, in the BFBS office, I was wearing an England shirt, and somebody who will remain nameless asked about it. And I explained I was the third kit from the 1986 World Cup, to which she replied, "Oh, and it still fits you?" Now, let me explain why I was so offended. 1986 was 40 years ago. I was born in 1992, 34 years ago. So how old does this person think I am to have been wearing a men's size medium top in 1986? That would make me somewhere between 55 and 65 years old, give or take. Pretty much like double my actual age. How rough am I actually looking these days? I blame my kids. They've aged me. It's their fault. Here's brand new Troye Sivan.
1: Party in the park, party in the bush, party under the bridge, party at the restaurant, party at the club, party in the day, party in my house, party on the way to the party at the park.

Party at the restaurant, party at the club, party in the day, party at my house, party on the way to the party at the park, party in the bush, party under the bridge, party at the restaurant, party at 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the way to

0: Fontaine's DC and Marianne on BFES, the Forces Station, from the upcoming fifth album from the Irish band, Dopamine Chamber, out 1 week from Friday, and I can't wait. The countdown is officially on now. Before that, we also played you The Feelings Fill My Little World, and the brand new one from Troye Sivan, Party. And guess what? We're not done there. We're going to keep them coming. Doja Cat's on the way next, followed by that tune from the Lumineers.
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bet, say I got drive, I don't need a car. Money really all that we fiending for. 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Bands ain't dumb, but extremists are. I'm a demon lord. Fall off what? I ain't seen the horse. 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Fame ain't something that I need no more. 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

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Here's the Lumineers and Ho Hey.

Alex Warren and Emerald Eyes, his new one on BFBS The Forces Station. We also played you The Lumineers and Ho-Hey. How's it going? It's George Wedlake with you. I hope you're well, wherever you are across the forces world. On the way, we've got your news for 10 p.m. UK time. On the other side of that, we play you Tuesday's fresh new music. BFBS Track of the Week contender number 2's lined up. And we've got some Holly Humberston to take us to your latest headlines. Before we do that, though, if you're a fan of your guitar tunes, I'm talking about your rock music, your grunge, your indie, we've got a great station here called BFBS Edge that's available on the BFBS radio app and online at bfbs.com and also on your smart speaker as well. And on that note, here's the Stereophonics.

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2: Riot police have fired tear gas in response to clashes during another day of major protests in cities across France. Students have been joined by trade union members and other campaigners to voice concerns about underfunding in schools and unis. Zia is one of the protesters.
3: I feel like the violence for this mobilization was so intense that it has to make people react and it has to make the government react. And we won't stop until the government changes things for us.
2: Police have arrested a seventh man on suspicion of preparing terrorist acts in connection with an incident at RAF Fairford. Officers say the 22-year-old man was detained in London. Here's the BBC's security correspondent, Frank Gardner.
4: Counter-terrorism police said searches were being conducted near to where the 22-year-old was detained. Searches are also reportedly underway in grounds close to the Gloucestershire airbase. On Sunday, all 12 B-1 Lancer bombers were hastily withdrawn to the US, amid fears Iran may have been planning a massed drone attack on the US warplane stationed at Fairford, possibly timed with car bombs targeting the pilots who flew them.
2: The Conservative leaders admitted her party wouldn't win a general election if one was held today. Despite him ruling out an early poll, Kemi Badenoch thinks the Prime Minister, Andy Burnham, could hold a nationwide vote next year. She's also revealed the option she'd prefer if no party won a majority.
5: If there is a hung parliament, then we can have another election. We had this in 1974. It's not about do a deal with reform or don't be in government. In 1974, there were two elections. I believe that the public will see who is serious and who is not.
2: Two police officers have been sacked for gross misconduct after using a taser and pepper spray on a 92-year-old amputee. PC Stephen Smith and Rachel Komoto used excessive force on Donald Burgess at a care home in East Sussex in 2022. The online retailer ASOS is investigating an apparent cyber attack after an extortion message reached thousands of its customers earlier today. A push notification was sent out to users of the ASOS app saying it had been hacked. The shopping giant says basic information may have been accessed, but it's not thought payment details were compromised. Cybersecurity expert Dr. Junde Ali says hacks are becoming increasingly common.
6: There's been a 50% increase year on year in these types of attacks. That spans everything from organisations like Manchester Airport Group through to the NHS. I remember back in 2019, we had no idea of the scale that this problem would reach, and it's just continued to grow.
2: Football and England have taken another step towards the quarterfinals of the Nations League with a 3-0 win at home to the Czech Republic. Captain Harry Kane scored twice at Wembley on his record equaling 125th international appearance. But Scotland missed out on a first home win under Sebastian Bogonole with a 2-1 defeat to Slovenia in the Champions League. Ryan Christie had given the host the lead in the first half. That's the latest. I'm Siobhan Harris.
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is Walk the Moon and Shut Up and Dance on BFBS, the Forces Station. How's it going? It's George Wedlake with you on Tuesday, the 6th of October, 2026. Being a Tuesday, that means BFBS Track of the Week contender number 2 is on the way very, very shortly. I'm also going to play you some Out on John, one of his later offerings after this. It's brand new from Adela and it's Ain't in LA.

Elton John and Britney Spears, Hold Me Closer on BFBS, the Forces Station. How's it going? It's George Wedlake with you, where the countdown's on then. BFBS Big Salute Day taking place on Thursday. We're going to be crossing live to all of our locations and stations throughout the day, raising lots of money for military charities worldwide. The theme this year was Operation Summit. We're asking people to get involved in sponsored climbs, whether that be your stairs at home, gym equipment, or actual peaks and mountains if you can. Our very own Richard Hatch today took on the Yorkshire Three Peaks Challenge, a 25-mile mountain route through the Yorkshire Dales, dressed up in dinosaur gear. There was loads of them taking part. It was called the Dino Dash, and if you can check it out on Instagram, BFBS Radio, have a look for our account. You'll see all the photos and footage on there. It's quite something. For more details, bfbs.com/summit. We've got Dua Lipa on the way after the Chili's, and this is Danny California on BFBS, the Forces Station.

0: Dua Lipa and Illusion playing on BFBS, the Forces station. How are we? It's George Wedlake with you. It is Tuesday, not the easiest of days to navigate, but something that will make that a lot easier is your BFBS track of the week contender number two. Tuesday's fresh new music on the way in about 4 minutes' time. We're also going to stick on something brand new next from Jamie Miller and Antonio Cipriano.
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0: It's new for you from Jamie Miller and Antonio Cipriano. That's called Baby Doll. And it's George Wedlake with you on Tuesday, which means it's time for this now.
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0: Yeah, Tuesday's fresh new music. BFBS track of the week contender number two. Fortunes battling out for your vote this week. Basically, you hear your favourite and you vote for it online. 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And today we have the brand new tune from Noah Kahan. This is from the soundtrack to The Hunger Games, Sunrise on the Reaping. The movie's out on the 20th of November. And the soundtrack's out a week before then, on the 13th. It's called Draw You Out.

punchline is how long it goes. 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I got nowhere.

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I go swimming till my feet touch ground, till I find something permanent.

0: Tuesday's fresh new music, that's Noah Kahan and Draw You Out. 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We'll play you another piece of fresh new music on Wednesday. We'll do it again on Thursday. And on Friday, those votes are counted and the track of the week will be revealed. That happens on Totally Connected from 10 a.m. UK time this coming Friday.
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0: But let's concentrate on the here and now, shall we? We've got new music on the way from Ash. We have some Adele for you too, after a little bit of Fatboy Slim. On a Tuesday, very much required. Those extra energy levels you needed, you'll find them in this tune. You're listening to BFBS, and this is Right Here, Right Now.

0: Adele rolling in the deep on BFES, the Forces station. Before that, new music from Ash, Stop the Wedding. And we're going to keep those tunes coming because, well, it's Tuesday and why not? We've got Miles Smith on the way next, followed by something new from Teddy Swims.
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Smith and Stargazing on BFBS, the Forces Station. How's it going? It's George Wedlake with you. Nicky Smith takes over in less than 15 minutes' time. And tomorrow, in my place from 7pm UK time, you're going to have Jason Webster, because I'm on earlier in the day, in for Richard Hatch, as he recovers climbing some hills in Yorkshire dressed as a dinosaur. It's a long story, but it all makes sense. Well, it will do on Thursday. This is Teddy Swims.

Justin Bieber, Ludacris, Usher and Snoop Dogg. That's Peaches, pretty much wrapping things up with me then on BFBS The Forces Station. Don't go anywhere, Nikki Smith takes over after your news for 11 p.m. UK time. Tomorrow, it'll be Jason Webster here from 7 UK time in my place. I'm in for Hatch earlier on in the day. But I'll leave you with these two for today. We've got Martin Jensen lined up after Blur.

0: Police have fired tear gas in response to clashes during another day of major protests at cities across France. Students have been joined by trade union members and other campaigners to voice concerns about underfunding in schools and unis. The BBC's Nick Beek, who's in Lyon, said there are no easy fixes.
1: It's not like it's a piece of legislation that's been put forward and can be hastily withdrawn. This is anger from young people and older people in France over the whole state of the French education system. The way classrooms are, the number of teachers, all of these things need millions, if not billions of euros to make a difference.
0: Police have arrested a seventh man on suspicion of preparing acts of terror in connection with an incident at RAF Fairford. Officers say the 22-year-old, who's a British national, was detained in London. Six other men remain on bail. The Conservatives say they'll spend £10 billion on an anti-missile defence system for the UK over 10 years if they win the next general election. The Shadow Defence Secretary James Cartledge has detailed their plans for Britannia's Shield at the Tory party conference in Birmingham. Two police officers have been sacked after using excessive force on a 92-year-old man in a care home in East Sussex. PC Stephen Smith and Rachel Komoto used a taser and a pepper spray on wheelchair user Donald Burgess at a home in St Leonard's in 2022. Mr Burgess, who has dementia, was holding a cutlery knife. Here's the moment it happened.
2: Put the knife on the floor now, or you'll be sprayed. Do it yourselves. Put it down. Donald, put it down.
3: Seriously?
2: Last chance. Drop the knife.
3: Do it now. Drop the knife.
2: Donald, drop the knife.
3: Donald.
2: Put it down. Put it down.
3: Taser, taser.
0: A childminder from Fife has been convicted of neglect after she admitted leaving 27 children alone and unsupervised. Amanda Mathewson, who's 55, was arrested after parents visited her home in Dunfermline, where they found screaming children and two infants strapped into prams. 25 inflatable boats capable of carrying up to 1,700 illegal migrants across the Channel have been seized. They were found in pallets within air freight at East Midlands Airport 4 days ago. It's the first time this kind of discovery has been made in the UK. Harry Kane scored twice on his record-equalling 125th appearance as England cruised to a 3-0 win against the Czech Republic in the Nations League. The victory at Wembley all but secures Group 3 second-place side progression to the quarter-finals. Kane says to be level with Peter Shilton is beyond his dreams.
4: To be joined now at 125 is just an extreme privilege. I love coming to every England camp. I love playing every game and representing the country in the best way possible. And yeah, tonight was a special night. So as I said before, the game, the most important thing was the victory and the win. It's not about me, it's about the team.
0: Scotland lost 2-1 to Slovenia in their match at Hampden Park. That's the latest. I'm Siobhan Harris.

Oh, we still like that one, don't we, from Gracie Abrams. And that's so true. Superman Lovers before that was Starlight. Welcome then. How you been? Had a good day? Good. And good morning to you, Brunei. Here we go then. It's another day for you. What you got planned? Midweek for you on a Wednesday. It is your big salute eve. I know. I mean, I was talking about that last week, going, it's Celebrity Traitors Eve. I mean, calm down,

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This is Heartbreak Anthem.

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It's Rag and Bone Man with Calvin Harris, and that is Giant. Now we are one day closer to the BFBS Big Salute Day. Are you excited? Are you getting ready? Have you been training, by the way, for your actual event on Thursday? If you are doing it on the day of BFBS Big Salute, I know that the team in Cyprus are doing their thing. Also, if you're listening in the Falklands, I know the NPC, they've got the big stepper ready for you. Oh, there's a lot of steps to achieve in that one. But if you're doing something individually, do let us know, bfbs.com/op summit. All the details are there. We're going to be going around the world, actually, with our BFBS teams as well. And talking of Brunei, you'll be starting us all off, which is very exciting. Oh.

0: It's Coldplay with Beyonce and him for The Weeknd. I'm a mad Coldplay fan, and everybody goes, what do you want Coldplay for? I don't care. I love them. I think they're amazing, and they do the best show ever. Now, moving away from that, if you're a smoker, here's a question. How much would your life change if you quit? You know what this is all about. This month, of course, it's Stoptober, encouraging smokers to stub out the habit. And Janice Nettleton's a Royal Navy dental nurse who started smoking as a teenager. After her husband had a stroke, everything changed, and she shared her story with Greg Burnett.
1: I honestly believed that smoking helped me in stressful situations. So if I felt like I was pent up, or if I was struggling with something at work, then I would step outside to have a cigarette to help me calm down. And actually, what was happening with that was that my blood pressure through smoking was getting higher, and that was leading to my inability to process stress. But since I've stopped smoking, my blood pressure has come down, and ultimately so has my stress levels.
2: That's interesting. And often I've heard people say it's like the habit that you're addicted to and the having something in your hand and doing it. So how did you manage to stop that and kick that habit?
1: So in the end of June last year, my husband had a stroke, and he was blue-lighted to hospital, and it was absolutely terrifying. And luckily, you know, he got the treatment that he needed, and he's made like a really positive recovery. What his consultant said, that the one thing that he could do to help himself was to stop smoking. And as his wife, I wanted to go through that process with him. So we both went on the journey of taking Champix. So Champix is a drug that can be prescribed to people that are eligible and suitable. Although not originally for stopping smoking, what the drug does is that it switches off the nicotine receptors in the brain. And what it also does is it switches off the pleasure and that reward feeling from nicotine. And a year on, we're a year nicotine free.
2: How has it affected your life since quitting?
1: Well, we're definitely much healthier. We smell better. I taste my food better. But people like to kind of talk about it in financial aspects. Now, I can't tell you what money we're no longer spending on cigarettes, because what we have done is we have reinvested that into a project, and we've done a self-build camper van. So we bought a panel van, and what we're doing is we're investing our time and our energy into this wonderful product, our project, where we can get out and enjoy our lifestyle very differently now on a weekend. We're off in campsites, in the woods, by beaches. Although we camped before, we could never have afforded to have invested in this build. So it's been great to see that grow.
2: Building a camper van with your other half sounds like it might lead to a few stressful situations.
1: Well, it's more him. Yeah, he's the one with the talent. I bring tea.
2: I was going to say, have you noticed those stressful situations since quitting, how it's changed how you cope with them?
1: I think because we're not reacting the same to stress, like we feel healthier. So we're managing stress better because we've got healthier habits and a healthier mind. And that all comes hand in hand with the stop and smoking.
2: And what would you say to people who are trying to quit smoking?
1: So when I started smoking, I honestly thought that I could stop at any time, until it came to a point a number of years ago when I tried to stop for myself. And I just didn't have the willpower, and then quickly realised that it had a hold on me rather than the other way around. It took Dean to have a stroke for us to make that life change. And I could just say, please just stop smoking before it takes something so critical, because not everyone might have the same chance of survival as what he had.
0: And there you have it, from somebody who's experienced it firsthand. Stoptober, it will make you think, even if you can't get on board with it. But there's lots and lots of help out there. Check in with your med centre. They'll be able to point you in the right direction if you need a bit of support. And also, you can head to Stoptober to find out more information.

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this weekend's Freya Ridings. Ooh, there's too many Freyas. I mean, that's quite an unusual name. And who comes up with Freya Ridings and Freya Sky? It is Stereophonics on the way next in with Dakota. Now, check in with your fresh new music this week from Cristal, Never Leave Me. You've got Noah Kahan, Lil Nas X, World's Greatest, and Purple Disco Machine. By the way, you voted for Taylor Swift to win last week with 30% of the votes. Patient Zero was a close second, actually, from Churches and Roses. 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You can vote by heading to bfbs.com/music. Also Insta, you've got YouTube and X as well. I mean, this is such a tune, isn't it? I mean, you can't fault it. This is their pension song right there. Dakota up next on BFBS.

It is Cat's Eye then, an animal on BFBS. So, Op Summit is nearly here. And it's not too late for you to do something, by the way. We're raising money for our BFBS Big Salute charity. If you're not sure what that is, it's basically looking after military charities under that one umbrella, Big Salute. And we have a big day for it. And that is this week, this Thursday. Do join us if you can.

0: I suppose we've got that to come, haven't we? We are going to be talking about Christmas very soon, aren't we? Not yet, not yet. It's Miley now to the news. This is Bass Persuades.
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2: Death row inmate Krista Pike is said to be conscious and speaking nearly a week after Tennessee's failed execution. The convicted murderer was given two doses of a lethal drug used by the US state in executions last Wednesday. The BBC's Sarah Smith is in the United States.
3: Her legal team have said that her recovery is medically unprecedented. They say she suffered severe damage to her arm as a result of two doses of pentobarbital, two lethal doses being injected into her system, which failed to kill her 6 days ago in that execution attempt. They say despite that damage, she is still handcuffed and shackled to her hospital bed.
2: Two police officers who used a taser and pepper spray on a 92-year-old man with dementia at a care home in East Sussex have been sacked for gross misconduct. The Independent Office for Police Conduct said PC Stephen Smith and Rachel Comotto had used excessive force when called to reports of a resident with a dinner knife at a care home in St Leonard's-on-Sea. Sussex Police Deputy Chief Constable, Police Court.
4: The force used against Mr Burgess by the two officers was excessive, unnecessary, and in no way reflects the expectations of those who serve in Sussex Police, particularly when responding to vulnerable people and those in crisis.
2: Wright police have fired tear gas in response to clashes during another day of major protests in cities across France. Students have been joined by trade union members and other campaigners to voice concerns about underfunding in schools and universities. Zia is one of the protesters.
5: I feel like the violence for this mobilization was so intense that it has to make people react and it has to make the government react, and we won't stop until the government changes things for us.
2: The Conservative leader has admitted her party wouldn't win a general election if one was held today. Despite him ruling one out, Kemi Badenoch thinks Prime Minister Andy Burnham could hold a nationwide vote next year. She's also revealed the option she'd prefer if no party won a majority.
6: If there is a hung parliament, then we can have another election. We have this in 1974. It's not about do a deal with reform or don't be in government. In 1974, there were two elections. I believe that the public will see who is serious and who is not.
2: England have beaten the Czech Republic 3-0 in their Nations League match at Wembley. Captain Harry Kane scored twice on his record equaling 125th international appearance and drew this tribute from his coach Thomas Tuchel.
7: He is a legend of the English game, and hopefully he stays fit and gets the record for himself. And yeah, he will inspire loads and loads of young people to play football.
2: Scotland lost 2-1 to Slovenia at Hampden Park. That's the latest. I'm Nigel Adderley.

It's here. She's being a cretin. She's hanging from that chandelier. I've told her to get down, but she won't listen to us. Good morning, my lovely. How you doing? Oh, it's Wednesday. It's Wednesday. I know, if only it was the weekend. But it will be soon. Very soon, I promise. Coming up to 7 minutes past seven here in Brunei. And it's cloudy. And it's grey. And it's rainy. I kind of wish I hadn't bothered washing my hair, but never mind. Yeah, we're going to see some showers this morning. This could be in for most of the day, but I'm hoping we're going to see some sunny spells by this afternoon. Highs of 32 Celsius today. Periods of rain will continue into this evening, getting down to lows of 25. That's the situation here in Brunei. So if you are heading out, take either a brolly or a cagoule if you've got one kicking around. What else is going on? Yeah, if you're listening from Diego Garcia this morning, good morning to you. 7 minutes past five. It's early for you if you're up and about. Sunny spells today and highs of 28 degrees. My name is Tamsin Robson. And stick around, your breakfast filter is on the way after this. It's Ray and Joy on BFBS.

0: is not a song that makes you want to put your hands up to the air and just celebrate life. I don't know what is.
1: The BFBS Breakfast Belter. Wake me up, up, up,
0: up, up. Right, it's time for your Breakfast Belter this morning and a song that is absolutely brilliant from 2004. I don't know why I thought it was out earlier than that, but you know what? It is from one of the biggest stars of around that time, and she was absolutely sensational. She's had a bit of a, well, her career from the age of 16 just skyrocketed. She became one of the biggest pop stars the world has ever known, but unfortunately we had no idea what was going on behind closed doors. But she is finally free, and I really, really hope that one day she comes back with some new music and she's like a new person. I think she deserves it because I think she's absolutely brilliant. From 2004, the fantastic Britney Spears and Toxic. It's your Breakfast Belter for your Wednesday.

0: It's George Ezra. It's BFBS, the Voice Station. Coming up to 20 past 7 in Brunei. Coming up to 20 past 5 in Diego Garcia. We'll be having a nice start to your Wednesday morning. It's rainy. You know, like when it's rainy out there, I want to see lots of sunshine. I like the sunshine. Makes us feel happy. Right, stick around. Music from Fisher on the way. I've also got a nice little throwback from 1993 from Ace of Base. Barry can't swim, apparently. And we are talking the man who has finally arrived back home after 28 years.
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It's Niall Horan. It's BFBS, the Volsa Station. 7:23 here in Brunei. Good morning to you. How are you doing? My name's Tamsin Robson. Now, I am fascinated by people who just go and live their lives and do what they want to do, regardless of having a job. They don't conform. They don't have kids. They don't have houses. None of that nonsense. And you might be aware of a guy called Carl Bushby. Well, he's now 57, and basically, he has spent the last 28 years doing 31,000 miles around the globe on foot. He is like the first person to continuously circumnavigate the world on foot. He's traveled through 29 countries. I've just been having a little look through where he's been. So he started down in South America. Went all the way up through Chile, through Peru, through Central America. When he got to the US border, there was a detour in protest over his visa. So he ended up walking across the US and then back. And then he ended up going all the way up through Canada, Alaska. He crossed over into Russia, went all the way down through like Mongolia and all like through the stands, through Europe. And on Monday, he swam the English Channel and landed on the beach, looking a lot older, a little bit more disheveled. But by hell, I bet that bloke's got some amazing stories. I'm looking at the photograph of him now. Someone's taken a picture on their iPhone. And you can just see the kind of sheer tiredness behind his like eyes. But he's also probably thinking, I've got a great book in her somewhere. Apparently, a guy called Werner Herzog has been following with a film crew. So this is going to end up being a documentary, but he's now travelling with his family back to Hull in East Yorkshire, bringing the epic challenge to a close after 28 years. So apparently this guy with his film crew is going to do a feature-length documentary about the journey, which sounds absolutely brilliant. I mean, looking at photographs of him, he was in Mexico in 2002. Like I say, he's just landed on the beach in Alaska. He was in there in 2005. It's crazy, isn't it? Like the lives that some people lead. I'm just walking up this one. Kind of makes me feel quite inspired. Makes me feel like I want to go and have an epic adventure of my own. Or maybe I am already having an epic adventure. We all are. We all are, regardless of our situation. So I guess that's something to be excited about. But yeah, it's very cool. I wonder what's going to happen when he gets back to Hull. Do you think he'll have a fish and chip dinner?

0: double espresso. Don't forget, this morning there is going to be the coffee morning down at the Chit Chat Community Centre. Get yourself down there, the Quarterly Spouses Coffee Morning, from 9.30 till 12 this morning. Do get yourself down there, because there is going to be a very special visit from Brigadier Jordan Davies, MBE, the Deputy Colonel of RGR. There's going to be bingo as well, a nice health and well-being briefing. So that's happening this morning from 9:30 at the Chit Chat.
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0: BFB Barracudas. Right, do stick around ahead of the big salute, which is taking place tomorrow. We are taking over the forces world here on BFBS. We are going to be kicking off things from 7 o'clock in the morning here in Brunei with Anna Mann. She's going to be taking care of things until 9. I'm going to be with you from 9 until 12 tomorrow. And then we are literally taking a journey around the forces world. It's going to be lots of fun, going to lots of different stations. Everyone's going to be chipping in. We're going to be talking about all the things that we've been doing to raise money. We're going to encourage you to raise even more money as well. And speaking of raising money, stick around. Lots of people have been getting involved with things. We are going to be heading off to Catterick Garrison, Gibraltar and Germany next to find out what they've been doing for the BFBS Big Salute.
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0: It's BFBS, the voice of the station. Now, with the lead up to the big salute day, which of course is tomorrow, presenters, serving personnel and veterans in the wider military community have been taking on their own Ops Summit challenge to raise funds for military charities. Now, let's hear what the team in Germany got up to at Attenborough School. Mike Goodall, who conquered the rock in Gibraltar, and Chris Kay from BFBS in Catterick.
1: Starting route to Rosebery Topping.
2: So we've just arrived at Rosebery Topping. We've parked up in the car park. We've got all of our gear. I've got the backpack, got the correct footwear, got our coats. It is a little bit breezy. It's actually a little bit colder than I thought it would be. And there's also the threat of rain. So we're looking to get this done within 2 hours because later there is some damp weather forecast. So we need to get this done pretty quick, which we're hoping to do.
3: Let's see what you're doing.
4: Yeah.
3: How does that feel?
4: Great. It was pretty challenging. I'm happy I'm up.
5: On top of the peak, the biting wind howls around and almost takes us off our feet. But we've made it. Mission accomplished.
4: We have to talk very loudly because how windy it is.
5: We can feel proud that we have done our bit to support some incredible charities with our efforts.
6: We're just on our way down from number three. It's been, that last one was a bit cheeky. So hopefully we can get down. We're hoping to get down by in the next 10 minutes to start the last one. Oh, can't wait for it to finish. There's a lot of people going up and down the rock at the moment. We've just had to stop and give someone directions. So
7: I've got him on the phone now. Mike, on a scale of 1 to 10, how out of breath are we?
6: Well, not too much out of breath now, but the legs are starting to seize up now.
7: Oh, bless
6: you. So I'm going to keep myself walking round just so I don't drop.
7: Oh.
6: I don't know how much we've raised at the moment, but every penny helps. And if this is something to look forward to give you a bit of inspiration, then please, please donate. Like, it's for a brilliant cause. I'm a military family myself. I'm an ex-Royal Marine. Yeah, and I think it'll go towards a big, big effort. The big salute's brilliant. So I'm glad I've done something for it.
8: So we're trying to mimic the big salute, and we're trying to mimic the fact that it's the climbing is focus. Not very easy, of course. We can't stand up trees easily. So I measured all the equipment, the P equipment, and it came to about 12 metres. So we set up a little mini circuit that's 12 metres high. The idea is kids go around, take their names off, tally up how many are done, so we can sort of share a, here's how high so-and-so class climbed, here's how high Attenborough School climbs, that sort of thing.
9: It's a bit of a relay in that every student from the youngest all the way up to the eldest in Attenborough School get to have a go at this.
8: That's the idea. Hopefully the route stays the same for everybody. A few extra eyes of awareness around some of the smaller ones, of course, but the idea is everyone's taking part in the same challenge, and it's a case of doing what you can.
0: They're just so cute, aren't they? Absolutely brilliant stuff. Great to hear everything that's been going on around the forces world, and to check out all the different challenges taking place, head to bfbs.com/summit. I saw yesterday on socials the brilliant Richard Hatch and his team did the Dino Dash at the Three Peaks in Yorkshire. I wonder what people were thinking as they were driving past and they saw probably about 10 to 15 people getting into dinosaur outfits to then go and do a challenge. They must have been thinking themselves, what on earth is going on there? Stag do gone wrong. But no, it's absolutely brilliant. And tomorrow, like I say, we are going to be taking you all around the forces world all day, a very different schedule. Anna's going to be taking care of things, like I say, from 7 o'clock tomorrow morning till 9. I'm on from 9 till 12. And then there we relay across the forces world. I'm excited.
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She will be loved on BFBS, the Vulsa station. Now, if you are new to BFB, don't forget on Sunday the 18th of October is going to be a massive celebration at the MT Park at Tucker Lines. It is, of course, Dashain, the big party celebration taking place from 5:30 until midnight. There's going to be lots of music, lots of entertainment. There's going to be lots of fantastic food as well. Shout out to all the chefs who are going to be cooking up a storm for Dashain. It's going to be absolutely brilliant. So don't worry if you haven't got a ticket beforehand. I'm sure you can buy them on the door. And ladies, if you do want to wear a sari and you don't know how to put one on, ask your nearest Nepali lady and they will help you because they're amazing.

It's Sienna Spiro. It's BFBS of Olds the Station. My name's Tamsin Robson. Good morning to you, my lovely. Do stick around. Going to get your news next. Heading towards your news at 8. It's BFBS of Olds the Station. Morning!

0: US death row inmate Krista Pike is conscious and speaking after surviving a failed execution attempt in Tennessee last week. Pike's lawyers say her recovery is medically unprecedented. And local journalist Molly Davis says they'll be back in court later today.
1: They are asking for an order, an emergency order, from a judge to preserve all evidence related to the failed execution attempt. They are also asking for immediate access to Pike while she's in the hospital. We know that she is handcuffed to her hospital bed right now. And again, lawyers are asking to be immediately allowed to see her so that they can document her condition independently.
0: Classes across France are closed until Friday after waves of student protests. Pupils have been joined by teaching unions and parents to call for more investment into the education system. French journalist James Smith Mallet says anger has been growing for several months.
2: A lot of this has really been simmering away since perhaps before the summer, and some of the things around buildings in disrepair could go back to the exam diet period of May and June, when students really had to deal with extremely hot buildings at the beginning of France's summer of heat waves.
0: Police have arrested a seventh man on suspicion of preparing terrorist acts in connection with an incident at RAF Fairford. Officers say a 22-year-old man was detained in London. The BBC security correspondent Frank Gardner reports.
3: Counter-terrorism police said searches were being conducted near to where the 22-year-old was detained. Searches are also reportedly underway in grounds close to the Gloucestershire airbase. On Sunday, all 12 B-1 Lancer bombers were hastily withdrawn to the US, amid fears Iran may have been planning a massed drone attack on the US warplane stationed at Fairford, possibly timed with car bombs targeting the pilots who flew them.
0: Two police officers have been sacked after using excessive force on a 92-year-old man in a care home in East Sussex. PC Stephen Smith and Rachel Comotto used a taser and pepper spray on wheelchair user Donald Burgess at the home in St Leonard's in 2022. Burgess's great-nephew, Jason Pye, says justice was done.
4: I think the only outcome there could have been was dismissal from Sussex Police, because for us, you know, for members of the public, to have officers like that on the street is not what anybody wants to see in their communities. So I hope that this is a warning to all officers that show that sort of behaviour.
0: England have beaten the Czech Republic 3-0 in their Nations League match at Wembley. Captain Harry Kane scored twice on his record-equalling 125th international appearance. Scotland lost 2-1 to Slovenia in their match at Hampden Park. More on the website at forcesnews.com. That's the latest. I'm Nigel Adderley.